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3: A reading from the Holy Gospel according to St. Matthew, chapter 14, from verse 1 to verse 12. At that time, Herod the Tetrarch heard about the fame of Jesus. And he said to his servants, "This is John the Baptist. He has been raised from the dead. This is why these powers are at work in him. For Herod had seized John and bound him and put him in prison for the sake of Herodias, his brother Philip's wife. Because John said to him, 'It is not lawful for you to have her.' And though he wanted to put him to death, he feared the people because they held him to be a prophet. But when Herod's birthday came, the daughter of Herodias danced before the company and pleased Herod, so that he promised with an oath to give her whatever she might ask. Prompted by her mother, she said, 'Give me the head of John the Baptist here on a platter.' And the king was sorry. But because of his oaths and his guests, he commanded it to be given. He sent and had John beheaded in the prison, and his head was brought on a platter and given to the girl. And she brought it to her mother, and his disciples came and took the body and buried it. They went and told Jesus." The Gospel of the Lord. My dear friends in Christ, St. John the Baptist in our passage today stood for the truth. He was not afraid to speak up, not minding who was involved. Of course, he suffered for the sake of that truth, who is Jesus Christ himself. Jesus in the Gospel according to St. John chapter 14 verse 6 says that he is the way, the truth, and the life. And in John chapter 8 verse 32, he says that only truth shall set us free. John the Baptist, in speaking the truth, was free. Herod and Herodias were never free. They enslaved themselves. They remained prisoners of their own consciences. It is very easy for us to condemn Herod, Herodias, and even the daughter of Herodias, but sometimes we are just like them. There are many people like them in the world today who will never say the truth lest they be persecuted. At best, they keep their mouths shut. We must not keep silent in the face of evil. Herod sacrificed just John the Baptist. But in the world today, many of us are ready to sacrifice a whole generation just to cover up the truth for our evil deeds. Come to think of what is happening in politics today and among those fighting for positions of leadership. To such people I say, God is still watching you. Remember the truth. And remember that that truth cannot be concealed forever. For those who suffer for the sake of the truth, do not worry so much. Christ himself, who is the truth, will see you through that ordeal. You will one day be victorious and celebrated. Those who despise you will revere you. And may God save us from the hands of the wicked. In the name of the Father, and of the Son, and of the Holy Spirit. Amen. Peace be with you.
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1: War. It's been a part of humanity in every age. We fight for power, for riches, for rights, or for freedom. There always seems to be something to fight for. But one thing has remained true of every war. Behind the field of battle, someone has developed a strategy. I find myself amazed that of the many battles we engage in today, be it money, control, or matters of the heart, very few of us know how to fight the right way or understand who we're really fighting against. To win any battle, you've got to have the right strategy and resources, because victories don't come by accident.

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1: Public notice, caveat emptor. With the allottees of plot numbers 1460 to 1482, Abaka Forest layout, GRA Phase 2 on Onitsha, clearly shown and delineated on government survey plan, do hereby further notify the general public as follows. That the above plots of land were duly and properly allocated to the allottees by the government of Anambra State, and all required payments and documentations were made by the allottees. However, in or about the month of April 2026, some persons not known to or authorized by the allottees trespassed into some of the plots of land, destroyed the structures built by the allottees, and removed the concrete demarcation beacon put in place by the government of Anambra State. By this public notice, the members of the public are hereby warned that any person who engages in any form of dealings in any of the aforementioned plots of land, except to the lawful owners, does so at his or her own risk. Signed, Cyprian Obiekwe, 96 Chidebere Street, Opoko Layout, Obari Local Government Area, Anambra State.
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0: Yeah, good morning, India Anambra. Good morning, Nigeria. It's another beautiful Saturday morning, August 1st, 2026. Quite a special day. I wish you a happy new month from the entire team here at Radio Sapienza 95.3 FM. You've tuned into the best dial list of the Niger. Welcome to Newspaper Headlines. I'm Jude Joman, and thank you for choosing Radio Sapienza to start your day. This lovely day. It's 20 minutes gone past 7 a.m. 21 minutes right now gone past 7 a.m. Let's take a quick tour of the stories making the front pages across the papers this morning. On the table, we have Vanguard, The Punch, The Sun, Daily Trust, and These Day newspapers. Our first major story this morning comes from the political scene. Appearing in Vanguard, Punch, and Daily Trust. Picking Atiku as vice president, greatest mistake of my life, Obasanjo. Wole Soyinka also dominates today, featured in the Vanguard, The Sun, and This Day newspapers. Soyinka to Tinubu, reopen unsolved killings and culture of impunity. Are still on the road to 2027, making the front pages of Vanguard, The Sun, Daily Trust, and This Day newspaper. PDP faction submits Jonathan's candidacy to INEC despite recognition row. The 2027 political conversation also continues in Vanguard and This Day. Different headlines though. So in the Vanguard, you find 2027 may become coronation, not election, if opposition remains divided. Lukman, 2027. INEC to release personal particulars of Tinubu, Atiku, Obi, others today. Now for a look at the exclusive headlines. We begin with the Vanguard newspaper. Ondo Assembly crisis deepens as 24 lawmakers back speaker's removal. We won't bow to intimidation, Governor Adeleke. From the Punch, 27 farmer header conflict alerts recorded in Katsina, Zamfara report. Illegal mining, two Chinese men bag 5-year jail. Global mistrust hurting business. Trade, Okonjo-Iweala. IRA star visa denial. South Africa demands proof as Tyler cancels Lagos show. FG rules out electricity tariff hike. And from the Sun newspaper, 2.8 trillion naira debt. FG to end electricity subsidy next year. 2.8 trillion naira debt, FG to end electricity subsidy next year. Insecurity, poverty, hunger harassing Nigerians under Tinubu, Obi. Osun 2026, IGP deploys CP, Etaifo, to coordinate election security. Bello commends Tinubu's security gains, meets NSA, Ribadu. Why Kanu wants to remain in Sokoto prison, family. 2027, no northern leaders can decide how region will vote to Raki. And from the Daily Trust, malaria, diabetes drugs out of reach. 2027, battle for Osun governorship intensifies. Who is funding Remi Tinubu's donations? An article in the Daily Trust. Six months on, Kaima abductees still in captivity. Abuja was never designed to fail like this. And lastly, from This Day newspaper, Supreme Court orders lawyers to stop using barrister as name prefix. Nigeria's stock market delivers 58.9 trillion naira return to investors in 6 months. Makinde inaugurates Judicial Commission of Inquiry into Orire abduction. Ghana government backs 5-year presidential term, lowers minimum age to 35. Right now, welcome to Today in History, the moment where we pause for a few minutes to look at the people, events, and milestones that shaped our world on this very day. It's August 1st, and we'll be looking at from Nigeria to Africa and across the globe. So, here's what happened today in history. In 1966, on this day, General Yakubu Gowon became Nigeria's head of state following the assassination of General Johnson Aguiyi-Ironsi. Lieutenant Colonel Yakubu Gowon assumed leadership of Nigeria on August 1, 1966. He would later lead the country through the Nigerian Civil War from 1967 to 1970, making him one of the most significant figures in Nigeria's political history. On this day in 1960, Benin gained independence from France, some call it Benin. On this day, the Republic of Benin, then known as Dahomey, became an independent nation, joining the historic wave of African countries that gained freedom during what became known as the Year of Africa. On this day in 1981, MTV was launched. Although MTV began as an American television channel, its influence soon spread across Africa. It transformed music videos, youth culture, entertainment, and eventually helped shape the global success of African music and artists. On this day in 1291, the Swiss Confederation was founded. August 1 marks the birth of modern Switzerland and is celebrated every year as the country's national day. On this day in 1498, Christopher Columbus reached present-day Venezuela. During his third voyage, Columbus arrived on the South American mainland, expanding European knowledge of the continent and accelerating the age of global exploration. On this day in 1914, Germany declared war on Russia. This was one of the defining moments that escalated tensions into the First World War, drawing more nations into one of history's deadliest conflicts. On this day in 1936, the Berlin Olympic Games officially opened. Hosted in Germany under Adolf Hitler, these Olympic Games became one of the most politically significant sporting events ever held. On this day in 2004, Ireland strengthened its nationwide smoke-free workplace policy. The Republic of Ireland became the first country to ban smoking in all enclosed workplaces, inspiring many other nations to adopt similar public health laws. Born on this day in 1900, Alvan Ikoku, one of Nigeria's foremost educationists, nationalists, and advocates for educational reform. Born in present-day Abia State, his contributions to education are remembered through the Alvan Ikoku Federal University of Education. And on this day, there's Saint Laurent, the legendary French fashion designer whose creativity transformed modern fashion and luxury design. Also born on this day in 1963, Coolio, American rapper, best known for the global hits Gangsta's Paradise and See You When You Get There, one of the defining songs of the 1990s. And finally, born on this day in 1976, Kanu Wankwo, one of Nigeria's greatest football legends, was born on this day. Born in Owerri, Kanu won Olympic gold with Nigeria in 1996, lifted the UEFA Champions League trophy, claimed two African Player of the Year awards, and remains one of Nigeria's most celebrated sporting ambassadors. And that's Today in History for the first day of August. History reminds us that every new day has the potential to shape tomorrow. Who knows? The events unfolding today, this very day, may become the history lessons of the future. And don't forget, the headlines give you only a snapshot, but the full reports provide the complete picture. So grab a copy of any of today's newspapers and stay informed with the facts behind the headlines. Don't forget to join us at 8 a.m. for Sapientia Express, where we break down the big stories and keep the conversation going. Many thanks for listening. I'm Jude Joman. Have a safe, productive, and fulfilling Saturday ahead. Remember, an informed citizen is an empowered citizen. Have a blessed day ahead.
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0: St. Jude Parish, Fege, Onitsha, Marian Movement of Priests present a week of learning from Mary, the good student of divine law. Topics: blessed is she who believes that all that the Lord promised her will come to pass. Absolute trust in God. I am the handmaid of the Lord. Total resignation to the will of God. Not without the woman. Mary, the new Eve. 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Mary, our queen mother and intercessor. Recreating values. Consecration to the Immaculate Heart of Mary and enrollment of Brown's Capilla of Mount Carmel. Speakers: Reverend Father Thomas Mary Okonwigwe, Reverend Father Valentine Obiago, Mr. Ifani Orakwe, huge man of Radio Sapientia. 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

0: another Saturday morning here in the city of Onitsha. Welcome to Sapiens Express. Today being the first day of August 2026.
1: August meeting.
0: Yes. Oh, what could they be doing? Anyway, of course, I am Ivy. Okay, Ivy. My Obioma. You're just a big girl. And with me this morning for Sapiens Express, I have
1: DJ Joman. Sandezwa.
0: Sanu.
1: Inakwana inagejia. Bazantambeki gejia. Ama inakwana nki.
0: Inakwana. Lafia.
1: Kinkwana. Lafia. Perfect. You're learning.
0: Lafia.
1: Our salary is not in vain. You're learning.
0: It's not your salary. It's during
1: our. I mean, the salary we are paying you is not in vain.
0: You're not paying me salary to become bilingual.
1: Yeah. What are we paying you for? Hey, you missed the memo.
0: Oh.
1: You must have missed the memo.
0: Well, I picked up a few when I did my NYSC in Jigawa State. I mean, why are we on that Nigeria?
1: Oh, okay.
0: The tribalized Nigeria, that's what they call it.
1: Yeah, the tribalized Nigeria.
0: Yes, so today on Saturday Express, we are going to begin with the major news headlines. And DJ Joman, you are going to be leading with that.
1: Yeah, major news headlines. Let's talk about the biggest this morning when you go through all of the papers is our former president, Chief Olusegun Obasanjo. We forget to call him general these days because we are all democratic, right?
0: Yeah.
1: But he's a general. He was actually sitting, it was a conversation with Charlie Boy, Bondcast, and what made headlines in every paper this morning was when he said that his greatest mistake in life, not as president now, but his greatest mistake in life was picking Alhaji Atiku Abubakar as his vice presidential candidate, to become his vice president. He said that is the biggest mistake he made in life. But he just has one, like he gives thanks to God for just one thing, that despite all the shenanigans that Atiku threw in the way of that administration, it did not derail him from his vision of building a better Nigeria. But by far, that remains his biggest regret in life. Now, for Chief Olusegun Obasanjo, who has been head of state, governed Nigeria as a military man, governed Nigeria for 8 years as a civilian president, held different positions, fought the Biafran war, to say his greatest mistake was picking Alhaji Atiku Abubakar, I think is going to be a big comma on the presidential ambition of the former vice president. This is my opinion. But is he right? Is he wrong? I think the public, that's in public domain now, everybody's free to say, do they really think Atiku was such a monumental
0: colossal mistake.
1: Not failure, but mistake. Okay. So the other thing that really trended today in the papers is Osun State. Osun State is in the news for the wrong things. Osun State will be going for elections August 15th. And, I mean, INEC, political parties, the electorate, everybody's gearing up for that election. But it seems there is a big fight from the big boys of who controls that state. First, we saw the governor accuse the police. Before now, last month, it's now August, so last month, of not really being fair in how they were reporting insecurity in the state. He think they are being biased. Well, within the week, what happened was that the police arrested some members of Accord Party. Recall that Governor Adeleke, who is the current governor of Osun State, defected to Accord Party. That is where he is now. So they arrested his SSG, secretary to the state government, and some other members, about 80 something of them thereabout. And the campaign team of the governor cried blue mother. They said, what, you're picking on us? But the police said, no, we arrested these guys with money, 4.something million naira. We arrested them with permanent voters card.
0: Is that really a crime?
1: Ask the police. So we arrested them with all of these exhibits. That is what they call them, exhibits. And so this is just us doing police work.
0: Photocopying machine.
1: Photocopying machine. Sorry, I forgot to say that. And so this is just police doing police work. Don't interfere with us. Later, he was released. The SSG was released. But the governor still insists that some Accord members, like 60-something of them, or about 60 of them, have been taken to Abuja, locked up in a jail in Abuja and things like that. So it's been just this back and forth between them, because both the governor's camp are accusing the APC camp of the same thing the APC camp are accusing at the governor's camp of harboring criminals and all of that, planning to rig the elections, planning to use undue influence, while the APC in Osun State are saying the governor wants to use power of incumbency at the state level to rig the elections. The Accord Party, the governor's party, are saying the APC guys want to use the power of incumbency at Abuja and control of the police, the control of INEC and these institutions to rig the election. So Osun State is really in the news. Today we see the governor saying we cannot be intimidated. Will he be intimidated? Is this just police work?
0: Left to be said.
1: That is left to you to decide. I think by far these are the two biggest stories when you go through the headlines today. Others, but I think these are the biggest ones. Yeah.
0: Before we proceed, I have a nagging question. Yeah. Nigeria is a country that, for some reason, it seems we do not revisit history. Obasanjo, Chief Olusegun Obasanjo, has said what he said. Do you think it would in any way make an impact on Atiku Abubakar's presidential bid? I'm sure a lot of people will be like, because at different times we've seen evidences of people who are coming out for political
1: who are not fit,
0: yeah, and then we still go ahead and elect these people. Do you think this would have any effect on his
1: it's a tough question, and I'll be very honest why I said it's a tough question. It's going to be a tough question because in Nigeria, like if you look at elections in places like America, they'll say, these guys are the Democrats. These guys are the Republicans. They say, these guys are the independents. And then they say, these guys are undecided voters. When America says these are undecided voters, they are really undecided voters. They are waiting for different things to convince them. They are waiting for track record. They are waiting for the national debate. They are waiting to see reasons. In Nigeria, it seems as though, and I might be wrong, but that is where I stand, the things I see. It seems as though people are already dug in their trenches and simply waiting for facts to prove them right. So if I'm supporting candidate A, I'm seeking for every interview, every headline that says, you see, I'm right. That seems to be the phase, but there's something you can take away. What you can take away is like the energy of a campaign. The energy of a campaign is either encouraged or dampened by certain narratives that fly around. And also, our politics is such that big men, I don't like it. You don't like it. Many of us don't like it. But the support of certain big men, some people call them owners of Nigeria.
0: Stakeholders.
1: Yeah, we call them stakeholders, but some people call them the owners of Nigeria. Really carries weight. Why? Because there are a lot of powerful groups. For instance, former generals, former heads of state, where people like Obasanjo, and whether we agree or not, the international community, where the opinion and the influence and the lobbying, sometimes even the force of somebody, he's not alone. There are other people too, like that in Nigeria, like former head of state Ibrahim Babangida. You know, when they support you or when they don't support you, they use everything they have to throw into supporting you or working against you. So that aspect, yes, it means something. Obasanjo's support means something, whether anybody accepts it or not. We've seen it over the years. For instance, let's look at when the APC wanted to come into power. They all came together, Tinubu, Buhari, and their team at that time. And they went to Otta to seek his blessing. When Tinubu wanted to run in 2023, he went to Otta to seek his blessing. So today, him being president and his team saying, oh, this man is all washed out. I mean, yes. If he was all washed out, you wouldn't have met him in 2015, 2019, and 2023. If he was all washed out, you wouldn't have met him. But they met him all of this time. So,
0: it is what it is.
1: It is what it is. It is what it is.
0: Okay. Yeah. Let us proceed to to our different categories for Sapiencia Express this morning.
1: All right. Before we proceed, I wanted to say produce, but we need to produce something, though. Let's quickly go for the short break. And when we get back, we'll proceed.

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2: Public notice, caveat emptor. Members of the general public are hereby warned to desist from dealing with anybody or company with respect to the land known as Ofiambuba, situated within Iruoraagu village, Ukpomachi, Okuzu, in the local government area of Anambra State. The said Ofiambuba land belonging to Iruoraagu, Ukpomachi, Okuzu, is a vast expanse of land located on the left-hand side of Enugu-Onitsha Expressway, going from Onitsha to Enugu. The said Ofiambuba is the subject of litigation pending at the Court of Appeal, Oka, in appeal number CA/AWK/284/2026 between Godwin Umebe and two others versus Chief Joseph Okabue and seven others. It is observed that land grabbers have entered the state of Yamba notwithstanding the pendency of the appeal and application for injunction pending appeal. This announcement is sponsored by the Chambers of Emeka Amefuna and Associates on behalf of Iruoraagu Village, Ukpomachi, Okuzu, except the respondents at the Court of Appeal.
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0: 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Joman and Ivy on the program today. Don't forget, you can comment on our Facebook page. It's up. The first introduction we had is already up. 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On Instagram, we are Media Sapientia. You go online, drop your comments. We'll get to read it online. And the phone lines, when thrown open, will be 090-359-44777 and 081-303-27285. Don't forget, we still have interesting conversation coming up ahead. Entertainment, booty on the way. But before we throw open the phone lines, let's just give a 360 roundup of some of the major developments that happened within the country, you know, for this past 7 days. For me personally, I think I'm going to say a lot on insecurity around the country because of two reasons. One, that's what is, aside from hunger, that's one thing, like Mr. Peter Obi said, that every Nigerian is concerned about. And that is also the primary responsibility of the primary reason why government even exists in the first place. So, across the country, very, very crazy stories. One, we were reminded that the people who were kidnapped in Kaima, Kwara State, 6 months after, are yet to be free. And the abductors have threatened that they are going to marry off all the beautiful girls and sell the rest people. So if money is not paid, I've forgotten how much they are demanding if that money is not paid for the rescue. We saw what happened in Sokoto State where, well, there are terrorists. Some people prefer to call them bandits. Stormed the mosque, killed people, went into the community, and they were said to have operated from 8:30 in the night till 3 a.m. in the morning. Just shows you the absence of government in any of these areas. It also happened in Kebbi State, where in Kebbi State, four security personnel and a soldier were killed in the attack in Kebbi State. Nobody has said anything. Nobody has been arrested. Nothing. Yesterday, we were also talking about the colonel who was killed in Abuja. I mean, for somebody who was that highly placed to be killed, and the country goes on as normal, we also hear he was on his way to be promoted to become a brigadier general. I mean, that's the top brass of the Nigerian army was killed, his wife shot, nobody has been held to account, nobody has said these are the people who do it. No, I don't know if there is any investigation underway and all of that. Really scary. One of the scary ones that also happened, Ivy, was in Sokoto, in Katsina State, the home state of the former president. Bandits, terrorists, stormed the Sharia court. Now, why I find this amusing. Quite amusing is that I thought these guys were doing your bidding. Mm-hmm. Yet, they stormed the Sharia court and the Sharia judge ran away. You know, he had been picking on small fries. But I think the big fries came to meet him. He was in session. They said he ran away. Well, I think Muhammad Mukhtar is the name of the Sharia. They even have a judge. Sharia court. And he ran away. It just shows lots of hopelessness when it comes to insecurity. But some people want to say they saw progress when the president approved four more military divisions in the country. We used to have 8. Now he has approved for Nigeria to have 12 military divisions and also have 28,000 troops recruited into the Nigerian military. The Chief of Army Staff has gone ahead to appoint commanding officers for these military divisions. The basic question, I think, would be on the lips of everyone is increasing Nigeria's military divisions, is that the answer to this
1: insecurity?
0: Is it how you deal with terrorism? Has any country around the world, from America, the countries that are really fighting terrorism, that we see them fighting terrorism, countries like Israel, for instance, surrounded by hostile enemies all around them, do they fight terrorism by increasing military divisions? I personally have never heard them do that. Does America fight? America is fighting terrorism all over the world. Is America fighting that by increasing military divisions? I've not also heard America do that. But could it be that Nigeria is a unique case? And because we are a unique case, we have unique what they call it, solutions to unique problems, honestly, I don't know. But talking about insecurity, definitely the biggest thing that came out of Nigeria for this week.

0: Well, something else that's another story. Something we never thought we would see or we would hear. President Bola Ahmed Tinubu has admonished state governors to stop building flyovers where they are unnecessary. In his words, stop building flyovers where there is no numeric traffic and do more to improve the quality of life of citizens. He said this during the call. He received the traditional rulers from Oyo State in the State House in Abuja on Thursday, July 30th. And it speaks more to the fact that a lot of governors, a lot of, those who are representing us on the federal level are going about with projects that shouldn't be. Ego project, I call that. There is no real need for this. What you are going about doing this just to massage your ego. For example, my dad might not like this, this example, but...
1: He built some?
0: No. I'm bringing it down now to... So I will look at a certain school in a certain town, hometown around my hometown. This school already has a building.
1: Okay.
0: It's a village. How many students do they have? But they suddenly they want to build a bigger building, a mega school. And I'm saying this is an ego project. There is no need for this. Madone on a school like you achieve.
1: School enrollment is low. Okay.
0: So why are you trying to erect a bigger building? I said, call them more standard, call not draw model. In other words, where are they going to draw people in from? But like this is an example of different ego projects to talk about. Edo State currently has a flyover that is a tourism site. People just come there with their India troops. They come there, they take pictures.
1: Make content
0: and go. This is supposed to be a flyover. But yet, in different videos I've seen of this flyover online, I've not seen a vehicular movement on it. It's just people, different content creators, dancing, doing internemo, doing different things on this flyover. Tourism site.
1: What if you ask Obibulu and he tells you that content creation that they're using that bridge for is adding value to human lives?
0: But is that the work of a flyover? Not a pedestrian bridge, but a flyover.
1: Obibulu. What will I say?
0: Also, now currently it's filtered into the news sometime last year that Anambra State, that we are building the second airport. And a lot of people have been saying, is that necessary? I use JLL from Kaimoremu. Why are we erecting a second one? It's been a lot of conversations. Why some are saying it's not necessary? A lot of people are saying it's not necessary.
1: Yeah.
0: So it's... Ego projects are scattered in the... I could give you different examples.
1: Yep.
0: Are scattered everywhere in the country. What is going on in the minds of these, our leaders? Is there something we could do? I don't think there is something we could do as citizens to stop it. But what could our representatives do? Do you know how bad it has gotten for the president to start telling them, Ozuela Rio, Una Rosina, Jizue Nwayo? He said, okay, even though your state allowance has been increased, didn't they improve all the lives of those who you are governing? Stop building all these unnecessary projects. What do you think about that?
1: Well, what I think about that is it's always best you forget the messenger and focus on the message. But the problem with this very messenger is the governors might also remind him that the... coastal road, which is now called President Bola Ahmed Tinubu Coastal Highway. Where does it lead to? Where does it really lead to? And in a country that has almost all her federal highways in need of
0: rehabilitation.
1: For a country that has almost all of its highways that improve economic life, that could boost the economy, is the livelihood of people, reducing security on the highways because, these bad roads also leads to insecurity when cars can move how they are supposed to move and all of that. Some of our highways are what we call potopoto. You're traveling and it's just... So for a messenger who... without budgeting, has spent trillions on that kind of a project. I don't know what the governors might want to remind him, but like I say, I'll personally focus on the message and not the messenger, because the message is a good message. But the messenger
0: might not be the right messenger.
1: The messenger is a messenger. So I hope the governors are listening. All right, I'm still Sapientia Express. Don't forget, you can react to anything we've talked about so far on 090-359-44777 and 081-303-27285. That is 090-359-44777. And 081-303-27285. Don't also forget, on Facebook, Radio Sapiencia 95.3 FM Onitsha, and on Instagram, Media Sapiencia. Joman and Ivy on Sapiencia Express Saturday edition this morning.

0: Yes, good morning.
1: Hello.
0: Yes, good morning.
1: Good morning, DJ Jumpman.
0: Welcome.
1: Oh, my name is Zoni Adamori. I'm calling from Iowa.
0: All right, keep it straight to the point. Let's go.
1: Ivy, how are you?
2: I'm all right, ma. Good morning.
1: I'm not going to be able to do it. Maka ọ bụ na onwe gị mmadụ na onye apụta apart from ndị na-abụ ebubo agara gị asị na ndị amịgbọwụra mọ nke a nke a ụmụ ndị apụta asị na nwa na onye a na aha ngịrị ha na-egbu ha anyafụ ha n'anya ma ha na-egbu mmadụ so nke na-eti enuzi mmụọ nsogbu nke gbasara ụmụaka ọyọ a emechara adọpted bịa mọpụ ndị nkụzi ha isi ka a sị na enwudere mmadụ ịtọ asị na a na-akpọcha na-eme ha nke a na-eme ha nke a. Why not they map with you? We have to example. That man in Hindoya, Juroi. Problem I was in over there. Tell me, I'm so. When I'm insecurity, I want to free movement in this country. Here, guys, it's better.
2: Okay,
1: I need good money. A boy, a boy, a boy. And I'm with the president. I'm with governor also. I need Hindia in Anya. So only who can name Puogi, Ned Penum, Terrap on a Penum, Pito Vine Guene, Macanon do Caco.
0: All right, thank you for calling in, Virginia. Okay, still Sapientia Express will take more calls. Yes, welcome. Hello.
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0: 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Still 0903594477. Yes. Good morning. Oh, sorry, we lost that. Yes, good morning.
4: Good morning.
3: Good morning.
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4: I've done that. Hello.
0: Yeah, go ahead, sir.
4: Chief Judge, just a piece from Aguilera.
0: Go ahead, sir.
4: Please, Obeka Ejiwe, ndi Boko Haram ji enye nye nsogbu. 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
0: All right, still Sapientia Express. Okay, still on the events around the country, we also, Abia State was also a state of particular concern for this week. State governors always find a way to do this. And for some people, they think state governors do it to fight their opposition. And that is imposing some kind of very expensive levy on campaigns. Billboards, for presidential campaign, Abia State is saying it is 200 million. And for state campaigns, it is governorship 150 million. This week, a lot of people raised eyebrows over this. If you look at one of INEC guidelines, I've forgotten which section right now, but INEC says it is against its laws for you to, just like they say the media, they say, okay, don't do this, don't do this. Don't play jingle exceeding this date, don't do this. They tell people who come out to vote, say, okay, on election day, don't wear... don't shout, chant the slogan of any political party. Don't do this, don't do that. Don't come out wearing the camp and all of those things. Now, for the states, the law simply says, do not restrict access to any political party. And so political parties should have free access to campaign. They should also have access to use public venues, schools, study, whatever. Across the 36 states, that is not really the case. There is always this argument of, well, billboards and posters deface the state, and so there is need to, you know, to curtail this to just people who are serious. One of the reasons for the money. The other thing the states always talk about is, you know, after the whole campaigns, we need to clean up the states and we need to pay people. But that amount of 200 million, some people think it was outrageous, and they have been speaking out. Quickly, before you react, let's also talk about something happening in the health sector. Across Nigeria, resident doctors calling on the federal government, threatening to embark on strike if the federal government does not honor the Memorandum of Understanding, MOU, they signed some time back. They are talking about welfare. They are talking about security. One of the things they talked about is, look, hospitals are scattered across Nigeria, and in some of these communities, you find this security. And they say in some of these communities too, doctors are specially targeted because these people think doctors have money, maybe, and things like that. So they are talking about their welfare. They are talking about remuneration and all of that. And they are saying if the federal government does not honor the MOU, that they are going to embark on strike. In Lagos State, specifically in Lagos State, they also add to that mix those in Lut, Lagos State University Teaching Hospital. They're also talking about free meals because they painted a picture of working very long hours. And because they're working very long hours, they're trying to see to the need of this patient. They don't have time to leave the hospital premises and go seek for food. So that one of the things the hospital should do is provide meals for them, as simple as that, and just improve their welfare. The management of Lut has said they can't do that, calling on, talking about many restraints, financial and all of that. So I think in the coming week, Nigerians might wake up to a rude shock of not having our doctors in the hospitals anymore, or at least for some time.
2: Okay, because you talked about Lagos State University Teaching Hospital, it's pertinent to note that the Lagos State Commissioner for Health has asked their medical personnel, their doctors, not especially those who have plans to Japa, not to Japa yet, that they have big plans. Something, according to him, something big is coming.
0: Something huge.
2: Yes, something very behoove. So if you have plans of going abroad, we know people go abroad for greener pastures, for better, and all of that. Better working conditions, just like you listed.
0: Yes.
2: Here in Nigeria, I've seen doctors who, recently, much more recently, someone was ill. Say he was coming from a 72-hour shift. That's a three-day shift. He was ill, but he had to work under such strenuous conditions. Because whether we like it or not, our medical practitioners are exodusing, as in they are migrating out of this country in droves.
0: True.
2: There is a shortage of medical personnel. So the very few that are still remaining are bending over backwards to attend to the seeming population of Nigeria. Okay, we've had doctors who've lost their lives because they overworked themselves even while not feeling well. So this Commissioner Ferguson, you know what? Don't go. Stay. We have something very huge coming up. Stay. And I'm wondering, okay, Nigeria, we are rife with promises.
0: Yeah.
2: Big words, lofty ideas that never came to pass, that never saw the light of day.
0: So you think it's going to be the same thing?
2: Well, honestly, if I am planning to leave, would I stay back? Because the Commissioner of Health said I shouldn't, then something huge is coming.
0: And the President said we should trust our leaders. And somebody actually told me somewhere that the Bible also said that. Honestly, I've not seen that section, but people also say... But there was a report that came out within the week. I've forgotten which foundation did this, which report it was, but it painted a gloom picture that 16,000 medical doctors left Nigeria within six years. The numbers, some people say the numbers are higher. And why I think the government should take seriously this one is that every time, this has always happened, in every circle where doctors go on strike, more of them leave. And there are countries, Saudi Arabia is one of them, who actively come to Nigeria to recruit doctors. They don't even wait for you to leave, to look for your papers and leave. They come here, they come to Nigeria, in Abuja, call for these interviews.
2: We've seen this.
0: Our doctors come, you scale, and they help you all through the way. So I think the government must, because this is going to be likely another one. All right, let's pick this call and see. Hello, good morning. Hello. Yes, welcome.
3: Thank you. I'm Onye Nkechineke. I'm calling from Iyo.
0: All right, go ahead.
3: I don't know me how to do Ijuwe Russia quickly based on the topic insecurity.
0: Yes.
3: Na koni si odinala jiwe si na aga add the people na military force okay, when we can fight insecurity, which we have rightly said it. That is not the main point, DJ Joeman. How can this particular insecurity happening in Mute Boko Haram? Boko Haram, somebody Boko Haram. As you know, we repented Boko Haram, we add in a military force. As for me, they are bringing intruder in their midst. They are bringing intruder. I could remember one village and with a problem. A mayor police import to that village. On top of that, one there, that other people were a problem. Or not illegally a secret of the other people. We are talking about state police. Man, it have not been done. Import somebody or Batana Libo. How can that person save people or their inner? But I wouldn't know when Katapara against his brothers. So here, the Messiah, and I President Imeyana, okay, Israel, okay, then, have they added military forces to fight people they are fighting? United States of America, should rightly say, no. The problem, Bunkai, is your former. A man that I wouldn't through that battle among them. So when I call you and I call the opportunity to fly over, fly over, that is not the main problem. I'm a problem, say, tackle lawyer, okay, and rule the women in Obri. So that is not the main thing. The main thing, bo, to sanitize people that are right there.
0: All right.
3: For the what they will do. So that is it. Thank you.
0: All right. Thank you so much. But just a clarification, because some people might also have that difficulty. He mistook what I said about military divisions.
2: So mean adding more people.
0: Adding, you know, boosting the number of your troops. Do you need more numbers to execute? Absolutely, yes. You need more hands, you need more people, you need more troops. And this is standard all across the world. Because I use the example of Israel and America, I'm going to use the same example of Israel and America to support what I said. Like I said, these countries are not known for increasing their military divisions to execute this. But like Israel, more numbers, yes. We saw the attack by Hamas on Israeli soil. What did Israel do? And they do that all of the time. They call for their reservists. They call for their reservists. Some of them, even in America, they come back to the nation of Israel to come boost the number. America also does the same thing. In fact, presently, what America is doing is, they always do that, but now they're doing it on a larger scale. What they're doing is encouraging people in secondary school and, you know, high school to consider taking up a career in the military. Do you need more human beings? Yes, you need more human beings. Do you need more number to crush the enemy? Yes, you need more numbers. Even in the Bible, was it Christ or was it God who said it? That what king going to war would not first of all sit down and calculate the strength of his opponent. So if they have 1,000, you come with more. I mean, it's an old military strategy. You want to know the strength of your opponent. Are they 1,000? So let's go with 5,000 men. Because with 5,000 men, 5-1, we are likely to defeat the enemy. So I was talking about military divisions, not a number. Do we need more people? Yes, we need more people. But divisions, I don't know about that strategy. Maybe those who know better might prove me wrong.
2: Is it number over strategy or strategy over number?
0: You need strategy, you need number, you need good heads. You need the best of intentions. You need to ensure there are no infiltrations. You need to support. You need to motivate your troops, because a man who is fighting, who knows what he's fighting for, is more likely to win the war. Roman soldiers were said to be that. They knew they were fighting for Rome. There was a mental picture of Rome. We also know. Let me not use that example because we've had our bitter experience as Nigerians, but not to revisit it, right? Not to revisit it. During the Civil War, the Biafran side, because they felt they were fighting for their motherland, there was this energy, even when it was looking hopeless. You also look at the Nigerian side, too, to balance it. You also look at the Nigerian side. A lot of those soldiers were fighting because they were told that, look, we need to be a united, strong nation. So you see on both sides, people were fighting for a reason. So when I'm fighting, and I'm sure that if I drop dead here, my family will be taken care of, and I'll drop dead for a better country, I'm more likely to fight to the finish. We'll talk about fight to the finish when we get back.
2: Yes.
0: Because our president has talked about him fighting to the finish. All right, let's pay these bills. Joman and Ivy on Sapientia Express, and we'll be right back.
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0: 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Venue, St. Joseph's Cathedral, Aglary. Sir Ken Odezulu, Chairman. 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

0: All right, welcome back to Sapientia Express, Joman and Ivy. Special shout out to Stephanie Stefflon. Okay.
1: Don. Whenever you say Stefflon, I would always complete with Don. Okay. Well, before we move on to the next thing we have for you today, let's read some comments from the post already up on social media. Remember, you can join us on social media, Facebook, Radio Sapientia 95.3 FM on Nicha, on IG, Media Sapientia. Well, we had Anyigo Abom who said, good morning, and on a good morning from here. And then Ogada Paul said, good morning. They are all greeting us.
0: Yep. It's important.
1: For now. Let's hope we have more comments talking about, with more input on what we're actually talking about.
0: Right.
1: And then next in our story, we have something. I'm going to ask you a question and then we'll proceed from there. Do you think Nigeria has a sexual consent problem? It is a problem.
0: You might want to break it down from my night school to follow where you're coming from.
1: Okay. Away from that question, every other day on social media, we read stories of different Nigerian men. This one now, on the Nka. Different Nigerian men from different tribes who are being jailed in different countries they relocated to for sexual assault or sexual related offenses. The most recent one, three days ago to be precise, a 45-year-old Nigerian man. His name is Obichukwu.
0: when you said of different ethnicity, I knew.
1: No, it's a different ethnicity.
0: I knew when Nigerians are defensive. Go ahead, please.
1: No, I'm not defensive. There has been different stories of different.
0: That was a joke, though.
1: Of people from different ethnicities who've been.
0: True.
1: Well, notably, I've not seen. Anyway, let's leave that. Anyway, he's been jailed for. He assaulted someone.
0: Okay.
1: This lady turned down his advances and then he assaulted her sexually. What do we do with it? It's a long story. You know, a lot of times, a lot of things we've normalized here. We don't understand how offensive it could be.
0: Yes.
1: Some of these offenses, some of these are unwelcome advances.
0: Yes.
1: This person does not know you. And just walk through from bright, get that. From the beginning of bright to the end, a lot of men would touch you inappropriately. Recently, we saw this video, a content creator in a state, which I've forgotten the state, just a couple of days ago. She was just by the roadside, on those curbs by the roadside in the middle of the road, making her content, video content. And then a vehicle passed. This man inside the vehicle brought out his hand and touched her Azoka. Unprovoked, uninvited. That is sexual harassment.
0: Yeah.
1: A lot of Nigerians seem to not understand consent. Like I said, a lot of them, when they go abroad, what we hear, different stories of different Nigerian men being jailed for offenses that easily fly under the radar. Or people say, normal thing over here in Nigeria. But I like the fact that now it's a lot of people, it's eye-opening. Now, on social media, people are talking about it. And more females are talking about it. Yes, because Nigeria is, I don't want to call it a lawless nation, but because it is what it is in Nigeria. Doesn't make it right. This is what a lot of females have been talking about. Now, it brings us to the issue of consent. A lot of Nigerian men seem to not understand consent. Whenever the discussion about consent comes up, you see them being unnecessarily defensive. Instead of actually coming down on laying what exactly these females are trying to talk about. The only time a Nigerian man understands consent is when another man is making advances at him. Fiam, they understand consent. But when it comes to females, you see them making lewd jokes. Anyway, for those who are yet to be in the know, sexual consent is a clear, voluntary, and enthusiastic agreement to engage in sexual activity with you, in this instance, a Nigerian man. If a lady does not give clear, voluntary, and enthusiastic agreement to engage in sexual activity with you, she didn't give her consent.
0: Clear.
1: Very clear.
0: Voluntary.
1: That's you're touching her and she's keeping quiet, but she's doing like this. That's not consent.
0: Yeah, clear.
1: Because sometimes people.
0: Excuse me. We need to digest it. Clear.
1: Voluntary.
0: Voluntary. And the third one is safe.
1: Enthusiastic.
0: Yeah,
1: very enthusiastic.
0: Yeah, bring it on. I've been waiting for this all ages. Okay. Because it's English language you are speaking.
1: Yes.
0: Yeah. I just wanted to digest to it. Yeah. In the way, because my brain thinks in Hausa, so I need to break it down.
1: Oh, that's a new information. Well, let's talk about the key rules of consent. It has to be freely given.
0: Okay.
1: Not forced, not threatened. Not coerced, because okay, now when it comes to this threatening, you see, let's bring for example the issue of you are in a higher authority, in a higher level of authority. Mm. Let's say a student and a lecturer. And then someone says
0: or a teacher.
1: Oh, they are adults, no.
0: Or a worker and a boss.
1: This person is in a higher level of authority. Anything can happen if this person turns down.
0: It's not a pastor. Or a pastor and
1: the examples abound.
0: And an adherent, and what do you call him? We are very quick to say, is he a follower? And a worshiper, please, what is it? We said student and lecturer
1: teacher.
0: Or teacher. We said worker and boss.
1: Pastor and member.
0: Member, thank you, member. Member or believer. All right. Go ahead.
1: And then, like I said, key rules of consent, it has to be freely given.
0: Mm.
1: A person who is drunk.
0: Yeah.
1: Because sometimes you go out with a man, they try to ply you with drinks so that you can get up there.
0: Intoxicated.
1: Yes.
0: Yeah.
1: If someone is drunk, they cannot give consent.
0: Consent, yeah.
1: If they are high, when we go in Kenya, I go out in the city of Onitsha. I see what some of these people do.
0: Mm.
1: In case you're listening, there are certain herb-infused snacks they give you. You don't know. They just, ne isobo, ne peanut, ne nka. You know, touching all the normal. Before my nagan, one mege ki ne kopo e kopo. That's another offense on its own. Go to equese address. But they sometimes they do this for the intent of getting fresh with you.
0: Yeah.
1: So someone who is high cannot give consent. Someone who is asleep or passed out on Arahora, I say, the stories, when victims of sexual assault talk to you, you hear stories. Okay, what's going on Arahora? That's not consent. And then, someone can say, now, consent can be reversible. Someone can say, you know what, no problem, let's go. And then you get into the room, this person says, you know what? Yes, I was feeling you, but right now I'm not feeling you again. I don't want. You don't say because Kenyan the military who obeyed the last command.
0: Mm.
1: The last command is no. Yes, she said yes initially. Right now, we're on a pubo.
0: So in this case, the woman is the commander?
1: That was an example.
0: Yeah, no,
1: don't sink your hooks into it.
0: No, I'm not sinking hooks. I'm just saying, like you said, the military, you know, you follow the last command by your commander. If he says, come here, you say, and then they say, get back. You should get back. You follow the last.
1: Consent can be reversible.
0: Okay, it can be reversible.
1: Yes.
0: So you should always follow the last
1: man, whosoever, order. Yes. Whosoever has said yes can. Yeah.
0: Okay.
1: You have to say no. You have to take their word for it. My working my wine, I sure as I'm happier. When you dream, you're going to go, I best struggle. But. And then. Like I said, it has to be enthusiastic and active, clear, yes, rather than because some people, you are crossing someone, osorogi, yes, vocal, yes. Inside there, well, I'm going to still go ahead and have my way with her after all.
0: Silence is consent.
1: After all, osoromumba. Silence is not consent. It has to be clear, very, very clear.
0: Mm.
1: And then, for those who do not know, omo dena yenyamu consent, if this person is a minor, then they cannot give their consent. Mm. Because I find out that a lot of men, even women, knowingly engage in sexual relations or try to initiate sexual relations with minors.
0: Mm.
1: The age of consent for sexual relations in Nigeria is 18 years. When you hear some things, certain men say, you wonder, kerende now, kende, woronya, kunye zoroya.
0: Yeah.
1: Yes, I'm going to that because you need to be shamed. It's a very shameful thing a lot of you do. Where you target underaged girls for sexual relations, all the very bad. And I don't know why Nigerian, we are not doing more about it.
0: Hmm. if you're...
1: That's why Baba Ijecha went to prison.
0: Yeah.
1: He was having sexual relations with a young, with an underage girl. If the girl is not 18, they cannot give their consent. A lot of you to excuse your bad behavior. Yeah, and it could be, oh, mazi kita, if you're mazi. If you're mazi, I'll bring anything. Olube, the age of consent in Nigeria. If you try it, and oh yeah, maybe their parents or their guardian means you. Okay, Ghana. And I hope actually that more men who do this are incarcerated, because it's a very terrible thing to do to a young person.
0: Incarceration is inga.
1: Yes. Oh, yes. Keep breaking it down.
0: Because some people don't understand incarceration.
1: I hope that will ruin inga. Okay, we're mara na yin made it very bad. And like I said earlier, onye the intoxicated, onye the drunk, agara cannot give you consent. Onye na arahora, or the high, all the uppers to go out, cannot give you consent. I hope you learned one or two from my consent class this morning. Because if any emeketa, or the lariego, any dinabayaya in big ways.
0: No, I think you've said it all. But let me just say this, right? You know, when you were talking, you gave an example using Bright. That was you, not, I mean, you said you're passing through Bright Street. I also find it very, I find it very insulting when I'm in the market in Onitsha and I see the way our brothers in the market, you know, our brothers in the market, I get insulted as a man when I see them do that. Because when we are growing up, young ladies will do something and elderly women will say they are ashamed to see, because they are women and they think this lady is behaving this way, puts down womanhood. So when I go to the market, when I'm in the market, because I see that mostly in the market, and I see how this my brothers behave, I feel insulted because it's a disgrace to masculinity. It's a disgrace to masculinity. Because masculinity, to be masculine means to be in control, first of yourself and then of your environment. Because you need to master yourself first. Then you master the environment, right? But I just want to say this, that it's not a Nigerian men thing. It's a breeding thing. It shows your breeding. It shows your breeding because you give that example. But you also do know that there are certain places you also go to that have higher number of males, and that does not happen. So I just want to say, it's not a Nigerian men thing. It's a breeding thing. So we need to, I think we need to focus on the breeding. And for places like the market, I will say the people to be held responsible and the people to talk to will be in Onitsha. We call them Ndioga. Because they allow these things go on. And for heaven's sake, this thing does not bring more trade. It doesn't bring more customers.
1: They're not doing that because they're looking for customers.
0: There's some certain kind of conversation we have and people want to remain on a shallow level. But if we be honest as men, if we have this conversation and we say, would you like for your... is it okay for people to treat your sister and your daughter this way? If the answer is no, the answer is no for women. It's quite simple. And I think a lot of our brothers need to be taught about the finer ways of going about, the finer, more effective ways, I dare say, you know, to go about to express yourself, you know, to the other gender. Maybe we'll have less and less of this problem. But I'll also say, if I'm raising a daughter, or I have a sister in a society, because you give advice to the people you love based on the honest truth of the environment they find themselves, right? I would then say, if I'm talking to my sister or I'm talking to my daughter, and I know this environment very well, the way I know this environment, I'll tell them that they should also be mindful of the they should seek out, they should make sure they know the breeding of the man they are with or the male they are with before they allow themselves in environments where those men can mistake their nice naturedness for consent. Because the reality is that we live in a society, like you mentioned, the place you mentioned, we live in a society where there is this wrong mindset. And people say it, they are not afraid of expressing it, right? That if you have said yes to, if you have said yes to coming out, if you have said yes to whatever it is that is being offered, then you have said yes to advances. Women living in environments like that must now learn how to, I don't know what they will learn because I'm not a woman. I don't even know what I would learn if I was a woman. But I'm just saying they need to be also very honest about the environment and know they shouldn't be in certain places where people with that kind of animalistic tendency would have the final say because there'll be nobody to save her.
1: Now, let's look at the scenario.
0: Yeah.
1: It's not a scenario. It's something I know someone it happened to. They went for an event. Mm. Three young girls about to leave. And then as they were about to leave, a man said, oh, you people are going to Onitsha. It's outside of Onitsha. Oh, I'm heading to Onitsha too. Why don't I drop you? Mm. Well, there's no way you would know the breeding of a man.
0: If I have a daughter or I have a sister, listen.
1: I'm not finished though.
0: No, look, listen. I know where you're going to. Let's say this. I mentioned two people, nobody will be in doubt, I love the most. If I have a daughter, I have a sister, I'll tell her never put yourself in that situation. And I'll give an example. As little children, no? We were warned, when you see money on the ground, don't pick it. Okay? Little children. Now, if a parent live, you will not be, I'm not sure you'll be told that if you are growing up in Germany. Okay? Because we grew up in an environment as little children where we are told, if you pick the money, you turn to goat. Turn to a goat. Can you tell a German kid that? That if he picks money, he will turn to a goat. But we are growing up in an environment where on a man. It might not be, but a lot of things, people do a lot of crazy things. If you are growing up in Canada, if I'm coming to work from my house here in housing, to this office that is in housing, there is some junction you pass, you see people put plates na ebe uzoke waran no. Do they do that in Germany? But my parents were not raising me in Germany. They were raising me here, so they told us, as little children is more difficult to make them understand. So they told us, if you pick it, you turn to a... And I didn't want to turn to a... Sometimes they tell us to turn to a yam. Look at me now, I love to play. Turn to a yam. Right? If I can tell that to a child and expect my child to listen to me and flog my child when my child goes to pick that thing, I think I can tell my sister. I think I can tell my daughter because of the dangers out there. Not because every man is that, but because the danger exists. And I hear it all the time. I see it on Facebook. I see it here. I see it here. I see it here. Wild people everywhere. So I'm going to raise my... I'm going to give her that advice because it's the best thing to do. Because me as a man, Ivy, as a man, oh, there are men who are also fear. So if me as a man can fear them, and I tell my sister to fear them, it's not because I think she's weak. It's just the reality of the society. It's the society that I'm talking about, not... So nothing wrong in... nothing wrong, but the reality is a lot, many have gone.
1: So these young girls, they bought this vehicle.
0: Yeah.
1: And this man, very soon, already.
0: Yeah.
1: Now start touching the one in the front inappropriately. Mm. These are young girls who just did a job and we are heading home. In this instance now, I'm careful not to make this, whenever this conversation comes up, so it doesn't become a question of, okay, why don't women protect themselves better? That is very easy to turn into victim blaming.
0: Mm.
1: So I'm very careful to make it solely about the perpetrators of this crime.
0: Mm.
1: Be better human beings.
0: Mm.
1: Because you're a terrible human being if you do that. Be better human beings. Okay, and then, you know, in certain instances, online, when this outcry comes out, you see some men who have never for once spoken up about these ills, about what some of these men do. And then they all start coming out to cry, not all men, not all men. You just said it, not all men, not all men. But then, when certain instances come up and you hear their judgments, you have to agree, okay, you say not all men, but from what you're saying, from Onumerio Hugi in this issue, that means it's all men. Let's say, for example, you're married, so you might not know. Let's say a young girl, you are in a talking stage with a man, you are looking to get into a relationship with this person. You are talking, you are getting to know each other. It's been a month. You feel to an extent you've known this person.
0: Mm.
1: This person invites you. Oh, why don't you come over to my place and visit?
0: Mm.
1: Visit.
0: Yeah.
1: There is no eggplant in the equation.
0: Yeah.
1: You are visiting.
0: Mm.
1: And then you visit and this person harasses you sexually.
0: Mm.
1: And then you hear people, why did you go to visit him? Does visitation equate consent? And so does it mean that, because when they say, so why then did you visit him if you knew?
0: Mm.
1: That means inadvertently you're saying, ladies do not visit men at all because all men will do this. But then when people talk about this, you still come out and say, obra all men. But in real life instances, when these things come out, you say things that make it seem like, okay, all men. Mm.
0: I really pity people, an extension, also pity men, who are not coherent with their thoughts. When you are not coherent with your thoughts, you will make the mistake of dancing around every issue as an issue and not looking at it collectively. That was why when I was talking, I started by talking about we have a man problem, and it must be addressed. And that was why I took time to say, first of all, just like the women of old, I would hear them say, to fear quite, right? When I see boys, when I see men do that, that's a shame on masculinity. Because the essence of masculinity is just like you say, what is the essence of government? It's to protect. That's why you were given that now. It's to protect. So when you to protect the weaker ones, the weaker ones will be your wife, the weaker ones will be your children, the weaker ones will be everybody you love. For instance, if there is a boss, that's the power to protect those under you. Some of them will be older than you. Some of them might have more degrees than you. But in that space, you are the boss. Whether they like it or not, whether somebody is 60 years old and you are 40 years old, he can go ahead talking about how he's older than you. But he's your boss. That's how life functions, right? So I've talked about that. But ending it with that, I'm saying, if I have a sister I love or a daughter I love, these two things I mentioned now, I don't have. Right? I don't have a sister. I don't have a daughter. But I'm saying, if I had, and let me give you an instance. So my sister calls me and she says, Jude, I'm here. See what's happening. There's this man. My question would be, do you know him? She says no. My answer would be, don't. That would be my answer. I'm not saying I'm right. I'm not saying I'm wrong. I'm just saying I will protect mine. Don't. Why will I protect mine? I said, because crazy things. I see crazy things happening. Okay? I'll give you another instance. If I'm a friend, if my friend calls me up, I need something, I say, there are these girls by the road and they are flagging me down. I'm traveling, it's a lonely place. I want to give them lift. I'll tell him, don't. In this case, he's the man. Why will I tell him? My advice will be, we have seen men good-heartedly offer ride to men and women, not just women. And it turns out to be a terrible mistake. It turns out to be a criminal. It turns out to be somebody who killed them. I'll give an example. People a lot of crazy things happen. So I don't want to sound like somebody who is telling people not to be nice. But the point I'm making is that, look, it's so much craziness out there that if there is any chance that you'll be vulnerable, personally, me now, as Jude Joman, me now, if I'm out, I'm telling you what I do today, that is, you know, 2026. If I'm out and it's getting to 8 p.m., 9 p.m., 10 p.m., as much as possible, I make sure I'm going to stay around that place. Why? Because our streets are unsafe. Not because I'm a weak person, but because I've seen people stronger than me. I've seen people stronger than me fall victim to the horrors at night. So the point I'm just trying to make is, you know, when we talk about this, since we also look at the reality of our society, I say, are there so many, you call them out there? The answer is yes. So because of that, I don't know whether that was what you call them. That's what my people call them. Because of that, I want us to also talk to the tender ones.
1: Okay.
0: Be careful.
1: 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Do we take a couple of calls or do we...
0: Okay, I think we pay this bill so that when we begin taking the calls, we'll have unrestricted access to calls. What do you think?
1: That's all right.
0: All right.
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0: All right, welcome back. Still 090-359-4777 and 081-303-272-85. Talked a lot about this and that, and you can call in to react to any of those issues that we talked about, including
1: consent,
0: the almighty consent. What is consent? Thank you for breaking it down for us that beautifully. Okay.
1: And why do you think men don't understand consent? You know, I said, well, it's a different conversation. We've been there, we've done that. Let's leave it.
0: All right. Back with the T-shirt. Okay. Before the phone lines come in, it's just to talk briefly about something, some things happening. Okay. Let's pick this call and see how it goes. Hello. Yes. Good morning.
2: You guys are calling from my head.
0: All right. Go ahead.
2: Let me speak Igbo.
0: Yeah.
2: Hello, auntie.
1: Good morning.
2: Yeah, auto domo. So even change you are because I don't change you in a community. But someone will feel forever. It's a gang water goody. Because it's an amore bank that passion get to the end of the day or so change your mind. If you miss that person. What Hannah, because I found this in the you go see look because I believe him now. If I have a long cut out of water, I am not a baby also, no, and I will never have a problem. At least I will never spend that 10,000. What I know, 10,000 and spend, the end of the day, it's from the change of your mind. Because mother, I'm going to fool. I'm going to fool. I'm going to all this thing, what I know. So because on our mind, we're committed. But again, I want to issue, end of the day. I support to be a mother, I'm going to keep this way. What I know, so in a situation, above now, in our bank at the Kuduna, a little favor, security, or change your mind. If I get Missy, careless balance zig, a gazi, a life and change. What I know,
1: Juman, I'm going to let you answer that. You are the man in this.
0: Am I a woman? I spend the good 10,000 Nissim, Auntie, because help us. Help us.
2: Because
0: no, she will answer you.
2: Let me see, Bolum, the security. What I know, Kobazi, Ford, and I'll be a fool, and all this stuff.
1: Yes, actually, you know your phone. You know your phone, which
0: this
1: was wrong.
0: This one weak.
1: Which was actually wrong. You know the funny thing. You know the funny thing about this. You see, the feeling like you are entitled to a woman's body because you spent money on her. You'll be surprised. I spent the 10,000. That's a massive sum. So how dare this woman not surrender herself to him after all, not spending 10,000? This is not a laughing matter.
0: There is meme that trended one time in Nigeria, and they saw somebody on the ground, and the person said, hey, "This one weak me." So I found myself that. Okay, so Sapience Express, you have more to tell us about.
1: You'll be surprised, like Onyeka Nikun. You'll be surprised at the silly things, the downrightly stupid things. Men get you and then they think, oh, you know what? I've gotten her a bottle of malt and meat pie. So how dare she not come home with me and surrender herself to me? You would be surprised. Yes, you got her something. That does not mean you are entitled to her body. Mm. I'm a woman. Mm. I've had my fair share of morons because I think it's a moron that would do that. Mm. I've had my fair share of men who think, you know what, because we hung out, that means you are entitled to my body. Yeah. And I'm actually... You went as far as being violent because you see her name phone again. You violently took her phone as.
0: Hello.
3: Hello.
0: Yes. Good morning.
3: It's so my calling from Anita.
0: All right. Yeah, go ahead.
3: Okay. What you are saying this morning is about, you said, Atiku and Obasanjo, president, former president.
0: Yep.
3: The former president said that his biggest mistake is by taking Atiku as his vice. Mm. So I heard Atiku say that the Obasanjo is working for his kinsmen. Okay. Well, that is by the way, Oti, making Governor Oti for Abia State, making the billboard to be 200 million is too much. during his tour, he paid $10 million. It's too much. Even I overheard Doris Ogala saying that it cannot work, but he did it because of she. You see? Okay, look at Adeleke, what they are doing. He said about Adeleke, and they say he's using incubate as a governor. And the other people say, Adeleke is saying they are using as federal level intimidation. So what I'm saying is that if you have Adeleke is now crying, from dancing governor to crying governor, he can make his own billboard, $300 million. This is democracy. Well, I don't support them because the money is too much anyway. Look at Wike, he's paying $750 million. What they mean is don't come to my state. You don't know what they mean. Yes, don't come to my state. Stay where you are. It's not good. It's too much. Okay, right. You said about what the president said about the building flyover, they should stop. Let them stop and work on insecurity. They can even have state police.
0: All right. Thank you for calling in. Really touched, you know, a lot. Still Sapientia Express. Do we have one more call? And okay. Yeah, I'll just in 1 minute talk about this consent thing. All right. I'll talk about this consent thing because honestly, I didn't even know it's such a big issue until the last caller spoke, and I heard. And the sentiment he raised, I've heard those sentiments in these parts. I think we need to expand what it means is water. We need to expand it and to be relevant in 2026. I think we are very myopic. Our you know, the generation before, they did a wonderful job with knowing exactly what Izunwata means. But don't forget that that happened in a space, in a cultural, religious, environmental space that is changed forever now. So, the space we are raising children now is more global, and they have access to different worldviews, and they have less the traditional influences of religion and culture. It's not as strong as it used to be. So I think as people who raise children, parents, you know, when we talked about those in the market, I called to their to the ogres, because a lot of them are their parents today. They live with them. So you are the parent to these people. Honestly, when you are raising boys, you have a lot of work to do to make them know who they are. Let them know where their strength lies, and not be afraid.

0: if you're raising a boy, one of the things you must do for him is for him to be able to walk into any space and pick his date. Let me put it that way. Just like when you're also raising a daughter, one of the things you must do for her is for her to be able to scout out who is her type. I don't want to hurt sensibilities. If I keep talking, I'm going to do that.
1: That doesn't matter. I think sensibilities need to be hurt.
0: I'm careful with hurting certain sensibilities because it might make me insensible. So that's it. I think boys should be taught how to, because if a boy grows up being having self-confidence, being self-aware, he's not going to get to the point where he's going to seize anybody's own. It will never happen. And he will never feel slighted if the answer comes no. And this is very important. If you find a boy, who, when the answer is no, he feels less of himself. He doesn't know himself. He's not confident. Because if he was raised to be confident, he knows that when you're in school, if you give 10 questions, you know you're not going to get all of them. But you know you're going to, if you're intelligent, you know you're going to do well. That's just how it is. No, so this, the answer must be no, or else all hell will break loose. That shows something. We are raising boys who don't have that confidence. I'm telling you what it is. This is what it is. Because, I mean, past two stages now, we know the feelings, and we knew how to navigate them because we were taught. Maybe one day we'll have classes and we'll have an expanded class to talk about these things.
1: Yes.
0: When men are in trouble, we come to help them. All right, so PNC Express will definitely be here same time, same station on Monday.
1: Yes. On Monday, yes. Definitely on Monday. My name is Ivy Okeke. Ivy Oyobioma. Ivy of the Good Life. You're a radio sub girl. I had a swell time discussing certain issues with you.
0: I did too, discussing them with you. I'm Joe Mann. Thank you for making this happen. And to Steflon.
1: Don.
0: All right. thank you.

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1: Eh? But you know, use Hypo.
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2: No, we bow. 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
3: Be busy with the drinks. I need more drinks. Now, you guys want to know what Sapiencia means? From the word sap. It's like...
4: I forget. It is.
3: So it's total

and uncertain times that we are in. And they are strange. And they are uncertain. With each day's news cycles bringing more head spinning and disturbing headlines, I thought maybe it would be useful to step back for a moment and try to get some perspective. So I hope you'll indulge me.

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2: Today is indeed a very special day. Our first day of the month of August. It's August 1st, 2026. The month of August in Southeast Nigeria is a very special one because this is what we call the homecoming month. Every August, every month of August, women of the Southeast or women of Igbo origin do return back home for what everybody now knows as the August meeting. It is a time for Igbo women to use the month of August to pick on a very specific issue in their communities, come together, use their strength, fix those issues. You see, July 29th, Ohanaeze Ndigbo, the umbrella body that speaks for Ndigbo, organized what they call the Agui Nronsi and Fajui Remembrance. Ohanaeze Ndigbo have said that they found it necessary to organize this memorial because, in their words, the sacrifices made by the two military officers on 29th July 1966 remained one of the most compelling examples of patriotism and selfless leadership in Nigeria's history. And so it is that Ohanaeze Ndigbo did organize an event to mark the 60th assassination anniversary of Agui Nronsi. One we want to ask, what really do they intend to achieve with marking the 60th assassination anniversary of these two men? And the question will further be, what has Ohanaeze Ndigbo today, August 1st, 2026, achieved by organizing the 60th assassination anniversary of Nigeria's Agui Nronsi? One will today also further ask, what exactly is the idea that set up Ohanaeze Ndigbo? Today, we will also ask that question. In all its years of existence and function, what has Ohanaeze Ndigbo fought and won for Ndigbo? As an umbrella body that purports to speak for Ndigbo, or that speaks for Ndigbo, what exactly has that association achieved for Ndigbo? And as it is August 1st, 2026, this is also a good time for us to ask, what the relevance of the August meeting by Igbo women, what exactly have the August meeting fought and won for Ndigbo? What agenda, what issues have Igbo women deployed August meeting? What can we point out? But most importantly, it is not to look at the past. Today on Citizens Forum, on Sapiencia's channel, our intention will be to look towards the future as we begin another August, and maybe quite certainly, women of Igbo extraction will be coming back home for the August meeting. We know that in our different churches, in our different communities, there would have been different preparations. Today is a good time to challenge organizers of the August meeting, and by extension, our mothers. My name is Jude Joman, and I welcome you to today's edition of Citizens Forum on Sapiencia's channel. Now, the whole intention of having this conversation today on Citizens Forum is to challenge ourselves. You see, before we have our talk today, let us cast our mind back to the beginning of this Fourth Republic, 1999, when Nigerians agreed that we will forget about being governed by the military and we will try democracy, a civilian experience of leading ourselves democratically. After the death of General Sani Abacha and the handover of Abdusalami Abubakar, May 29th, 1999, we ushered in the Fourth Republic and had General Olusegun Obasanjo as president. But how about the process and the event that led to May 29th, 1999? For those who can remember, they will remember that the most dominant political figure leading from 1988 into 1999, and who the entire country, at least most of us in the entire country, expected to become president, was one-time Vice President of Nigeria, the late Alex Ekweme. He it was who did most of the hard work and the preparations to 1999. Today, Nigerians, we have all come to accept the six geopolitical zones as a way of sharing different things, power, resources, and all. The creativity, the vision of coming up with that arrangement of having six geopolitical zones for equitable distribution of positions and resources was the late Alex Ekweme. He was the one who rallied civilian forces, who rallied politicians, who rallied interests around the country, that led to the formation of the most formidable and the most in Nigeria's history, the political party with the largest widespread across states, across region, across people, across ethnic nationalities. Nigeria has never had an example like PDP when it comes to having a political party that has a broad base of membership, chieftains across religion and ethnic group. We did not have that in the First and Second Republic, one party like the PDP. That was Ekweme's, Alex Ekweme's creativity. There are so many G's. G34, is it? G36, G, you know. He rallied opposition forces. He rallied civilian forces across the country. But then, history tells us that it was a day before, or a night before, that some forces in the country kicked against him becoming president, because he was quite naturally going to win the PDP primaries. The PDP was the party to beat in 1999 because it was the party that had all the big politicians. It was the party that had all the top generals. Don't forget where we are coming from. We are coming from military rule. And so the people with the power at that time were the generals. Even though they were just about to hand power, they held power and we are about to hand over power. So they were quite influential and quite naturally, a lot of them northerners. Some accounts tell us that it was a night before that some of these top northern generals decided that they were going to, power was going to move to the southwest. Paul is going to move to the southwest. The argument they put forth in the, to the nation, which some people think is not, you know, had some undertones we won't talk about today, one of them being they wanted one of their own, a general, and not a thoroughbred politician and civilian, somebody in the makeup of Alex Ekweme and his likes. They wanted one of their own. And so they would rather go to jail, a prison, and pick one of their own who was in jail for alleged coup plot than to have a thoroughbred civilian. Some people think differently. Some people think it was an ethnic thing, and some forces did not want to have an Igbo become president. I mean, I don't know, but these are what some people think. But then, when that primary was held, there were some shockers that came out. And one of the shockers that came out of that primaries that were held in 1999 in Jos, a primary he helped plan, a democratic process that he helped kickstart, and he helped drive, the process he helped drive, one of the shockers that came out was that his kinsmen, prominent Igbo politicians, people like Jim Nwobodo, and the four Southeast governors at that time did not support one of their own. They rather pitched their tent with who was touted as the national consensus to assuage the Yoruba nation. They pitched their tent with Olusegun Obasanjo, and the rest, they say, is history. Alex Ekweme lost that primaries in Jos to become the flag bearer of the PDP. Quite humble, intelligent, and nationalistic man. He did not fight. But then today on Citizens Forum, we remember that at the point that happened, there were some conversation in the Southeast about protection of the Igbo interest, and a lot of people felt disappointed that not because he was Igbo, but this was the man who was quite qualified and who by his sacrifices had worked enough to become the flag bearer of the PDP. And what was the argument at that time? The argument at that time by forces who threw up Olusegun Obasanjo was that Nigeria needed to assuage the Yoruba nation. Now, Nigeria needed to assuage the Yoruba nation because of what happened in 1993. So, the MKO Abiola struggle, the MKO Abiola 1993 election, which we till today celebrate as national, as the freest and the fairest election, we celebrate as being the only time we did not look at ethnicity, we did not look at religion, because even though it was a Muslim ticket, we all came out and supported it, even though that is what everybody was saying. There were forces that insisted that the Yoruba had been wronged because one of their sons won that election but was denied the opportunity to lead the country. And so if we are coming back to 1999, we need to start on a clean slate, and we need to start by assuaging that pain. And so in 1999, ethnicity, the tribe of a candidate, became the biggest factor. All of the players who took this decision, maybe 90, maybe 80% of them are still alive and still taking decisions in Nigeria's politics today. He became president. In 1999, there was no strong Igbo protest. There was no, you know, we didn't hear much from our women during the August meeting of 1999 or 2000, we didn't hear from them. We didn't hear from, Igbo groups like Ohanaeze. We didn't hear anything from them. There was nobody speaking about that. In 2003, Alex Ekweme also tried to become president of Nigeria. He did not get the support, once again, of his kinsmen from Igbo land, and all that is history now. Today on Citizens Forum, we bring this up. We bring this up because as we journey to 2027, this will be the last August meeting. This will be the last August meeting before the 2027 election. And one finds it hard to think of any issue that should bother any Igbo group than political revival of Southeast Nigeria. Before I throw open the phone lines, listen clearly to the running mate of Mr. Peter Obi in 2023, Dati Baba Ahmed, speak about people he called Tinubu's people. You listen clearly to him, and he was talking about an ethnic group who, when one of them was skimmed out of power in 1993, kept that conversation on the front burner of Nigeria until one of them got it. And he says today, one of those is still the sitting president of Nigeria. In 2023, his opinion, he says, if only some other candidate had that kind of a drive or comes from an ethnic group that also has that kind of a drive, things definitely would have been different. That is his opinion. Let's listen to Dati Baba Ahmed, and I'll be back.
3: Mandela's younger brother and other African leaders were waiting to see justice done, and he disappointed. And we Nigerians are still keeping quiet and allowing this 4 a.m. government to continue. You know what I said? I like those people you're talking about. I like Tinubu's people, though. You know why? I like what they did. 1993. The result wasn't even announced.
4: Yes.
3: As I speak to you today, there is no June 12th result. You can't show it
4: that
3: to
4: me. Have officially. It's not been classified yet.
3: What did they do? That's why I like them. Now you have Moshood Abiola Stadium. What you call Democracy Day is 12th of June.
4: Yes.
3: One of June 12th people is president because they didn't let go. Why was I not so happy with Peter Obi? To the extent I said, take on Kwaso Erufai and go. Because I was not happy with him. How can you let go?
4: So you support Kenneth Okonkwo on this?
3: I hardly know what Kenneth Okonkwo is up to. I hardly know.
4: It's more or less the same thing.
3: Listen, I like the people who protect their rights.
4: Different.
3: And you must give it to Tinubu's people. They defended their rights for how many years? 33 years now. But in defending their rights, they have also transgressed the rights of the Nigerians and others and others and others. I want you to understand me properly in context. Peter Obi threw it away. His people let it go. Up to now, I'm the only person still talking about constitutional breach. Imagine June 12 people, you breach their constitution. Nobody in the Western Hemisphere will sleep. Breach a punctuation, no, not the Constitution, a punctuation. They will chase you, and you must, be it 30 years, 33 years, they will get it back. And I like people like that, but I don't like it when they are the ones doing injustice. I don't like using the word. I call it Tinubu people. The bottom line is he who will protect his right and fight for it is never the same as he who will let go. Democracy is for people who have earned their rights and liberties. Democracy is for the people who will extract its dividends. Democracy is not for those who will sit down and see the Constitution breached.
4: Final question, sir.
2: All right.
4: Now we have accepted.
2: Okay, you heard it clearly for him. He says democracy is for those who can affirm their rights and liberties. And so today on Citizens Forum, the challenge is, like I said, Ohane Zendibo, I really don't understand what they intended to achieve by celebrating the 60th and his assassination anniversary of Aguiyi Ironsi and Colonel Adekunle Fajuyi. Honestly, for the life of me, I don't know what they intend to achieve with this. I would want those who know better to enlighten me on how that benefits the Southeast today. How does that help the Southeast when it comes to political power? How does it help us with education? How does it help us with healthcare? How does it help us with infrastructure? How does it help us with security? How does celebrating the 60th assassination anniversary of a man who was dead 60 years ago, how does it help? But we can't bemoan that. There is an opportunity with the August meeting. Are Igbo women going to deploy this August meeting to something meaningful, or is it going to be what some people have always accused it of being, just another jamboree that adds nothing to the region, that does not build the region, that does not help in any sort of revival, whether academic or political or morals, has not helped the region in any way. These are not my opinions. These are just questions I'm asking. And today, the phone line to call, 080-6313-0020. How can the Igbo women use August meeting of 2026 to talk about Igbo presidency, for instance? How will they use the August meeting to talk about participation? How will they use the August meeting, for instance, to fight vote buying, to fight rigging in the region? How will they use the August meeting to talk about solidarity for their sons and daughters vying for political position who are qualified, who are eminently qualified across the board? How will they deploy the August meeting of 2026 differently to ensure we don't see a repeat of what happened in 1999 when Ndibo had their best foot forward in Alex Ekweme, but it was just nonchalant and just, I really don't know what to call it. And how will Igbo women use the August meeting to also talk about, look, since 1999, and using the PDP as an example, even though the PDP supported a Yoruba candidate in 1999, citing, assuaging the heart of the Yoruba, the PDP got all of the support from Ndibo in 1999, got all of the support from Ndibo in 2003, got all of the support in 2007, got all of the support in 2011, got all of the support in 2015, got all of the support in 2019. But in 2023, when it was time for the PDP to pay back the Igbo, it was the PDP, spoke from all the sides of its mouth, went against its own constitution, and there was no Igbo group, there was none that put its foot down to say, this is our turn. How will the August meeting of 2026, as an example, be used differently to address political participation, and most importantly, political revival of the Southeast, and how can other groups in the Southeast also follow suit in that? Hello?
5: Hello, Joma.
2: Yes, welcome, sir.
5: Thank you so much. I'm a Budik and I'm bringing some monitor.
2: All right, go ahead.
5: Well, I think within the week, the Catholic Bishop paid a visit to Mr. President. That's a good one. The August meeting of our women, they must have to refresh on that. All hands need to be on deck. And also to me, if I should say the disappointment, why I'm looking up to this August meeting and other events or programs that will come up by the women or even by the men. Every house must be on deck to ensure that our people are being enlightened. You refer to 1999, which we have our best chance. In 2023, we have similar chance, and come 2027, we have brighter chance. And what baffles me, Joe Man, is the position of these southeastern governors and some people from the southeast. The masses of this country, from northwest to northeast, north central, southwest to southeast, south south, are all yearning for His Excellency Mr. Pitobi.
2: This is not a campaign ground, sorry.
5: It's okay, sorry for that. I withdraw that. I'm not campaigning, but I'm looking at the fact on ground. Nigerians are yearning for one man. And apart from mentioning of his name, among all the contenders, who is the most competent? Who is the most corrupt among the people that are... Assuming people have any corruption case, do you think the way they're proceeding from various political parties, but APC will leave him alone? The answer is no. In the politics of Nigeria, I've not seen a man that has, sacrificed all his allowances to the state.
2: Once again, this is not a campaign ground.
5: Sorry about that. So, now, the August meeting, I just want to say that our women need to enlighten themselves first, then their husband, number two, then, apart from their husband, their children, all hands need to be on deck. They must have ensured that all these people get their PVCs. If it is that they achieve in this August meeting, because this is the last August meeting for 2027 election, if they could be able to achieve this, bet you me, and we hold this women in a higher esteem. If they could be able to convince their fellow female genders in that August meeting, convince their husband in that August meeting, convince their children, which are both 18 and 20, to, the need for them to come out and exercise their franchise, bet you me, Joe Man, we are good to go.
2: All right.
5: Because you mentioned Ohaneze, and you asked the question, what can have Ohaneze achieve? What have they sought and won for the Igbos? The answer is no. Rather, they have bring misery and pain upon the Igbos. So I just want to say, assuming we have a body, that is functional, assuming just like the World Igbo Congress, which I believe is doing a greater work, even in the U.S. And I also want to use this media to call on the World Igbo Congress, which is a respectable body, to actually throw their weight behind this particular project to ensure that the needful is being done. German is so irritating that I'm a Nigerian as an Igbo man, and I will not be allowed to have a shot at the president, even when all roads lead to me getting the green light. And I've been cut short. It's so irritating and it's so disappointing. And when it comes from your kinsmen around you, that is why the clip you told us about Dr. Babane is so interesting. He keeps saying it, that he robbed the present people. Who are the present people? Look at their clergymen telling you that the president cannot wear kake to go and fight bandits. And look at what is saying of our people. It, I think it was yesterday that he spoke out. And he has not been speaking where he's speaking. Ambassador has stopped writing his open letters. Mention them, okay? They are standing, even when one thing.
2: Oh, sorry, we lost that call, but I think we got the meat of what you were saying. Okay, Civil Citizens Forum on Sapiencia's channel, 080-6313-0020, and that is 080-6313-0020. Our conversation today centers around the August meeting, yes, but it's all about the political revival, of the Southeast and how we can deploy. And when you listen to the last caller, he did make a point about the women, and he said they should first enlighten themselves, enlighten their husbands, and get to enlighten their children. And one thing we can take away from the power of women groups anywhere, and in this case, in the Southeast, is that there is no political office holder in the Southeast that does not know that the bulk of the voters come from the women. And so if the women stand by anything, if they stand by, we've not seen them stand, take any political stand. And this is challenging the women of the Southeast, that in 2026, the August meeting of 2026, they must take a political stand that is not the usual blowing hot and blowing cold. But taking a stance, at least for once, taking a stance and saying, this is where we stand. I'm not taking a stand because some highest bidder, because it's going to happen in 2026. In 2026, we definitely will see a lot of political interest. We've started seeing that before now. We're going to see political interests who are going to play the politics of rice and beans. We are going to see political interests who are going to play the politics of envelopes and wrappers. Are the women of the South is going to take a stand in 2026, a stand that says, this is who we are, this is who we are, and this is where we stand. These are the political issues that must be addressed in this country. Are we going to see that? Are we going to see what some people have, whether rightly or maybe wrongly, called Mayor Jamboree? Will that happen in 2026? The answer blows in the wind. 08063130020. 08063130020. That's the number to call to be a part of the program. And talking about all the times when we have failed to see a group stand up for the Southeast, let's pick this. Hello.
5: Hello, gentlemen.
2: Yes. Welcome, sir.
5: Okay.
2: Switch off your radio set, please.
5: Hello, gentlemen. Good day.
2: Yes, good day, sir. Welcome.
5: Yeah. You spoke about the organized Zendigo.
2: Yes.
5: I'm sorry to say that organized Zendigo is a toothless bulldog. They cannot do anything. First of all, they made a mistake by appointing very old people in their leadership position. And all along, they have not been able to do anything. Secondly, August to the women meeting is more or less being hijacked by the church people. Whatever they are doing, there is more of church activities than actually talking about politics. So unless they reorganize it,
2: Hello? Uh-oh. Are you still there?
5: Hello?
2: Okay, yes, we
5: understand me.
2: I heard you clearly, but that should not be an issue. That they begin from the church and they have all of these wonderful programs in church. I don't see how that stops our women from having a conversation about taking a stand.
5: As it stands now, unless they incorporate people like the PGs and the youths of the town, of the communities.
2: What stops our women? I like the angle you are taking it.
5: The women alone cannot do it.
2: Sorry, sir. I like the point you are making. It's a wonderful point.
5: Women cannot come up with anything meaningful.
2: But what stops these women from partnering with whoever they want to partner with? Because I do know one of the things they also do.
5: That's exactly what I'm suggesting.
2: Okay, yeah, they should. They should.
5: Then finally, I'm sorry to say,
2: go ahead.
5: Our Igbo people, as a result of the war, whether we like it or not, we're defeated people.
2: We are not a defeated people, sir.
5: Our young men have been talking about. Once you dash in some millions of naira, they lose their stand. So there's no way. This is a part of the world problems. These are the reason why people are saying let them not go to that war. So if you continue like this, a particular generation, when will be able to come back to our former state? Because before, there used to be what is called the Igbo Union that was very strong. I was in the north.
2: All right, I'm going to address that mindset because I think we should kill that mindset. Hello?
6: Hello?
2: Yes. Welcome, sir.
6: Good morning, gentlemen.
2: Welcome.
6: No, I'm looking for you from Monica.
2: Okay, go ahead.
6: I think of the issue of Reverend Lee. For me, Reverend Lee, I just see it as a political title. But I'm not sure what they have been achieved all these days. And as much as some of the activities, they don't even involve us legal.
2: So we don't turn this to an attack on a Hanese Ndigbo.
6: No.
2: Let me ask you so that you add it to what you want to say. It doesn't turn to us focusing on Hanese Ndigbo because somebody have talked about it's pointless flogging a dog that won't wake up. It's also a challenge to every Igbo listening to this program today or watching this program today to also ask themselves and say, if we condemn an association and say they are not working, what stops us from organizing ourselves? At least these men they've done something. They've organized themselves. I think once in a while you do hear about the Igbo conversation in national conversation. We cannot go ahead talking about them and then let go. Young, vibrant men who are hiding under their beds looking for which old men to blame.
6: Well, I'm not even listening to this. I'm not where I'm coming from.
2: All right, go ahead.
6: Because if you call the organization as an organization, indeed, one of the activities they are supposed to include us.
2: And that's the question. When they have not included you, what have stopped young men? I'm not challenging you. I'm saying, if young men are saying they're not included, what stops young men in the region from coming together, organizing themselves? Are we only going to see young men organize themselves when they have drinking clubs, when they form clubs that they go to drink on weekends?
6: Whatever you are doing, you are organizing yourself. Calling yourself Igbo, organized group. The government is on grant, or maybe political or politician on grant, they will still direct you to the highest body, which is that of Hanese Ndigbo. And that is only what they recognize as the Igbo has spoken.
2: That's not true, sir. But then go ahead.
6: That is why I understand
2: the political system. That's not true, sir. That's the laziness, the Igbo, the younger Igbo, this generation. Let's say this. Let me address this. There is just a high level of mental laziness going around. I'm not saying that excludes me. That also includes people like me because the challenge is why have we not been able to come together? You see us forming our different clubs, and what do we deploy these clubs to do? Look around. You live in Onitsha, I guess. And you find most of the, clubs you have that has bright people, young men, mostly sit down to eat and drink and feast and attend weddings and attend funerals and raise money to bury the dead and all of that. So when we talk about political revival, I'm sorry to say this, but it's not only the women and Hanese Ndigbo. It's also a challenge for all of us.
6: That's right. No matter how you form your group, your statement or whatever you come out from your group, it will not sound loud to the moral of the government and the politicians who are in this country.
2: All right. That's not true. But then, that's your opinion. That's not true. Today, even on social media, we have young people who rose from nowhere. Don't make me mention names. Bravery, is of all the virtues at this time in 2026, bravery is what we need to see a lot of, and we don't have a lot of that. We must also hold ourselves accountable, and this is why I think as much as we are going to hold these women accountable, and we must, and we must hold Ohanaeze Ndigbo accountable, and we must, but we must also hold ourselves accountable. I don't want this program to be a program. I don't want us to leave today missing the point. The conversation today is titled August Meeting and Igbo Political Revival in Nigeria. Everybody has a role to play. Everyone in the region has a role to play. And so why we must hold our political leaders of today accountable for their failure to mobilize, and we must. Why we must hold our political leaders of yesterday and today accountable for failing continuously to support their own? Not when their own is a criminal, we don't support that. Not when their own is utterly clueless and unqualified, we wouldn't support that. But when, like in 1999, one of their own was the most eminently qualified, we must begin to hold our leaders accountable. But we will drive and get nowhere if, while holding a few accountable, we fail to hold the critical mass of Ndigbo accountable, and that is us. That would not only be hypocritical, but that would be dishonest, and that would finally amount to, well, my friends who love football, I think that is what they call own goal. I don't know what that means, but I hear them say own goal when things like that happen. All right, it's still 08063130020, and that is 08063130020. That's the number to call to be a part of this program today. The whole conversation is about the political revival of Southeast Nigeria. Hello. Yes, switch off your radio set, please.
7: I'm not condemning the women the August Women Day. What I'm saying is that it needs to be expanded so that it will include the young men.
2: All right, thank you.
7: So it will make me.
2: Yeah, yeah.
7: And secondly, you are talking about, you are blaming the youth that they are breaking and doing that.
2: Sorry, I'm not doing that. I'm not blaming anybody. I'm simply saying, let's hold ourselves accountable. We've heard from you. Let's free the phone lines for other people. But let's not forget, I'm not blaming anybody. I'm simply saying, I've talked about Ohanaeze Ndigbo. We can talk about them. We can talk about the women. But I'm saying we must hold the critical mass accountable. Any political conversation that excludes holding ourselves accountable is misses the mark. And that is just a path that leads to destruction. Because if as an organization things change and the critical mass of the people are not yet awakened, we achieve nothing. Hello? Yes, welcome, sir. All right, go ahead, sir. All right, you're welcome. Your network seems to be very poor. Can't really hear you.
7: Are you hearing me?
2: All right, go ahead. Sorry, I can't really make out what you're saying. Hello?
8: Yes, hello, good man. Good morning to you.
2: Yes, welcome, sir.
8: Yes, this is Sarah from Anisha Giawe.
2: All right, go ahead, sir.
8: Yes, thank you. DJ Man, the saying goes, you cannot derive something up to nothing if you want to achieve things. You must have to start somewhere. Okay? And you would have formed an insistent stage. I think it's about, you know, exploit or endeavor. What am I saying here exactly? You know, as I know, that women have, you know, a really good background in the field of politics. Yes. Yeah. They have never been allowed to come out naturally, normally. They are placed, is right there inside the home, in the kitchen. Okay? So, going to that, I came this, program, you know, pertaining to women participation, or I guess making a, you know, participation, driving towards politics. I can teach women, men, August meeting. I repeat myself, women, men, August meeting. What would be a peculiarity, if you don't mind? Yes. Because, like I said earlier, you must have to start somewhere. They have their own genetic background. So the man, this time, must come out to step back a clandestine support. It mustn't be men, you know, appearing before the women at the arena of the August meeting. Are you there with me? Hello?
2: We can hear you. Go ahead.
8: Yes. It mustn't be men appearing physically.
2: They
8: must be there in their homes. In an awakening in the men. That the chicken has come to roost. Okay? To get the golden bubble. Let them now stand up as the builder of nature, you know, made them to be. Let them now start doing their thing now. Feel an awakening. Okay? So now I'm taking up life in their children, in their words, everywhere, telling the people that it is now time for the South East to appear in the political arena in Nigeria. Okay? That is what the men should start doing now. Not doing that awakening to women. They don't just wake up overnight and start expecting people to achieve an all-rounder effect to the given situation. I mean, that sort of thing you had in the lung, it has two, held, caused to be held in oblivion. Yes, you have to start from somewhere. So the men should, I think myself, women, men, meeting. That is the plan. And if we go by this effect, it will form a pedestal. Yes, it will form an awakening, a pedestal. But that's only. So when these women come out and begin to do the other meeting, they will now begin to do this thing. That will take all the head opinion or idea about a good way to show up. Show their bigger wig, their bigger gown, their new exotic car. What was for them by their men, their husband. They now begin to see. By that, they would have played in their minds, would have been preoccupied with the end thing. And what is that end thing? Engine out. Yeah. Well.
2: All right.
8: You know, we are now trying, it's not that time for campaigning. So I'm not just trying to hold my tongue. I'm not holding my tongue yet. But I believe you knew what I mean. So, no women, men, about meeting this time around. That was, you know, a talk that I was saying. Now, women, about think I'm going at the end of the day. Thank you.
2: All right. That is a nice place to leave it. And I hope you extend this advocacy to your home, extend this advocacy to your local church, and to your local community. I have nothing more to say. That's a wonderful idea, but I hope we don't leave it on radio. All right, as we come to an end of the program, Citizens Forum today on Sapiencia's channel, I just want to say this. This is not the time. This is not the time. And we cannot afford making fancy statements and organizing events that mean absolutely nothing. We can't afford that. And please, before I leave today, you see this mindset, you see this defeatist mindset that says we are a defeated people. You know, if there is something, that is the most destructive narrative in the Southeast. You know, that narrative that says, and it always, I'm always shocked when those who say it like they are the most enlightened people, they are the most sophisticated thinkers. And it's, look, that defeatist mindset, let's kill it and bury it. That we are a defeated people. In what way? Let's kill that mindset, because the greatest tool that the oppressor of any people have is the mind of the oppressed. Who said that? It's a saying by one great mind. He said the strongest tool in the hands of the oppressor is the mind of the oppressed. And so when somebody can make you feel defeated, then that person has defeated you. Maybe we are going to address that negative mindset from where most of the ills in the Southeast draw from, that we are a defeated people. And that's quite dangerous. Citizens Forum will be here, same time, same station, next week. I'm Jude German. See you again next week.
0: 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And often, the news becomes somewhat meaningless.
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0: verse 18.
1: The word was made flesh
2: and dwelt among us. Hail Mary, full of grace, the Lord is with thee. Blessed are you among women, and blessed is the fruit of thy womb, Jesus. Holy Mary, Mother of God, pray for us in our sin and the hour of our death. Amen.
1: Pray for us, O Holy Mother of God,
2: that we may be made worthy of the promises of Christ.
1: Let us pray.
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2: by his passion and cross, we brought to the glory of his resurrection, through the same Christ our Lord. Amen.
1: May the divine assistance remain always with us.
2: And may the souls of all the faithful departed, through the mercy of God, rest in peace.
1: Glory be to the Father, and to the Son, and to the Holy Spirit.
2: As it was in the beginning, is now, and ever shall be, world without end. Amen.
1: In the name of the Father,
2: and of the Son, and of the Holy Spirit.
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0: Hello and welcome. The top stories today. The Chief Justice of Nigeria, Justice Kudirat Kekere-Ikun, has directed lawyers and court officials to stop using the title barrister as a prefix to their names in all official engagements at the Supreme Court. Canada has clarified its citizenship rules for people born outside the country, emphasizing that citizenship claims are determined through a direct line of descent from a Canadian parent and the citizenship status of each person in that chain at the time of birth. Australia has tightened its grip on the medal table at the ongoing 2026 Commonwealth Games in Glasgow, opening a commanding lead as just over half of the participating teams have secured medals, with the competition entering its closing stages. It is a lovely, a wonderful day to you. Thank you so much for being here with us on Sapiencia World News at Noon with me, Chioma Vic Chukwemeka. Now the news in full. The Chief Justice of Nigeria, Justice Kudirat Kekere-Ikun, has directed lawyers and court officials to stop using the title barrister as a prefix to their names in all official engagements at the Supreme Court. The directive was contained in a memorandum dated July 13, 2026, and signed by the Chief Registrar of the Supreme Court, Kabir Akambi, addressed to litigation staff, legal practitioners, court registrars, and lawyers. The circular said the order took immediate effect and formed part of efforts to uphold professional standards within the apex court. The memorandum, which was cited on Friday, read, and I quote, "I am directed by the Honorable the Chief Justice of Nigeria to notify all litigation staff, legal practitioners, court registrars, and lawyers that the use of the title barrister as a prefix to names is inappropriate and inconsistent with the standards of professionalism expected within the Supreme Court of Nigeria," end of quote. It further directed all affected officers to immediately stop using the title in official correspondence and other official materials. The Coalition of Healthcare Professionals in Tertiary Education Institutions of Nigeria has threatened to sue the Senior Staff Association of Nigerian Universities and the Non-Academic Staff Union of Educational and Associated Institutions over the alleged exclusion of health workers from the implementation of the Consolidated Tertiary Institutions Allowance. In a statement issued on Friday by its national chairman, Musa Shehu, the coalition described the development as discriminatory and called on the federal government to intervene. The coalition alleged that health workers in federal university medical centers were excluded from the recently concluded counter-allowance agreement between the federal government and SANU/NASU, despite being dues of paying members of the unions. It claimed that while the allowance alongside 6 months arrears was being paid to other non-academic staff in federal universities, health workers on the consolidated medical salary structure and the consolidated health salary structure had been left out. According to the coalition, the exclusion was being carried out by national and branch executives of SANU and NASU in collaboration with bosses of the affected institutions. The presidential candidate of the Nigeria Democratic Congress for the 2027 general elections, Peter Obi, has said the credibility of the 2027 general election will depend on Nigeria's resolve to defend their votes, stating that the Independent National Electoral Commission will only act according to the will of the electorate. Obi spoke with journalists yesterday, Friday, after attending the burial service of the late Pa Simon Okori-Aba, father of the NDC senatorial candidate for Ebonyi South, Linus Okori, at Isiama Primary School, Onitsha Ibueze, in Onitsha local government area of Ebonyi State. Speaking on preparations for the 2027 general election, Obi said his confidence was not in INEC alone, but in Nigerians' determination to defend their vote. The former Anambra State governor lamented the worsening economic situation, saying poverty and hunger had reached alarming levels. We'll take a break right now. When we return on the news, the Nigerian army said its troops killed 102 terrorists and criminals. These and other stories will come your way after this timeout. Please do stay with us.
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0: Welcome back to the news and thank you so much for staying with us. The Nigerian military said its troops killed 102 terrorists and criminals, rescued 397 kidnapped victims, and arrested 345 suspected terrorists and criminals during operations conducted across the country in July. The Director of Defense Media Operations, Major General Michael Onoja, disclosed this on Friday while presenting the operational scorecard of the armed forces for July. Onoja said troops also recovered 59 firearms and 1,811 rounds of ammunition during the period, while 57 insurgents and their family members surrendered. He said one of the military's major breakthroughs during the month was the surrender of a senior finance operative of the Islamic State West Africa province, describing the development as evidence of mounting pressure on terrorist enclaves in the northeast. Given a breakdown of operations in the northeast, Onoja said troops of Operation Hardin Kai sustained coordinated land and air offensives against Boko Haram, ISWAP, and Jamaatu Ahis Sunna Leader Awati Wild Jihad across Adamawa, Bauchi, Borno, and Yobe states. The United States mission in Nigeria has warned intending travelers against using artificial intelligence or digital editing tools on their passport photographs. The mission says such photos would not be accepted for visa applications. In a statement on its official X handle today, Saturday, the mission said passport photos must be recent and must clearly resemble the applicant. It added that submitting an altered image would delay the application process. The advisory comes amid a broader push by the U.S. authorities to curb the use of AI-manipulated images in official documentation, as facial recognition systems used by border agencies increasingly rely on unaltered high-fidelity photographs to verify travelers' identities. Canada has clarified its citizenship rules for people born outside the country, emphasizing that citizenship claims are determined through a direct line of descent from a Canadian parent and the citizenship status of each person in that chain at the time of birth. The rules mean that people born abroad may be recognized as Canadian citizens if they can establish an unbroken connection through parents, grandparents, or other direct ancestors who were Canadian citizens when the next generation was born. A key requirement is that citizenship can only be passed through the direct family line. Relatives such as aunts, uncles, cousins, or other family members who are not direct ancestors cannot pass on Canadian citizenship. In a post on Canada Visa's X account on Friday, Canadian immigration authorities explained that citizenship is based on the relationship between a child and a parent who held Canadian citizenship at the time of the child's birth. Australia has tightened its grip on the medal table at the ongoing 2026 Commonwealth Games in Glasgow, opening a commanding lead as just over half of the participating teams have secured medals, with the competition entering its closing stages. The latest medal standings released on Saturday, as obtained in the Glasgow 2026 website, showed Australia comfortably atop the table with 128 medals, comprising 55 gold, 30 silver and 43 bronze, more than the combined gold medal tally of England and Canada, the teams immediately behind them. England occupies second place with 80 medals, 17 gold, 34 silver and 29 bronze, edging Canada, which has also won 17 gold medals, but trails with 15 silver, 21 bronze and 53 medals overall. Finally, the host nation, Scotland, sits fourth with 10 gold, 8 silver and 16 bronze medals for a total of 34, while Nigeria remains the highest ranked African nation in fifth position after amassing 18 medals, 9 gold, 6 silver and 3 bronze. The Commonwealth Games, we'll wrap it up on the news. A recap of the stories. We told you that the Chief Justice of Nigeria, Justice Kudirat Kekere Ekun, has directed lawyers and court officials to stop using the title barrister as a prefix to their names in all official engagements at the Supreme Court. Canada has clarified its citizenship rules for people born outside the country, emphasizing that citizenship claims are determined through a direct line of descent from a Canadian parent and the citizenship status of each person in that chain at the time of birth. Finally, in sport, Australia has tightened its grip on the medal table at the ongoing 2026 Commonwealth Games in Glasgow, opening a commanding lead as just over half of the participating teams have secured medals, with the competition entering its closing stages. Well, that's it on the news. On behalf of the engineering and the news team, I am Chioma Victor-Wemeka. Stay with us here on Sapienza International Media Center for the Saturday edition of our broadcasting, as we bring to you loads and lots of beautiful programs to ensure that you have the best, that you have a terrific and an amazing Saturday ahead of you. Kindly be security conscious, be on their alert. Whatever it is you do, ensure that you have a smashing and productive weekend ahead of you. From now to 12:30 will be a switch of musicals and commercials at exactly 12:30 p.m. Coffee, Sugar and Spice will be here with Kitchen Vibes, while at 1 p.m. I will return on Saturday Extravaganza. Don't even think of touching the dial because we came loaded. Do have a great time. Good afternoon.

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Yes, ladies and gentlemen, the wait is finally over. 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Greetings, my beautiful people. Greetings, my food lovers. How is it going over there this beautiful afternoon? I hope you're having a great one, and I hope you're having a great Saturday. Don't worry about me. I'm doing great, especially because I'm spending part of my weekend with you. So wherever you are this beautiful Saturday afternoon, at home, doing your house chores, returning from the market, shopping for groceries, or spending quality time after a busy week with your loved ones, I say a very, very big welcome. Welcome to the Kitchen Vibes, where good food meets good vibes. Right here on Radio Sapientia 95.3 FM on Nicha. My name is Kaffi Sugar & Spice, and of course, I'll be your host always on the Kitchen Vibes show. So basically, you can say Kitchen Vibes with Kaffi. And you know, today is very, very special for me because this is the very first episode of Kitchen Vibes, and I'm very, very excited. I'm super excited to be here with you. So, this show, Kitchen Vibes, is a program designed to teach you how to prepare everything edible, different kinds of delicacies, both local and international, in the most easiest way, and also how to eat good and live better. So if you love simple recipes, tasty meals, and kitchen tips that actually works, this is the right place for you. 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

I'll be teaching you how to prepare a very, very classic and everyone's favorite Nigerian delicacy, moi moi. And so, officially, today's star of the kitchen, is moi moi. Yes. Now, let me ask you something. Have you ever passed by a place where moi moi is being cooked and the sweet aroma alone made you hungry? Or have you ever opened a hot wrap of moi moi and the first thing you notice is the beautiful aroma coming out of it? Oh, it's so, so heavenly. Well, if your answer is yes, then today's episode is definitely for you. I know a lot of you might say moi moi is too much work. The peeling, the grinding, the steaming, and all of that. Relax, calm down, I got you covered. I personally don't consider moi moi hard, and it shouldn't be considered hard anyways. It just only requires patience and knowing the right techniques, particularly with the peeling of the beans and achieving the right consistency. So relax, I got you covered. And today, I'll be teaching you how to get that perfect, fluffy, delicious moi moi without stress. All you have to do is to get your pen and paper ready, listen attentively, and let's get right into it. So, to prepare a delicious moi moi, you'll be needing just a few ingredients. Don't worry. These things are very, very easy to find in the markets. So for this recipe, you'll be needing beans. Beans is the main ingredient. You can get brown beans or white beans, whichever one you prefer. For me, I prefer brown beans because it goes just well for moi moi, but anyone can serve perfectly well. You'll be needing onions. You'll be needing fresh red pepper, that is the Scotch bonnet peppers. You'll also be needing red bell peppers, popularly known as tatashi, to give it that reddish enticing look. You'll need crayfish, you'll need seasoning cubes and salt for taste. Then you'll also be needing vegetable oil or palm oil, whichever one you prefer. Then you might need some proteins to spice up your moi moi, proteins like fish or eggs. These ones are optional, but it's very, very nice. And of course, you'll be needing water. And finally, you'll be needing either nylon, foil, or leaves. For the leaves, we call it akukuoma. Of course, use it to wrap up your moi moi. So basically, for this recipe, you'll be needing beans, onions, red peppers and red bell peppers, crayfish, seasoning cubes, salt, vegetable or red oil, proteins like fish or eggs, which is optional, water, and finally, either nylon, foil or leaves to wrap up your moi moi. Now, let's get cooking. Step one, the first thing to do is to pick your beans. Spread the beans on a tray, pick out the stones, and remove bad beans. Please take this step seriously. It's very, very important because you don't want to bite into stones while eating your moi moi. And please do not rush. Take your time. Step two, after you finished picking your beans properly, go ahead and wash it. Wash the beans several times to remove dust and dirt. Step three, after washing your beans, pour in some warm water into the beans in a bowl. Some warm water that's enough to contain it and leave it for about 30 to 45 minutes. Warm water that's enough to contain it and

leave it for about 30 to 45 minutes. The warm water will help soften the beans faster. And once they become soft, the skin will come off easily. You can still use ordinary water to soak your beans. It's still very okay. The only thing it will take is just a little time. And this is where patience comes in. Please, when making moi moi, you have to be very patient, because patience is one of the secret ingredients for making delicious moi moi, especially when soaking the beans. Please do not be in a hurry. Give it enough time to soften properly. The softer the beans become, the easier it is to remove the skin, and that will make blending much, much easier for you. But if you're the impatient type, you can as well soak your beans overnight. I hope you're okay with that. Okay, step four. After the beans have softened very well, go ahead and rub the beans gently between your palms. And as you rub it, you will see the skin or the back of the beans coming off. Pour in clean water into the bowl of the beans. The skin will float at the top and you sieve it away carefully. While rubbing the beans, you see the skin or the back of the beans coming off. Pour in clean water into the bowl of beans. The skin, that is the back of the beans, will float at the top and you sieve it away carefully. Repeat this process until almost all the back is gone. Please don't worry if a few back remain, that's perfectly okay. Now, step five. After you've peeled off the back of the beans, add your neatly peeled beans into a blender. Add in the other ingredients all together. The peppers, onions, crayfish, and a little water, and blend until it gets smooth. Please mind you, if you don't have a blender or your blender doesn't support contents like beans, please, you can always take it to the market or nearby store where they will use a local grinding mill or engine to blend it for you. If you don't have a blender or your blender doesn't support contents like beans, take it to the market where they will use a local grinding mill or engine to blend it for you. And please, when blending, make sure it gets smooth. Blend it until it gets smooth. It should have a creamy paste texture. Please, you should be very careful about this, because no lumps is allowed. I repeat, no lumps is allowed, to avoid messing things up for you. Step 6. After you've blended your mix, get a clean bowl. Pour the blended beans into the bowl. Pour your blended mix into the bowl. Add some vegetable or red oil, depending on the one you're using. Please do not add too much oil. Just make it little, but moderate. After that, you go ahead and add some salt and seasoning cubes and any other seasoning of your choice. After which, you mix very, very well. Now, here is the secret. While you're turning the mix, add some water. Not too much water. The reason for adding water is for your moi moi to come out light and fluffy and not heavy like a brick. So you have to add some water to get that light and fluffy moi moi. So while you're turning, make sure you add some water, but not too much water. Now, step 7. So after mixing the whole ingredients together, pour in the mix into your containers, one after the other. You can use either nylons, leaves, or foil. After mixing the whole ingredients together, pour in the mix into your containers one after the other. You can use either nylons, leaves, or foil. And also, this is the time you can now go in with your proteins. If you like eggs or fish, gently put them in.
Yes, and I must say that this is the moment I enjoy most whenever I'm preparing moi moi. Ah, like I'm always tempted to take out from my proteins. Let's say I'm using like 4 eggs. I'm sure only 3.5 will make it to that pot. This is my favorite moment. But then remember that proteins are optional. You can always make your moi moi plain. If you want it plain, you can always have it plain. Proteins are optional, but they are very, very nutritious and they spice up your moi moi. Step 8. After pouring in your mix into the containers or nylons, place them in a pot with water at the bottom. Cover it and let it cook for about 45 to 60 minutes. After pouring in your mix into the containers or nylons, place them in a pot with water at the bottom. Cover it and let it cook for about 45 to 60 minutes. Now, the final step. After it must have cooked for about 45 to 60 minutes, open the pot to check if the moi moi is done. After it must have cooked for about 45 to 60 minutes, open the pot to check if the moi moi is done. And how do you know the moi moi is ready? Simply poke it with a fork or toothpick. If the moi moi is done, the fork or toothpick should come out clean. If the moi moi is done, the fork or toothpick you used to poke it should come out very clean. And yes, that's when you know your moi moi is ready. And just like that, you've got beautiful, smooth and tasty moi moi ready to enjoy. All right, my beautiful food lovers, don't forget you're still listening to Kitchen Vibes on Radio Sapientia 95.3 FM on Nicha with your humble host Coffee, Sugar and Spice. And you know I always love to spice up every moment. Yes, so we just learned how to make one of Nigeria's most loved and nutritious delicacies, moi moi. And I hope you enjoyed this recipe. Okay, right about now, I'll go on a very quick break. And when I return, I'll tell you more about this wonderful delicacy.

you're welcome back to Kitchen Vibes on Radio Sapientia 95.3 FM on Nicha. My name is Kaffi Sugar and Spice, and of course I'm your humble host. And in case you just tuned in, Kitchen Vibes is a program designed to teach you how to prepare everything edible, different kinds of delicacies, both local and international, in the most easiest way, and also how to eat good and live better. So if you love simple recipes, tasty meals, and kitchen tips that actually works, this is the right place for you. And so, my beautiful food lovers, on today's episode, we learned how to make one of Nigeria's most loved and nutritious delicacies, moi moi. And once again, I hope you enjoyed that recipe. Let's talk about how you can enjoy your moi moi, what and what you can pair or have with moi moi. You know, one of the beautiful things about moi moi is that it's incredibly versatile. I mean, it can be enjoyed in different ways. You can enjoy it for breakfast with pap or custard. You can have it with jollof rice, white rice, fried rice, and my best combo, garri. Hey, you see, garri and moi moi, they go so well together. Leave that combo for me. Leave it for me. That combo, it goes so well. And of course, you can also have it with bread. You can have it with salad, or even eat it alone as a satisfying meal or snack. And come to think of it, have you ever attended a Nigerian party where moi moi wasn't served? Whether wedding, traditional marriage, birthday celebration, child dedication, burial, party, or even a family get together. Moi moi is a delicacy that you always find on the menu. And honestly, I can't even remember the last time I attended an occasion without seeing moi moi. It's like an honored guest at every celebration. Do you know why? Because moi moi has a way of adding that special touch to a plate of food. It makes the meal more satisfying, very colorful, and very, very enjoyable. And that's why so many caterers and families don't joke with it whenever they are planning a special event. Now, let me tell you the health benefits of moi moi. Of course, moi moi isn't just delicious, it's also healthy. Yes, moi moi contains protein. Since moi moi is made mainly from beans, it is naturally rich in protein. And protein helps the body build and repair muscles. And it also helps keep you full for a longer time. Another health benefit is fiber. Yes, beans also contains fiber, which is good for digestion and helps your stomach to work very well. Moi moi also provides your body with important vitamins and minerals, which helps the body to function properly. And finally, moi moi is low in carbs. In fact, it's very, very good for weight management. So you see, moi moi is more than just something that tastes good. It's a nutritious meal that can keep you satisfied while still giving your body some of the nutrients it needs. So, my beautiful food lovers, I hope I was able to spice up your day, and I hope you try this at home. It's very simple, very nutritious, and absolutely delicious. And of course, it's a wrap on today's edition of Kitchen Vibes on Radio Sapientia 95.3 FM on Nicha. Thank you for joining me on my very first episode of the Kitchen Vibes. Thank you for spending your Saturday afternoon with me. Also, send your feedbacks via SMS on 090-3594-4777 090-3594-4777.

0: to pay your moi moi? 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Salad, bread, or do you like to have it alone? 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Next week, we'll tackle another classic Nigerian dish. 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

0: deuxième, on est...
1: War. 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For riches, or for freedom. There always seems to be something to fight for. But one thing has remained true of every war. Behind the field of battle, someone has developed a strategy. I find myself amazed that of the many battles we engage in today, be it money, control, or matters of the heart, very few of us know how to fight the right way or understand who we're really fighting against. To win any battle, you've got to have the right strategy and resources, because victories

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3: Unload your burden unto the Lord, and he will support you, according to Psalm 55, verse 22. And Matthew chapter 11, verse 28 says, "Come to me, all you who labor and are overburdened, and I will give you rest." Let us pray. In the name of the Father, and of the Son, and of the Holy Spirit. Amen. O God of infinite goodness, you are so good to us to have given us this day and all the challenges in it. As we have started facing them, give us the strength and the courage to remain faithful to you. We commend ourselves and all we are doing into your hands. May your blessings remain with us and all we do. Let us never be separated from you. Amen.

And it is brick by brick. That's all it takes. 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We are ever moving forward. It is brick by brick. One step at a time. 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We'll have all the things that we ever want to have. And we will definitely succeed because we have the information. The right kind of information will help us to succeed. Brick by brick.

0: Okay. I'm here. I've been here. All right. So we are here on Brain Challenge on Radio Sapienza 95.3 FM Onitsha Original Number 1. On Brain Challenge, we challenge our brains, we challenge our minds, and we get better. 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Are you ready? 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It doesn't matter. It is brick by brick. We'll definitely get this done with right about now. 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Hello? Hello? Hello?
1: Hello, good afternoon.
0: Yes, good afternoon. If I'm from Obu, welcome to the program.
1: Thank you.
0: All right, please choose a number.
1: Number seven.
0: Let's see. What are the three core components of human trafficking? Number one, act, means, purpose. Number two, travel, border, profit. Number three, force, fraud, kidnap. What are the three core components of human trafficking?
1: Let me go with the last one.
0: You're going with the last one?
1: Yes.
0: Which is force, fraud, kidnap.
1: Yes.
0: Interesting. Why did you choose it? We are talking about core components of human trafficking.
1: I feel it should be the answer.
0: Okay.
1: Might be wrong.
0: Okay. Actually, the answer is act, means, purpose. Now, listen. According to UNODC Protocol on Trafficking in Person, trafficking consists an act, which is recruitment or transport, a means, threat or coercion, and a purpose, exploitation. So the core component of human trafficking is act, means, and purpose. Okay?
1: Okay.
0: All right, please choose another number.
1: Number nine.
0: Which of these is considered an act in human trafficking? Which of these is considered an act in human trafficking? Number one, deception. Number two, recruitment. Number three, forced labor. Which of these is considered an act in human trafficking? Number one, deception. Number two, recruitment. Number three, forced labor.
1: Forced labor.
0: An act. Remember, and
1: The options again.
0: Number one, deception. Number two, recruitment. Number three, forced labor.
1: Okay, recruitment.
0: Even though you've already said forced labor. And again, that recruitment, I just talked about it in the initial number that you took. The answer is actually recruitment. Because recruitment, transportation, transfer, harboring, or receipt of persons are the physical act of trafficking. So the person is initially recruited before transported. Okay?
1: All right.
0: Thank you so much for participating. Keep listening.
1: Thank you.
0: All right. Still here on Brain Challenge on Radio Sapienza 95.3 FM Onitsha Original Number 1. Are you ready? I've been ready since. Hello, good afternoon.
2: Good afternoon to you and to Yoma. How are you doing?
0: I am doing excellent. Wisdom from Asaba. Welcome to the program. How are you?
2: I'm doing good.
0: And how is Asaba today?
2: Cool.
0: Okay, please choose a number.
2: Okay. Give me number 10.
0: Which of these is considered a means used by traffickers? Which of these is considered a means used by traffickers? Number one, deception or fraud. Number two, paying fair minimum wages. Number three, providing legal documentation. Number one, exception or fraud. Number two, paying fair minimum wages. Number three, providing legal documentation. Which of these is considered a means used by traffickers?
2: Okay. I'm stuck. You said number one is...
0: Deception or fraud. Number two is paying fair minimum wages. Number three is providing legal documentation.
2: Legal documentation.
0: Providing legal documentation.
2: Yeah.
0: Is that what you've chosen?
2: Yes.
0: Okay, why did you choose that?
2: Based on some of the stories that I've heard, I've heard people have been, you know, transported from Nigeria to some other African countries.
0: Now, pay attention to the question. Which of these is considered a means used by traffickers? And I said, number one, deception or fraud. Number two, paying fair minimum wages. Number three, providing legal documentation. The answer is number A, deception or fraud. Traffickers use means such as threat, force, coercion, abduction, fraud, or deception to control victims. So it is deception or fraud. Most times, this documentation that they do is all fraud. If it comes through the actual, because there it's a syndicate. They run a syndicate, so they have their members in different places. So those documentations that you see are all fraud. They were all fraud. That's just the only explanation. Yeah. That's the only explanation. It's fraud. Means it's fraud. Okay?
2: Mm. Okay.
0: All right, please choose another number.
2: Number 11.
0: What is the ultimate purpose of human trafficking? What is the ultimate purpose of human trafficking? Number one, legal employment. Number two, exploitation. Number three, cultural exchange. What is the ultimate purpose of human trafficking? Number one, legal employment. Number two, exploitation. Number three, cultural exchange.
2: Number two.
0: Number two, exploitation, right?
2: Yeah.
0: And you are correct, because the crime requires the purpose of exploitation, which includes forced labor or sexual exploitation. So the ultimate purpose of human trafficking is to exploit the person that is being trafficked. Okay? Thank you so much, Wisdom Philosopher. Sure. Thank you for participating and keep listening, okay?
2: Thank you so much.
0: You're welcome. You're welcome. Oh, I hope I didn't cut you. Hello, good afternoon, and welcome to the program. Hello? Hello? Okay. 090-359-44777. Hello?
3: Hello, good afternoon. Good afternoon,
0: ma. How are you? Please move away from your radio set, okay?
3: Okay, ma.
0: All right. Kindly, okay, choose a number.
3: I choose number one.
0: Does human trafficking require crossing an international border? Does human trafficking require crossing an international border? Number one, yes, always. Number two, no, it can occur within a single country. Number three, only if minors are involved. Number one, yes, always. Number two, no, it can occur within a single country. Number three, only if minors are involved.
3: Number one.
0: Does human trafficking require crossing an international border? And you said yes, always. Why do you think it's only outside of the country? Why did you choose that number? Hello, are you there?
3: Yes.
0: I said, why did you choose the number?
3: Because they'll transfer them from one country to another.
0: Okay, while you're right in one way, you're actually not correct in the other way, because domestic, the answer is actually B, no. It can occur within a single country. There are people who are living in Nigeria and they are currently being trafficked. Domestic human trafficking happens entirely within national borders without crossing any international boundary. There are children that they could be kidnapped from a particular area and they'll be moved to another particular area, exploiting them. So it's also human trafficking, okay?
3: Okay.
0: All right, please choose another number.
3: Number two.
0: Is the consent of an adult victim relevant if force, fraud, or coercion was used? Is the consent of an adult victim relevant if force, fraud, or coercion was used? Number one, yes, consent makes it legal. Number B, no, consent is rendered meaningless by coercion. Number three, only in labor cases. Let me go over the question again. Is the consent of an adult victim relevant if force, fraud, or coercion was used? Number one, yes, consent makes it legal. Number B, no, consent is rendered meaningless by coercion. Number C, only in labor cases. Are you there?
3: Please repeat the question again.
0: Is the consent of an adult victim relevant in force, fraud, or coercion? Is the consent of an adult victim relevant if force, fraud, or coercion was used? And I said options include yes, consent makes it legal. No, consent is rendered meaningless by coercion. Number three, only in labor cases.
3: Number two.
0: You're actually correct. If traffickers use threat, fraud, or force, any initial consent given by the victim is legally irrelevant. So you are correct. Okay?
3: Okay.
0: All right. Thank you so much. I hope you learned today, right?
3: Yes.
0: Awesome. Awesome. That is the essence of the program. Thank you so much for participating and keep listening.
3: Okay.
0: All right. Okay, still here on the Brain Challenge on Radio Sapiens 95.3 FM Onitsha. Hello, good afternoon. Welcome to the program.
4: Hello, Antoma.
0: Hi, good afternoon. Welcome. Your name and your location?
4: My name is Chukwe Ruka, calling from 33.
0: You're welcome. Please choose a number.
4: I choose 5.
0: Okay, now listen, please. What is the difference between human trafficking and migrant smuggling? What is the difference between human trafficking and migrant smuggling? Number one, smuggling involves exploitation. Trafficking does not. Number B, smuggling ends upon arrival at destination. Trafficking involves ongoing exploitation. Number three, they are legally identical terms. Now listen to the question again. What is the difference between human trafficking and migrant smuggling? Number one, smuggling involves exploitation. Trafficking does not. Number two, smuggling ends upon arrival at destination. Trafficking involves ongoing exploitation. Number three, they are legally identical terms. So which one is the answer?
4: Number three, they are legally identical.
0: Oh, wow. Why did you choose that?
4: Because I feel like it's the answer.
0: Okay. Okay, the answer is not correct. The actual answer is smuggling ends upon arrival at destination. Trafficking involves ongoing exploitation. You know, when migrants are smuggled, by the time they get to that place, that harbor, that whatever place that they are getting to, they get into that country, and their job with whoever that smuggled them ends there. But when it is human trafficking, it is an ongoing exploitation. When they get to that country, sometimes their passport is seized, their means, everything is taken away from them, and they are meant to work under hard labor. Sometimes sexual exploitation, right? There is somebody there that they are reporting to. There is a madam or an oga, and it's a syndicate, okay?
4: Okay.
0: All right, please choose another number.
4: Number 10.
0: Number 10. Is smuggling a crime against a state or an individual? Is smuggling a crime against a state or an individual? Number 1, against an individual. Number 2, against a state border laws. Number 3, not a crime. Number 1, against an individual. Number 2, against a state border laws. Number 3, not a crime.
4: Against an individual.
0: Against an individual. That's number 1. Why did you choose that?
4: Because it's the individual that got involved, not state.
0: Now, pay attention to what smuggling is. Migrant smuggling is a commercial transaction ending at arrival, whereas trafficking centers on the continuous exploitation of the individual. And I asked the question, is smuggling a crime against a state or an individual? And I gave you options, which is number 1, against an individual. Number 2, against a state's border laws. Number 3, not a crime. So you chose number 1, against an individual, right?
4: No.
0: So which one are you choosing?
4: I choose B.
0: Against a state border laws. Right?
4: Yes.
0: And you are correct. Yes, you are correct. You are correct. The answer is against a state border law because migrant smuggling violates state immigration laws, while trafficking is a severe human rights violation against the individual. All right, thank you so much. I hope you learned, right?
4: Yes, I've learned a lot.
0: Awesome, that's good. Thank you so much for participating. Thank you for joining. All right, still here on Brain Challenge. I'm just going to take 2 more callers before we wrap it up on the program today. Hello, good afternoon, and welcome to the program. Please move away from your real sense. Good afternoon, welcome. Your name and your location.
5: I'm Chimeso, calling from Awada.
0: Chimeso, how are you today?
5: I'm fine. And you?
0: I'm awesome. Choose a number. Happy New Month.
5: Thank you.
0: Okay, choose a number.
5: Number 8.
0: Can a legal business or industry harbor human trafficking? Can a legal business or industry harbor human trafficking? Number 1, no. Legal businesses are immune. Number 2, yes, in sectors like agriculture, hospitality, and domestic work. Number 3, only on registered underground clubs. Let me go over the question again. Can a legal business or industry harbor human trafficking? Number 1, no. Legal businesses are immune. Number 2, yes, in sectors like agriculture, hospitality, and domestic work. Then, number 3 is only in unregistered underground clubs. So, which one is the answer?
5: Number 2.
0: Why did you choose number 2?
5: Because they can, it can occur. When someone, maybe someone abroad can say, okay, I need someone that will be helping me out. And someone can come to this country or any other country and convince someone to take that person to another country.
0: Okay, Chimeso, you are correct. Yes, you're correct. Now, trafficking frequently hides within legitimate industries like construction, farming, and domestic service. And please, I'd like to correct something. It's not only abroad. There are people that are within Nigeria that are still being trafficked. Even here in Onitsha, even in the Southeast, there are people that were trafficked. Okay? So it's not only abroad. It happens everywhere. It's just for us all to be on the lookout. Okay, so please choose another number.
5: Do you have number 17?
0: Yes, I do. I have numbers 1 to 50.
5: Okay, 17.
0: All right, what is globally reported as the most common form of human trafficking? What is globally reported as the most common form of human trafficking? Number 1, forced labor. Number 2, organ removal. Number three, illegal adoption. Number one, forced labor. Number two, organ removal. Number three, illegal adoption. What is the globally what is globally reported as the most common form of human trafficking?
5: Number one is organ removing, right?
0: Forced labor. Number one is forced labor. Number two is organ removal. Number three is illegal adoption.
5: Hey, Jesus. Three of them are similar. Forced labor.
0: Forced labor. Chimeso. Labor. Why did you choose forced labor?
5: Because I think it's the even first form of human trafficking.
0: And you are correct. Yes. Forced labor is globally reported as the most common form of human trafficking. Of course, organ removal is also a part of human trafficking. Illegal adoption is also a part of human trafficking. Okay, so forced labor represents a massive percentage of modern human trafficking statistics worldwide. Chimeso, once again, you have made... Chimeso, you know how we do it. Send me a WhatsApp message with your number and your name, and I will credit you. Chimeso, congratulations, and well done. That's amazing. That's amazing. You know what? This is awesome. I love this. I love this. Okay, so we took questions from... human trafficking.

Okay. If you, of course, you listened. Okay, so the phone lines are still ringing, but we can't take calls again because time check right now is 1:43, and the 2026 Global Awareness Campaign for the World Day Against Trafficking in Persons, observed on July 30, centered on the theme "Trapped Behind the Scam." This initiative highlights forced cyber criminality, fake online job recruitment, and digital platform exploitation. The core focus area for this 2026 is cyber scam compounds, and traffickers lure people with false overseas or remote jobs. On July, today is 1st of August, right? That means 2 days ago, 30th of July, the world celebrated World Day for Human Trafficking, a day set aside to create awareness on human trafficking, which is modern day slavery. And human trafficking is not just about going outside of Nigeria, which of course is the biggest form of it. It's also about within us. There are still young people being trafficked within us. Okay? And in this era and time in 2026, it happens that traffickers now lure people with false overseas or remote jobs, trapping them in compounds to run online crypto and romance scams under violence and coercion. Then there is digital recruitment. Agencies like the National Agency for the Prohibition of Trafficking in Persons, NAPTIP, warn that criminals heavily target young people via social media and messaging apps rather than traditional in-person methods. Now, Vixen Identification, international bodies emphasize treating cyber fraud captives as exploited trafficking survivors rather than punishable offenders. Now, there are warning signs, okay, how to prevent it. If it's too good to be true, please be cautious of that high-paying remote or travel-required work that lacks formal verification or valid contracts. Document seizure. Never hand over personal identification or travel documents to unverified employers. Isolation tactics. Watch for sudden inability to freely communicate or travel after accepting a new digital or overseas opportunity. It's very, very important. Please understand that there's need to protect our teenagers and young adults from digital grooming. Digital grooming is real. A situation where people, strangers now reach out, especially this Japa, I beg you all in the name of God, understand that there is no country you will go into and you will pick money on trees or you pick money on the streets. Whichever country you get into, you will work. People are working. Yes, it is the right of anyone to want to migrate, right? But if you are ever going to migrate, please ensure that you have your documentation and be sure of where you're going. A lot of people have been lured outside of this country. They were lured they will tell you that they got a job for you, that they are recruiting. This country is no country is recruiting. If there is any recruitment, it will be on the official website of that particular country, that particular nation, the official website managed by the government of that nation. This idea of people selling off everything they have to board a plane and to go to countries that they are not even sure. Yes, granted, in some of these advanced countries like UK, US, they already have a structure. They have an institution that works. But if we all keep running away to all these beautiful countries, who will fix our own country? It's really important that we realize that these countries that we are running off to, humans fixed it. So it is you and I that will fix where we are. It starts with we doing the right things at the right time. Very important. So if we can do this, we can actually stamp out these online scams. Because sometimes when these young people are recruited, when they go over there, they are exploited, sexually exploited. That is one place you don't want to be. That is one life you don't want to live. I have followed stories of people that were rescued, people that were formerly sexually exploited. I followed their stories on social media platforms. And I tell you, as a young person, that is not a place you'd like to be. That's why I always say brick by brick, one step at a time.
All right, thank you so much for joining us today on Brain Challenge. In the next 12 minutes, I will be back on Campus Network. Do enjoy your time and keep learning. God bless you.

0: of you Gen Z, you never knew this song, right? But I decided to play it for you today. So you holla, holla at me, holla at me. And when I remember this song, I cast my mind back, way back, back, back, back.
1: We do, it's just for me and you.
0: Were a thing, yeah. And sincerely, it speaks to the kind of things we do right now. This song was recorded in the 90s by Spice Girls when they were still together. And one of the Spice Girls that we still hear of her today is Victoria Beckham, who is the wife of the English footballer David Beckham. I mean, she has transcended into from being a musician to being a fashion icon to being in the beauty industry. And it's about laying a strong foundation. Whatever it is you really want to do, you really want to become as a young person, you need to have a strong foundation. Knowing that education is that thing that will help you. Having the right education, having the right information will help you lay that strong foundation, such that even if the foundation is shaking, you are not shaking one bit. So, holla.

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Time check right now is 40 minutes, compass the hour of 2 p.m. Today's Saturday, August 1, 2026. I am Oma, your very sweetheart on radio, sweetheart on TV, sweetheart on social media, sweetheart everywhere. On Campus Network, we give you all the information you need to have about tertiary institutions here in Nigeria. When we have information from outside of the country, we bring them to you. You can as well send me your messages to 090-359-44777. Again, 090-359-44777. Quickly, let's go over some of the information we have for you today, because we have an August visitor. We have someone that will be joining us at exactly 2:30 on the program, so we can have a conversation around technology and the what to do, especially if you're a student in this long holidays. Holidays already started, so let's go straight to the point. We will be as fast as possible. All right. Bamidele Olumiluwa University of Education, Science and Technology, Ikere Ekiti. Post-UTME/direct entry form for 2026/2027 undergraduate admission is out. Imo State University, IMSU, post-UTME screening result for 2026/2027 academic session is also out. Lagos State University, LASU, admission list for 2026/2027 academic session is also out. And the Olabisi Onabanjo University, post-UTME screening schedule for 2026/2027 academic session is also out. Okay, that's the examination guide and printing guide. They are also out. You may just go to their website, Olabisi Onabanjo University, to get to know more. Aliko Dangote University of Science and Technology, post-UTME/direct entry screening form for 2026/2027 undergraduate admission is also out. Sule Lamido University, post-UTME/direct entry screening form for 2026/2027 undergraduate admission is also out. Kogi State University, Kaba, post-UTME form for 2026/2027 undergraduate admission is also out. University of Calabar, UNICAL, suspends admission into medicine and surgery, medical laboratory sciences and dentistry for 2026/2027 academic session. Kashim Ibrahim University, post-UTME/direct entry form for 2026/2027 undergraduate admission is also out. Saadu Zungu University, physical screening schedule for and requirement for 2026/2027 newly admitted candidate is also out. Saadu Zungu University admission list is out for 2026/2027 academic session, first and second badge. Ahmadu Bello University post-UTME/direct entry registration update for 2026/2027 academic session is also out. National Business and Technical Examinations Board, NAPTEB, Federal Technical Colleges admission list 2026 is also out. Lagos State University, LASU convocation 2026, 29th and 30th ceremony, date, venues and graduate rules. You may just go to their website to get to know more. Sokoto State University, O-level result upload for 2026/2027 admission processing is also out. Joint admissions and matriculation JAMB, that's the board. That's Joint Admissions and Matriculation Board, JAMB. Registration for NCE and Agricultural ND admission without UTME is currently ongoing. University of Uyo, UNUYO examination postponement 2026, new second semester commencement date. Let's check it out to see. Okay, so UNUYO has postponed the 2024/2025 and 2025/2026 second semester examination to 10th of August 2026. The examinations were first set for 27 July 2026. The revised commencement date is Monday, 10th of August 2026. The notice covers students, staff, and the university community. Remember to send me your messages to 090-359-44777. Again, 090-359-44777. Osun State University, Union Osun, part-time Harmattan semester examination schedule for 2026/2027 academic session is also out. Federal University of Kashere, Fukashere, physical screening slash post-UTME test for MBBS Dental Surgery and Nursing Science 2026/2027
is also out. Iya Abubakar Institute of ICT, Ahmadu Bello University admission form is out for 2026/2027 academic session. University of Abuja, Uni Abuja postgraduate admission form for 2026/2027 academic session. You can also apply for Boko Polytechnic admission 2024/2025, ND and HND programs available. Federal University, Fuwukari, post-UTME/direct entry form for 2026/2027 undergraduate admission is also out. Taraba State University, TASU, post-UTME/direct entry screening form for 2026/2027 undergraduate admission is also out. Abdullahi Fojo University of Science and Technology, Aliero, post-UTME/direct entry screening form for 2026/2027 undergraduate admission is also out. Kaduna State University reopens post-UTME screening portal for 2026/2027 admission exercise. Kaduna State University KASU Distance Learning MBA gets NUC approval, and Nigeria Maritime University postgraduate admission form for 2026/2027 academic session is also out. Kwara State University KASU gains NUC approval for 24 new undergraduate and postgraduate programs. National Ear Care Center, Kaduna Diploma in Audiology admission form for 2026/2027 academic session is also out.

A lot of you are trying to call me, and I did say, please don't call me. Send me a message. All right? When you send me a message, I can read out your messages. I don't take calls on this phone. I don't take calls on this program. Okay. So, and like I told you, we have an August visitor on the program. He will be talking to us about careers in technology, and we're going to talk about it. But you get to hear from him at exactly 2:40 p.m. All right. So, here still on Campus Network on Radio Sapienza 95.3 FM Onitsha. I think we've exhausted the information we have just for today. Most schools are on holiday right now. But the question is, what exactly are you doing with your holiday as a student? All right. As a student, as an undergraduate, what exactly are you doing with your holiday? You will find out this. I mean, what should you do? What are you doing? You are going to find out today. But quickly, let's look at the segment, Explore AI and Stay Safe. Now, the theme for today is your data is your digital identity. Think before you share. All right. Let me tell you something about two people. Now, the first person lost 50,000 naira to an online scam. Painful. Yeah, right? I mean, there was this online scam that's scammed Nigerians of their money. Is it called NRC? That was after MMM. It shocks me that after MMM that Nigerians could still fall for an online scam. But after some time, they will always recover. Now, the second person didn't lose money. They lost their identity. Someone used their personal information to open accounts, impersonate them online, and scam other people. Months later, they were still trying to prove they were innocent. So let me ask you, which is more valuable, your money or your identity? You will find out. Welcome to Explore AI and Stay Safe, the program that helps you use artificial intelligence wisely while staying safe online. I am your host, Oma, your sweetheart on radio. Today, we are talking about something many people give away freely without thinking. That is personal data, your personal data. What is personal data? Every day, we share information online, sometimes without thinking. Your personal data includes your full name, your phone number, your home address, your date of birth, your bank details, your national identification number, that's your NIN, your bank verification number, your BVN, your passport photograph, your passwords, your fingerprints, and your facial recognition data. Now think of your personal data as keys to your house, because indeed that's the key to your life, okay? You wouldn't hand your house keys to a stranger. So why hand over your digital identity so easily? Now, how do people give away their data? Let's be honest. How many of us have done these things? Now, pay attention. Have you ever joined a giveaway and filled in personal information? Yes. I hear you nodding. I can see you nodding. Have you ever clicked on a random link without checking who sent that link? Most of you clicked on that link and got your accounts hacked, right? Have you ever posted your boarding pass, your new ATM, or your office ID on social media? A lot of people do this without even the knowledge that they are exposing themselves way too much. Have you ever shared your location in real time? Maybe you are currently in Lagos and maybe you're about to take a flight. You snap a picture and you post. That's your personal identity that you're putting out there, all right? Have you ever used the same password for every account? It seems harmless until the wrong person is watching. And in today's world, information is valuable. And cyber criminals, they know this, okay? Now, let me tell you about Blessing. She received a message that read, "Congratulations, you've been selected for a special empowerment grant. Complete this form immediately." Most of us always receive this kind of information. I mean, very soon we will all be singing. I mean, we'll be working towards having the next general election, right? We'll start, it's the time we have a lot of fake information flying from one place to another. Now, this blessing in this information, this message she got, "Congratulations, you've been selected for a special empowerment grant. And you'll be paid 150,000 naira. That's more like scam, Nigerian scam way. Complete this form immediately. The form will ask her full name, her phone number, NIN, BVN, date of birth, mother's maiden name." Like, what do they even do with that mother's maiden's name? Even till tomorrow, the banks are always asking of it. Without asking questions, she filled everything in.
A few weeks later, strange loan alerts started appearing on her phone. Someone had used her information to commit fraud. The sad part, you know, the scam did not begin when the money disappeared. It began the moment she shared information without verifying who was asking. So how many information have you shared without verifying where is this, who is asking, where is it going to, what's happening at the back end? Artificial intelligence is becoming smarter every day. Some AI system can analyze information people share online and build detailed profiles about them. Yes, it is happening right now. That is why you should never share sensitive information with AI tools or online platforms unless you completely trust the service and understand why the information is needed. Is there even a service that is trustworthy right now? I doubt, because it's just about your data. It's about you. It's about you. Now, before you type, before you upload, before you click, ask yourself, does this platform really need this information? If the answer is no, Don't share it. Don't be in a hurry to give out this information. Now you know that these information are your personal data. Now let me go over them again. The things that are your personal data: your full name, your phone number, your home address, your date of birth, your bank details, your national identification number, NIN, your bank verification number, BVN. In fact, that one is the one you shouldn't even share with anyone at all, right? Then your passport photograph, your passwords, your fingerprints, and your facial recognition data. These are your personal data. It belongs to you, and it should not be shared with anyone. Now, let's look at this week's digital safety challenge. Now, this week's challenge is called the Digital Cleanup Challenge. Today, just today, you're going to spend less than 10 to 15 minutes doing these things. Number one, delete old photos of sensitive documents from your phone. Number two, remove personal information that doesn't need to be public on your social media profiles. They don't need it. It's not necessary. Social media should be used for businesses, right? Number three, review which apps have permission to access your camera, microphone, contacts, and location. You know, sometimes you're downloading an app and it tells you, give this app permission. As you're giving that permission, it's having access to everything on your phone. And it is spying on you. I've always said this on this platform, that all these apps, if I your phone, even my phone, this phone that I'm using is spying on me. Your phones are spying on you. Okay, it's not funny, but it's funny. It's not funny though. And change 1 week password. Change your password. It's always advisable that you change your password once in every 3 months and use alphanumeric, that's alphabets, numerals, then symbols, okay? And I'll always add, use your dialect, because that cyber criminal does not know your dialect, okay? Then log out of services you no longer use. If you're no longer on TikTok or Facebook or Instagram, log out of these services so that you're not tracked and you're not traceable. Understand that small actions today can prevent major problems for you. So today's lesson is simple. Your personal data is more valuable than you can ever think. Once it is shared, you may never get it back. And protecting your privacy is not about being secretive. No, not at all. It's more about being responsible. Becoming a responsible netizen, a responsible digital person, right? Now, I have 3 assignments for you, okay, before we come again next week. First, you need to complete the 15-minute digital cleanup challenge today, the one I told you about, which is delete old photo or sensitive document from your phone, remove personal information that doesn't need to be public on your social media profiles, review which app have permission to access your camera, your microphone, contacts, and location. And let me tell you, some apps that we use that you give these permissions to, they don't need it. They don't need it. The only thing why they're asking for it is because they want to spy on you. They don't need it. Okay? Change 1 week password and log out of devices you no longer use. Then number two, teach a family member. I'm not just teaching you for you to have that information. It was someone that taught me, and I'm teaching millions of you. So the same way you're listening to me right now, please teach another person.
teach a family member, especially a parent, that grandparent, a teenager, or an older relative, never share, tell them, never share your BVN, NIN, password, or one-time password with anyone over the phone or on social media or through suspicious links. Now, and thirdly, send this message to your family WhatsApp group. This message. Now, look at the message. Tell them your personal data is your digital identity. Think before you share. Verify before you trust. Let's make online safety a family conversation, not just a personal responsibility. And next week, we are going to be looking on another topic, which also aligns with using artificial intelligence responsibly and staying safe while we're at it. Remember, protect your identity, protect your future, think before you share. Stay informed, stay responsible, stay safe online. I mean, everyone is online. I went to teach a group of teenagers yesterday, and I was asking them questions. How many of you have access to phones? It happens that if there are 20 of them, 15 of them already own their own phones. Like, they own their own phones. Now, 5 of them don't own their own phones. They use the phones of their parents. Now, this lets you know that a large percent, I will always say 95.9% of young people, teenagers, are online. It's not just about giving them phones or arming them with phones. It's also about giving them the knowledge, awareness, to understand that this phone is a tool. I should be a creator and not a consumer. And this is one topic we will be exploring today with my guest on the program. But before that, before I start talking to him, remember that College of Nursing Sciences, St. Charles Borromeo Specialist Hospital, Onitsha, Anambra State, they are currently admitting students into their HND program. That's HND in nursing, right? You are going to do four years. At the end of the 4 years, you will have a certificate, RN, registered nursing, then public health certificate, and HND in nursing. And the College of Nursing Sciences, St. Charles Borromeo Specialist Hospital, is one institution, academic institution, that is so disciplined. They understand that the nurses that are being trained are to take care of humans, and they apply the utmost discipline in raising them and training them. So you can get in touch with them, ask questions on 070-6264-5618. Again, 070-6264-5618 or 080-395-77011. Again, 080-395-77011. Still here on Campus Network on Radio Sapienza 95.3 FM Onitsha, original number one. With me, Oma, you're very sweetheart on radio, sweetheart on TV, sweetheart on social media, sweetheart everywhere. We will be back in a jiffy, and you get to meet my guest for the program today.

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1: 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And we have our guest in the studios, Somto Chukwu Azeh.

0: Okay, Somto Chukwuadze came all the way from AI Hub Africa. You know, AI Hub Africa, it's a hub where businesses are incubated, where innovators are raised. I've worked with them a couple of times. They were the ones that delivered the Women Tech Stars. They've been doing a whole lot of things, but I'll allow Somto Chukwuadze to speak for himself. Somto Chuku, glad to have you in the studios of Radio Sapienza. How are you?
1: I'm very fine, man.
0: Awesome, awesome. Thank you so much. So I know you are a representative from AI Hub Africa. You were sent by Happiness Akabike, right? So tell us, who is Somto Chuku?
1: Okay, thank you very much.
0: You're welcome.
1: And standing on the ovation, I also want to thank my boss for asking me to represent her in the person of Dr. Happiness Akabike. My name is Somto Chukwuadze, and I am a data analyst and the hub manager at AI Hub Africa.
0: Okay.
1: At AI Hub Africa, we train, we mentor, and we coach calibers of kids, teens, and youths on having a soft and also critical digital skill that is required in today's digital economy.
0: Awesome, awesome. Okay, so data analyst, right? You know, this program, we have undergraduates, we have teenagers, we even have parents listening to us. Now, to a parent, a teenager, an undergraduate who is wondering, who is a data analyst? Tell us, what do you do as a data analyst?
1: Okay, thank you so much for that question, ma'am. As a data analyst, I work with numbers.
0: Okay.
1: What I do is majorly get the numbers, probably business, football, scientific number, environmental numbers, you know, from hospitals, different parastatals, and kind of analyze them. Because when I present these numbers to a layman, a lay person, the person won't really be able to understand it. So it's the job of a data analyst, that is me, that is where I come in, to take these numbers, analyze them, and then give out a tangible visual output, such as bar charts, pie charts, and also represent them in dashboard, so that people can actually use the visual to understand what is going on around them.
0: You know, you are talking about bar charts, pie charts, and I just remember that whenever we stumble on those numbers, we jump and pass.
1: Exactly.
0: We definitely jump and pass. But there was this training I went for. We had a data analyst come to train us as journalists, and he made a lot of sense. How can we start using these numbers? How can we see, because these numbers are people, these statistics are people. Now, how can we see people in these numbers? Because sometimes you come and you're saying, 1 trillion naira budget, one this. You're looking for, where is that money? I mean, where is that number? How is it affecting us? How can we start seeing the people at the back of the number?
1: Okay. This is an interesting and also an important question, especially in the development of our nation. As a journalist, I believe that it is the job of a journalist to go out there to investigate whatever that is happening in society. And for us to be able to get a tangible result, we need to connect the dots whenever we are conducting investigations. So that is where we kind of implement the analysis.
0: Okay.
1: So when you go around and you take survey, you ask questions, there are different tools, there are different methods that we use to analyze the questions that we get from the society. With those questions, we can look at pointers, we can look at you know, some kind of indicators that show us that, okay, this is such a thing is happening here. Probably we are trying to investigate the crime rate at Onitsha here, right? And what we have to do is we go to Upiwek, or we go to those hotspots, speak to people, talk to people, and then get their own opinion. When we get their own opinion, we come back to our own desk. We make those analyses. We observe what people have to say. Have you been robbed? How many times have you been robbed? What time were you robbed? So we use these informations to check for, to identify problems and say, okay, probably most persons that are crossing this road, they say that they were robbed at night. So we should also focus in keeping security.
0: So what you're actually saying right now is that a data analyst can actually work anywhere.
1: Exactly. we are naturally data analysts, every human being, because before I came out here today, I took certain decisions. You know, I try to understand my time, my shadow, and in the process of doing such, I am also analyzing myself, trying to make decisions with the information I have.
0: Awesome. So everybody is a data analyst. Awesome. So to a student who is wondering, or someone that is actually studying data analysis, what do you, is it statistics that you study to become a data analyst?
1: Okay. By profession, I'm a geologist. And then I switched to data analysis.
0: Tell us something. How come a geologist now to data analyst? Tell us more. Tell us more.
1: So the thing is, one thing about geology is that we work several places.
0: Okay.
1: And whenever we go out, we try to see where we can fit in, either solution providers to discover mineral resources or even to protect the environment. Now, coming to what actually prompted me to go into data analysis as a geologist, I noticed that majority of the maps that we used, they are all digitalized.
0: Okay.
1: And also, the project that we work on, we also analyze the numbers and put it out there for people to see what we've gotten in the field. So if I come to a certain area and I notice that people here are all getting sick, then my curiosity, because I'm also solution driven, I will be like, okay, how do I solve these environmental issues with digital technology?
0: Awesome.
1: And that is where data analysis comes in. Not only data analysis, too, other tech skills like web development, cybersecurity, UI UX designers, they all fall into solving a problem, which is what we are also trying to provide to the people of Onitsha here at AI Hub Africa.
0: Awesome, awesome. And this is a holiday.
1: Exactly.
0: Right. Let's come to what skills should a young person, a student, pick at this moment and how they can go about it.
1: Okay, thank you for that. Many times I get people visit our hub and they are like very new into the tech space and they ask me questions. Where do I start from? I love to start from the point of, you know, asking them, what do you do currently?
0: Okay.
1: What skill do you have currently? So we kind of start from what you have. So if you are interested in as an artist, or you are interested in engineering, or you are a nursing science person, or probably a political person, we mentor you, we advise you based on what skill that
0: skills you have at the moment.
1: Yeah, that fits what you do. So when someone that is a business person comes around, I will tell that person, I will advise you to go into data analysis.
0: Awesome.
1: Because it will also help you to understand what numbers your businesses are representing to. Then when it comes to people that are interested in engineering, I equally advise them that they should look into major programming courses like back-end development, front-end development, because it will also enhance them in understanding more logic, in enabling their critical thinking, which is what they will still apply in that engineering course they are looking out for.
0: Now, for a student who is still in school, how can they start their journey? Because there is no other way to start a journey in tech if not to start.
1: Exactly.
0: So how can a student who is an undergraduate start? Because the world is driven by technology right now. In fact, there is no field that you look around and you don't see technology, artificial intelligence taking place there.
1: Exactly.
0: Now, how can we be ahead? And knowing that AI Hub Africa is in Onitsha, our own Onitsha, all right? How can young people take advantage of AI Hub Africa and learn the skills?
1: Okay, currently, AI Hub Africa is launching Teens Tech Innovators and Entrepreneurship Network.
0: Okay.
1: What this initiative is out to do is to get the teens, get the young persons, and, you know, train them, drill them, let them know that we are not just coming to learn a tech skill. We are trying to train you to become, you know, a competitor on international space, where you go go for international IT competition.
0: Extremely important too.
1: Extremely important, exactly. And because we are looking at that, we are also looking at teaching them to be entrepreneurs, digital entrepreneurs. So basically, for young people, we are not just starting to just tell them, okay, come and sit down, let me teach you how to write code.
0: Mm.
1: We also teach you how to work your CV, optimize your CV, optimize your LinkedIn account.
0: Mm.
1: We also teach you to network.
0: Mm.
1: We also bring you into, you know, network, digital tech network, where we, you know, encourage you to go out to events, go out to conferences, meet people. Because most of the jobs that are in the tech space, they are mostly coming by recommendation.
0: True.
1: Yes.
0: I agree with you.
1: Yes. So if I know somebody that does the same thing that I do as a data analyst and I have a gig, I will personally trust that person with that gig because I've also seen what the person can do.
0: Mm.
1: So that is the network we are trying to build at AI Hub Africa.
0: Mm.
1: We want to catch them young currently because we believe that the children from 9 years, they are already getting interested in using computer and using phones.
0: Mm.
1: So when they enroll in this summer camp, we train them, we teach them, and then we direct them to our Teens Tech Innovation and Entrepreneurship Network.
0: Mm.
1: From there, we also go further to start coaching them, start mentoring them, because what you are looking at is to playing on the international field.
0: Mm.
1: So we are trying to bring them into the notion that, see, as a digital skill owner, you've learned this skill. We are not just having this skill to work for a person.
0: Mm.
1: We are training you to go out there and build your own business.
0: Even working for someone is not a bad idea.
1: Okay.
0: But the most important thing is becoming that person that works for the greater good of humanity.
1: Exactly.
0: I mean, Oma works for Sapiencia, even though Oma has her own brand, right? We can have it both ways,
1: that's
0: right?
1: True.
0: Good. Okay, so while I was speaking with Dr. Happiness, she said something about a competition. Can you shed more light on that? She said she wanted to have a mentorship community for teenagers. And she said that there are usually competitions that happen in Abuja, in Lagos, and we don't always have people around here to go represent us here. She said she wanted to build a community that will raise teenagers that can go and compete. Can you tell us more about those competitions?
1: Thank you very, very much for bringing that up, man.
0: Mm-hmm.
1: Around here in the southeastern part of Nigeria, what we are majorly exposed is the commercial aspect, right?
0: Mm.
1: And being someone that loves to travel and I've even traveled to some places and attended these tech conferences.
0: Mm.
1: One conference like JITEC's competition.
0: Were you there with her?
1: Yes.
0: Awesome!
1: So the conference like JITEC's competition, we had some young innovators that came to Enugu to pitch their ideas.
0: Mm.
1: Now, these guys, they are like teens.
0: Mm.
1: They're already thinking critically and bringing out solutions problems that they can solve with digital technology.
0: Mm.
1: And that is what we are trying to bring into this Teens Tech Innovators and Entrepreneurship Network.
0: Okay.
1: Because when we saw what happened in Enugu and Lagos, we said, no, that's from that Teens Tech Network, it is a way that we can also have our pool of talent that when such opportunities come out, we share it with them.
0: Mm.
1: And from there, because we trust that we've trained these people, they are our people and we know them, we will be more and more invested in taking them to that global level that we are looking at, because they have started with us from scratch.
0: Awesome, awesome, awesome. Okay, so I know a lot of parents that are listening to us right now, they'll be wondering, how can they get in touch with you at AI Hub Africa, especially to become part of this mentorship, right? Maybe you could just tell us where AI Hub Africa is located and also drop your number as well.
1: Okay. Currently, we are located at GIG Logistics Building, number 2 Oka Road, just opposite All Saints Cathedral.
0: Mm.
1: Our office is on the fourth floor. Just if you just locate the GIG building, climb to the fourth floor, that is where we are located.
0: Mm.
1: And we also have basic amenities like constant power supply.
0: Mm.
1: The environment is serene to learn.
0: Mm.
1: You can also check out our social media pages because we also host government events there. So most of the times, people like SID, they come to our hub.
0: Mm.
1: They use our hub.
0: Solution Innovation District.
1: Exactly, Solution Innovation District. So it's an opportunity when these events happen. We also push our kids, you know, the people that we also train.
0: You have to call your number, though. go ahead.
1: The people that we also train there, we push them to this event so that they can take part in that event.
0: Mm.
1: So you can also reach us. You can also reach out to us on this number. I should go ahead.
0: Go ahead.
1: 070-37-18-44-03.
0: Again.
1: 070-37-18-44-03.
0: All right, I'm going to ask you a question. I've had conversations with a couple of people in tech, and they are always like, Onicha, the mindset of Ndi Onicha, Uche Kande Aseche Uche. I'll be like, calm down. If Oma is here, you can as well be here. We can change this thing, right? Because I know that the business owner in Onitsha will spend tons of money to send their children to the best schools. So if they can do that, they can as well understand that we need to raise Onitsha.
1: Exactly.
0: So what can parents do differently? And what can we do, we that are already in tech? Because having you here, this is part of the gospel, this is part of the evangelism, right? It's because Sapiencia supports technology and supports teenagers and supports all these initiatives. That is why we're having this conversation in the first place. What can we do differently so that we can attract these opportunities? Because you see someone grow in Onitsha, they leave Onitsha to Lagos, to Abuja, because they feel Onitsha onwe kanda seche. How can we change that mindset? Even we that were raised on this soil, how can we change that mindset and that narrative?
1: Okay, thank you very much for that. It's been a topic of discussion all this while at the hub, even while we create content. I always tell people that Anambra State or Nature, for instance, is a virgin market when it comes to digital technology. Because you don't need much, you just need a little push, and you start. What we need to do is, we need to start with mental reorientation. We need to understand, as you know, adults, as parents, that digital tech has come to stay.
0: Definitely.
1: And there is no boy in my street that I can give this phone, or if I'm, you know, on my phone, the person won't want to look at what I'm doing.
0: It's natural.
1: There was a time I was teaching someone Excel outside, and some of the kids, they got interested. I allowed them to look at my laptop, and I'm like, wow, look at these kids from like primary school to JSS1. They don't know what I'm doing, but they just saw the laptop screen and everybody's just interested. So Onitsha and Anambra is a virgin market, and we need to start reorienting our minds, start understanding that digital tech also pays. Such as in the Nabokwa Boy the Mafia. So if you are also someone that is selling in the market, also understand that digital tech will also enhance your business. And when you understand that, you wouldn't be, you know, be forced to do what you have to do to enjoy the benefits that digital technology comes in. Take for instance content creation. There are so many kids at our hub that create content. You know, and these people, they also help advertise other people's businesses, and they also get paid, right? And then when these businesses see what we are doing, they will be like, wow. They will think that we are just the ones doing it, but we also engage these kids right from the scratch to start with. So my main point is that we should start with mind reorientation. We should not just limit our kids to just businesses, to just, you know,
0: Because finally, at the end of the day, education, information is still number one.
1: Exactly. So if you have that information, if you understand that landscape, that integrating digital technology with the business that you are doing, it will also help you go far than just, you know, depending on the traditional way of trading and commerce.
0: Awesome. Now that's to parents. Now to teenagers, what can they do differently to take advantage of all the opportunities in technology here in Onitsha and even in Anambra State?
1: Okay. For the teenagers, for everyone that has
0: and even undergraduates, because this program we are talking to undergraduates.
1: Okay. For the teenagers, for the undergraduates, that's the youth and even the adults. Provided that you have access to your phone, there are so many things that AI can do right now. And there are so many things YouTube can teach you.
0: Mm.
1: Your own is to just find a niche that works for you.
0: Mm.
1: That's your interest in writing.
0: Mm.
1: Find a way that digital technology can come into it.
0: Mm.
1: You can start applying AI.
0: Mm.
1: You can start generating, you know, AI images and use it to push more visibility for your content online.
0: Mm.
1: And whenever it comes to the youth, to the undergraduates, you can also integrate digital technology in your learning.
0: Mm.
1: Don't just, you know, depend on the traditional library.
0: Mm.
1: Also use your device, go out there, go online, and also meet other people. Like, what I mean by meet other people is attend webinars.
0: Mm.
1: When you attend webinars, either in your own profession or what interests you as a person, you will see that you start having that mind exposure.
0: Mm.
1: You start getting what other people are doing that is not really explained.
0: True.
1: That even if you need, for you to be there, you have to pay like thousands of dollars to be there.
0: Mm.
1: But with your phone, you can attend their webinar, you can listen to them and have a mind change and start your own.
0: Oh, wow, thank you so much. Somtochukwu. Wow, amazing. Thank you. Once again, please drop your number for the last time.
1: Okay, our number is 070 37 18 44 03.
0: Again,
1: 070 37 18 44 03.
0: All right, thank you so much. That was Somtochukwu, the manager at AI Hub Africa, where businesses are incubated, innovators are pushed, encouraged, and they came up with these teens. What did you call it? Teens what?
1: Teens Tech Innovators and Entrepreneurship Network.
0: Teens Tech Innovators and Entrepreneurship Network, where they are going to motivate teenagers, inspire them, you know, harness their talents to become, start early. I always emphasize it here, start early. And let me tell you, Onitsha is a virgin ground. Onitsha is an amazing town where you can bloom and you can grow from here. All right, thank you so much once again. Before we wrap it up on the program, please remember that College of Nursing Sciences, St. Charles Borromi Specialist Hospital, Onitsha, Anambra State, they are currently admitting students into their HND in nursing program. And by the time you are graduating, you have 3 certificates, RN in nursing, public health, a certificate in public health, then HND in nursing. You do 4 years in nursing. Please call them up on 070-6264-5618. Again, 070-6264-5618. And

0: came in here, I heard those words, cradle of leadership. Well, when the bow breaks, the cradle will fall. And it has fallen here. It has fallen.
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0: Makers of men. Creators of leaders.
2: The Chaplet of Divine Mercy. In the name of the Father, and of the Son, and of the Holy Spirit.
3: Amen.
2: Our Father, who art in heaven, hallowed be thy name. Thy kingdom come, thy will be done, on earth as it is in heaven.
3: Give us this day our daily bread, and forgive us our trespasses, as we forgive those who trespass against us. And lead us not into temptation, but deliver us from evil. Amen.
2: Hail Mary, full of grace, the Lord is with you. Blessed are you among women, and blessed is the fruit of your womb, Jesus.
3: Holy Mary, Mother of God, pray for us sinners, now and at the hour of our death. Amen.
2: I believe in God, the Father Almighty, creator of heaven and earth. I believe in Jesus Christ, his only Son, our Lord. He was conceived by the power of the Holy Spirit and born of the Virgin Mary. He suffered under Pontius Pilate, was crucified, died, and was buried. He descended to the dead. On the third day he rose again. He ascended into heaven and is seated at the right hand of the Father. He will come again to judge the living and the dead.
3: I believe in the Holy Spirit, the Holy Catholic Church, the communion of saints, the forgiveness of sins, the resurrection of the body, and the life everlasting. Amen.
4: Eternal Father, I offer you the body and blood, soul and divinity of your dearly beloved Son, our Lord Jesus Christ.
3: In atonement for our sins and those of the whole world,
4: for the sake of his sorrowful passion,
3: have mercy on us and on the whole world.
4: For the sake of his sorrowful passion,
3: have mercy on us and on the whole world.
4: For the sake of his sorrowful passion,
3: have mercy on us and on the whole world.
4: For the sake of his sorrowful passion,
3: have mercy on us and on the whole world.
4: For the sake of his sorrowful passion,
3: have mercy on us and on the whole world.
4: For the sake of his sorrowful passion.

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1: Have mercy on us and on the whole world.
0: For the sake of his sorrowful passion.
1: Have mercy on us and on the whole world.
0: For the sake of his sorrowful passion.
1: Have mercy on us and on the whole world.
2: Holy God, Holy Mighty One, Holy Immortal One.
1: Have mercy on us and on the whole world.
2: Holy God, Holy Mighty One, Holy Immortal One.
1: Have mercy on us and on the whole world.
2: Holy God, Holy Mighty One, Holy Immortal One.
1: Have mercy on us and on the whole world.
2: Eternal God,
1: in whom mercy is endless, and the treasury of compassion inexhaustible, look kindly upon us and increase your mercy in us, that in difficult moments we might not despair, nor become despondent, but with great confidence submit ourselves to your holy will, which is love and mercy itself.
2: O greatly merciful God, infinite goodness, today all mankind calls out from the abyss of its misery to your mercy, to your compassion, O God, and it is with its mighty voice of misery that it cries out. Gracious God, do not reject the prayer of this earth's exiles. O Lord, goodness beyond our understanding, who are acquainted with our misery through and

0: know that by our own power we cannot ascend to you. We implore you, anticipate us with your grace, and keep on increasing your mercy in us, that we may faithfully do your holy will all through our life and at death's hour. Let the omnipotence of your mercy shield us from the darts of our salvation's enemies, that we may with confidence as your children await your final coming, that day known to you alone. And we expect to obtain everything promised us by Jesus, in spite of all of our wretchedness. For Jesus is our hope. Through his merciful heart, as through an open gate, we pass through to heaven.
1: May the divine mercy accompany you. May the divine mercy lead you. May the divine mercy take care of you all the days of your life. And may Almighty God bless you, the Father and the Son and the Holy Spirit. Amen.
2: This prayer came to you courtesy of Divine Mercy Family, St. Mary's Catholic Church, Oka Road, Onitsha.
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5: Jude Parish Fege Onicha Marian Movement of Priests present A Week of Learning from Mary, the Good Student of Divine Law. Topics: Blessed is she who believes that all that the Lord promised her will come to pass. Absolute trust in God. I am the handmaid of the Lord. Total resignation to the will of God. Not without the woman. Mary, the new Eve. 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Consecration to the Immaculate Heart of Mary and enrollment of Brown's Capilla of Mount Carmel. Speakers: Reverend Father Thomas Mary Okongwigwe, Reverend Father Valentine Obiago, Mr. Ifani Orakwe Hugeman of Radio Sapientia. 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Signed: Reverend Father Emmanuel Megwalo, Archdiocesan Director, Brother Callistus Anoliefo, Parish Coordinator, Mrs. Maria Stella Okoye, Chairperson, Planning Committee, Reverend Father John Bosco Okafor, Vicar General, Parish Priest.
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4: The value of life, human life, is greater than that of a cow. 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
5: Will you stop that?
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5: Will you get out? 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
7: I met her and I liked her. We married within 3 weeks. I don't believe in dating anybody to marry them. So whether I marry another wife or not, she knows it can happen.
5: All you did is me for when I got married, you cried at her, she left the man. I left the man and came. Why are you going to marry me for? Why are you leaving me for?
8: Okay, for today. We are coming. Calm down. I'm a war. I'm a fight. I'm in the Boskeeper Jose.
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4: Omnipresent. I won't do it. So you are a failure. You just spoke. Me, I'm a performer.

0: Every day, Akili visits Mother Chicken and her five baby chickens. But today, something marvelous happened. Mother Chicken had five new baby chickens. She now has 10 babies. Akili gave each baby chicken a present and a kiss. Now it's time for Akili to sleep. Good night, Akili. Where is Akili? So many butterflies. And what a blue sky. She is in La La Land.
1: Cowabunga! Woo! Hey, Akili, come here.
0: It's Akili's friend, Happy Hippo. She's swimming in the pond with the 10 little baby chickens.
2: Hello, Happy Hippo.
0: Let's see if Akili can count the chickens.
2: 1, 2, 3, 4, 5.
0: But wait, Akili only knows how to count to 5. Maybe Happy Hippo can help her count up to 10.
2: 6, 7, 8, 9, 10.
0: Happy Hippo is so happy. It must be someone very special. Happy Hippo's mother is in the forest picking fruit.
1: Mother!
0: Oh, Mother Hippo is not alone. She has a little baby hippo in her arms.
1: Let's go!
3: Hello, I am Mother Hippo.
2: Hi, Mother Hippo. I'm Akili.
0: Mother Hippo is not alone. She has a little baby hippo in her arms.
2: Aww, baby!
0: Happy Hippo is a very proud big sister. Mother Hippo is so tired from picking lots of fruit. She is going to rest. Happy Hippo is going to get all the chickens to help Mother Hippo pick fruit and make nice, yummy juice.
2: Yes!
1: One, get one fruit.
2: One.
0: Oh, wow! Look! Number one is pushing one big watermelon with his tiny legs.
2: Yay!
0: Chicken number two is riding on two pineapples down the hill.
2: Yay! 2, 3,
1: get three fruits.
2: 3, 3, 3, 3, 3, 3.
0: Oh, look! Number three is climbing a tree and is shaking it to get three coconuts down on the ground. Watch your heads.
1: Good job!
2: 3, 4, get four fruits!
1: Chip, chip, chip, chip!
2: 4, 4, 4, 4, 4!
0: Number four is juggling four avocados.
2: One
0: is carrying five.
1: 5 mangoes on his head.
4: Wow! Good job!
2: 5!
1: Good job, chicken number 5.
2: 1, 2, 3, 4, 5.
1: But there are 5 chickens left that still have work to do. Now, can you help Akili remember what comes after the number 5?
2: 6.
4: Uh-huh.
2: 6. Go get 6 fruits.
4: Chip, chip, chip, chip, chip, chip.
2: 6, 6, 6, 6, 6, 6.
1: Oh, no. Our 6th chicken almost lost the bananas to a cheeky little monkey, but managed to get them back to the others. Phew.
2: Yay!
4: Get 7 fruits.
2: Chip, chip, chip, chip, chip, chip, chip. 7, 7, 7, 7, 7, 7.
1: Number 7 climbed a tree and is jumping on a branch. How lucky that 7 oranges fell down.
4: Well done, number 7.
2: 7.
1: Wow. Do you remember what number comes after 7? Number 8 is a football player, kicking all 8 guavas at the same time.
4: Wow!
2: 8!
4: 9, get 9 fruits.
2: Chip, chip, chip, chip, chip, chip, chip, chip, chip. 9, 9, 9, 9, 9, 9.
1: Whoa! Number 9 is sliding down the hill in a leaf with passion fruits.
4: Good job!
2: 9!
1: Now the next number, it is a really big number. Say it loudly to help Akili with this big number.
2: 10!
4: 10! Go and get 10 fruits.
1: Number 10 is smart. He took all the 10 grapes and put them in a bajaji.
4: Wow! Wow.

0: What lovely juice they are making. Now, it is time to give it to Mother Hippo. She is going to be so happy. Let's go!
1: Oh, hello.
0: Akili, Happy Hippo, and the 10 chickens give the juice to Mother Hippo. Mother Hippo is so happy. Yummy juice was just what she and the baby needed.
2: Akili.
3: Mother?
0: Akili's mother is calling. That means Akili must find the rainbow that can take her home.
4: Bye, Mother Hippo.
5: Bye, Baby Hippo.
1: Bye.
4: Let's go.
0: They have reached the rainbow. But there is a word cloud blocking the way. She can't go home just yet. First, they have to count to 10.
4: 1, 2, 3, 4, 5, 6. Yeah, 6. 7, 8, 9. 10.
0: Akili is back in her bed with 10 little chickens around her. Akili gets up, kisses her baby brother, and gets ready for a new day. And she can't wait for evening to come, because that's when she goes back to the magical land, La La Land, once again.

All right, still here on Saturday Extravaganza with me, Omar. You're very sweetheart on radio, sweetheart on TV, sweetheart on social media, sweetheart everywhere. And welcome to Twin It Spot Show. 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

I did say that the world is your stage. You can actually achieve anything once it's genuine and amazing. 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Good evening, everyone, and welcome to Twin It Sport Show here on Radio Sapienza 95.3 FM Onitsha Original Number 1. I'm excited to be here, as always, because you are about to...

0: walk out with an amazing information that will change your life forever, because I have with me amazing individuals in the live studios of Radio Sapiencia. Here on 20 Spot Show is that program we've created for teenagers. We inspire them, motivate them, encourage them. This is the voice of teenagers. And speaking of which, we have a YouTube content creator. I met her November last year, and I tell you that she's been one amazing young lady that I've met. And I've never really met people who identify as YouTube content creator. I'm speaking about Nkiru Nzelo. She's a YouTube content creator and also a volunteer with Edufone Tech, right? Yeah. And we will be talking about STEAM Fun Fest, which is coming to the Southeast, courtesy of an amazing young lady, Uchenna Onwuamegbu. And the amazing and interesting part of this is that Uchenna Onwuamegbu is not even in Nigeria at the moment. She is all the way in Harvard, right? And she thought it wise that children in Nigeria, Anambra State, Onitsha, should be given an opportunity to have access to global opportunities, to have access to information that will help them take the right kind of decisions. Because right now, the world is tilting, not really tilting, the world has already tilted towards STEAM. STEAM is science, technology, engineering, arts, and mathematics. So Uchenna is bringing STEAM Fun Fest to the Southeast, the first of its kind. And it will be happening on the 8th of August. So Nkiru Nzelo is here for us to make sense of this whole conversation and what to expect from it. Nkiru, you have someone with you. And what's your name?
1: Michael.
0: Michael, also a volunteer, right?
1: Yes, ma'am.
0: Okay, so let's start with you, Nkiru. You know, I'm still overwhelmed, you know, at the fact that someone thought it wise to give children here in Onitsha an opportunity to have access to global opportunities. Now, to a parent who is listening to us right now, what is STEAM Fun Fest all about?
2: Thank you, Oma.
0: Come closer to the mic so you can get you. Okay.
2: Thank you, Oma.
0: You're welcome.
2: It's so good to be here this
0: good
2: evening.
0: Good to have you here.
2: All right, so in very simple terms, STEAM Fun Fest is the brainchild of Mrs. Uchenna Onwuamegbu Ugwu. And basically, it's all about affording children, especially children who do not have the opportunities to be exposed to STEM and AI and technology, bringing them into that world. So this is doing something outside the theory that is taught in the classroom settings. Okay, now we're bringing it practically to them, so they get to learn and understand about science, about technology, about art, about engineering, and all of those things. And also we added a little something into it, which is storytelling.
0: Okay,
2: because now it's not all about building and constructing and being innovators. If you cannot share that knowledge or share your ideas or be confident about what you do and how you do it, so it's, you know something, you also have to expose it to the world or expose it to other people as well. So STEM is a festival, one of its kind in Anambra State. We've had other of these experiences in Lagos, and we've had it in Abuja as well. So we are bringing it down to Anambra State because, I mean, you would have to agree with me that Anambra is one of the most entrepreneurial states in Nigeria, and is filled with young minds who are very great, who are education focused. However, there is a bridge, which is having or bringing them to the opportunities that science and AI is all about. So STEM is bringing that opportunity to Onitsha in particular, and exposing children to how this world of science works. Clear some misconceptions about science, about AI, about robotics, and all of those things.
0: Awesome, awesome. That's great to know. Okay, now, let me come to you. Michael, right?
1: Yes, ma'am.
0: Good. What should we expect on that particular day?
1: Okay, this event coming up, Steam Fest, is actually something that I advise everyone to actually attend, because it's one of its kind, as said. So it's an opportunity, first of all, to be in Anambra State. And what we expected, what you guys are expected in this event is actually you learn more about technology, techniques, robotics, AI, when it comes to you seeing that the way this world is heading to now is heading on digital. So if eventually as a parent you didn't put your children, or your children are not aware of this, their generation may actually leave them behind. So once they are there, they are, first of all, it will change their mentality, and they can know how to use AI to solve real life problems. So not just what you watch or what you just see. So you will know how to, what the practical application of this AI and text.
0: Awesome. Let me come to you, Nkiru. He talked about the practical application. What practical things will happen on the 8th? We are talking about 8th of August. What are the practical things that will happen on the 8th of August?
2: Okay, one of the few things that will happen is that you'll get to understand how plus and minus works to move. I'm simplifying it now. How plus and minus works to move an object.
0: Okay.
2: Okay. If you see probably like a tractor or an excavator, what and what do you think connects together to, you know, pull up the crane and pick up an item and all of those things? Those are some of the things that they would get to learn. Not only that, we get to, you know, exhibit some things, and the children as well get to actually practically assemble some of these items.
0: That it will happen that day.
2: Yes, it will happen that day. Even if you have zero knowledge about how these things work or how to assemble anything, you get to, there's no wrong or right answer to it. You get to play with it. Your curious mind gets to, you know, push you forward. You could, they could be the next innovators.
0: Awesome.
2: It, yes.
0: Because we look forward to having great innovators springing forth from the soil of Onitsha and Anambra State.
2: Yes.
0: Okay, so what is the idea? What's, you're not Uche, I know, but I know you've worked closely with Uche for some years. What would you say inspired Uche to go on this route?
2: I believe she's someone who is well traveled. She's someone who is very learned and very exposed. And thankfully, she had the opportunity. No, she had to strive. She had to work for the opportunities to get to some of these places. And then she saw the magic that technology was doing around, you know, places around the world. And then she realized that there was a huge gap.
0: A very huge gap
2: in the African setting, in the Nigerian setting, in Anambra State.
0: In Onitsha.
2: In Onitsha, to be particular, to be precise.
0: Mm-hmm.
2: So she thought to herself, how would she be able to bring some of these innovations, some of these technologies, some of these sciences and experiments down to our children here? I mean, the world is going at a very fast pace. And then you can imagine if due to one lack or the other, or opportunity not given to a child, and that's a generation's loss. It can be, it can be taken back. So she took it upon herself to ensure that, first of all, she came up with Edifone Technique, which is a tech hub right here in the heart of Onitsha that teaches digital education, that teaches technology, AI, computer literacy, robotics, and the rest. So she started from there, and then from that, that bettered, you know, the idea of STEM Fest and the rest. So for her, it's, I believe I would just sum it as she traveled around the world, saw everything that was going on, and felt that it was important for her to bring it down to the children here.
0: You know, I love the part where you said she traveled around the world, saw things that were happening, and she felt, oh, wow, children here need this. Now, she's not in Nigeria, and she's coming up with this idea. What should we that are in Nigeria do to ensure that our children have access to these opportunities, because it's not magic. There is no magic wand. You just have to work. You said she strived, she worked towards it. What can we as parents who live here, what can we do differently to ensure that our children take advantage of these opportunities that other people are bringing for us?
2: First of all, don't miss STEM Fun Fest happening on August 8th, 2026.
0: That's next week Saturday.
2: Next week Saturday. Okay. And this is because it's going to be just more than introducing children to the world of science. Mm. You also get to experience industry leaders, okay, speak to them. They okay also get to be mentored. Mm. There are so many things that's going to be happening there, and that will lay the foundation mm for every other thing that a parent needs to instill in their child, or mm that is already instilled in a child, but the child doesn't just know how to bet it forth. Mm. So please, parents should make sure that they are there. It would be a disservice to their children if they
0: a
2: do not bring
0: disservice
2: their children to that
0: please, where
2: program
0: is it going to happen? Where
2: it's
0: is the venue?
2: Happening at the Gathering Tent, number mm 6, GRA.
0: Is it Ridge Road?
2: Yes, number 6 Ridge Road, GRA, Onitsha.
0: Okay. Mm. Okay. That's around, that's EEDC.
2: EEDC, yes. That's okay a huge landmark,
0: okay,
2: EEDC.
0: Okay. So what time is it starting?
2: It starts at 8 a.m., that's registration, but then the program proper starts at 9 a.m. all mm the way through to 5 p.m.
0: Okay, so one of the things that discourages Ndi Onitsha is whenever you attach money to it, even though that money they are running away from paying, they are still going to end up going to, I don't want to say what I want to say now, but if I say it, someone will be like, see, I will keep saying these things until we change this mindset, right? Is there a fee attached to it, or is it fully funded?
2: It's absolutely free. Entry is free. Mm. Registration is free. Mm. However, you have got to register online. Mm. And then you can do so by going to stemfundfest.com/registration mm to register.
0: Okay. Yeah. But can people still register on that day of the event?
2: Yes.
0: Because you said registration starts by 8 a.m., right?
2: Yes.
0: Okay. So people can still register on the day of the event.
2: Yes, you can.
0: And they should come early enough, like 8 a.m., broadcast time, 8 a.m.
2: Yes, please.
0: With how many, if someone has like 5 children, or someone in the university or secondary school, primary school, which sets of people are we targeting?
2: Okay, we're focusing on from the ages of 6 years to 25 years.
0: Okay.
2: However, parents are welcome, definitely. Guardians are welcome. Teachers are welcome. Every young mind, young or old, who mm wants to experience science and technology is welcome. But the main focus is from 6 years to 25 years.
0: To 25 years. You spoke about industry leaders. And you also spoke about they are going to learn. Can you give us a sneak peek of the sort of industry leaders that will be available on that day and the things that they are likely going to learn on that day?
2: So we're going to have people from the technology sector. We're going to have people from the educational sector. We're going to have people from the storytelling sector because all of this sums up into why STEM Fun Fest is being scheduled or is being is
0: organized.
2: Going to be organized. Yeah, it's being organized for that day. Mm. So we have people from different sectors coming in to speak about how technology influences, has influenced, and will continue to influence their growth.
0: Okay, there was a question I asked someone that was here earlier. You know, there's this thing about Ndi Onitsha, mentality of Ndi Onitsha. You know, how can people who live in Onitsha understand that this mindset, this stereotyping, this tag of Ndi Onitsha is not doing us any good, right? I've had experiences of, you see a multinational, you invite them, okay, come, we have people in Onitsha, come and do this in Onitsha. They're like, Onitsha people. But that same Onitsha people generate so much amount of money. So why is it that when it comes to developmental projects, things that will develop the mindset, things that will develop the young people, they rather not bring it to Onitsha. Rather, they decide to take it to other towns, to other states. How can we change that mindset and that narrative of ndi onicha? You know, because whenever you say ndi onicha, there's this thing that comes with it. How can we change that narrative and change that mindset?
2: I would say it starts with, first of all, ndi onicha, accepting that all of these global awards and all of these global recognitions could actually have their tags, onicha, attached to it.
0: Awesome.
2: One day, if awesome. They choose to, and it has to start from now.
0: Mm.
2: I don't see why they would have to divert resources or divert recognitions and award to other states where they are more than capable, okay, of having all of these things home. Mm. We have the resources, we have the minds, we have it all.
0: Mm.
2: So they should please buy into this idea of, into this vision of STEAM Fun Fest.
0: Mm.
2: And that is why we are even bringing it to Onitsha, because Onitsha is basically the heart of Anambra State.
0: Yeah, the heart of the Southeast, not just Anambra State.
2: So you see,
0: like, it houses the largest market in West Africa. What are we talking about?
2: So this is just another way of us recognizing and acknowledging that, Onitsha, we see you, we see your potentials, we know what you can bet, so please buy into this and change the narrative.
0: Once again, the time, the venue, and the day for the event.
2: So the time is 8 a.m. The program starts proper 9 a.m. all the way through to 5 p.m. The date is this Saturday, August the 6th, 8th, 2026, this Saturday.
0: Okay.
2: The address is number 6 Ridge Road, GRA, Onitsha. Mm. It's just opposite the EEDC office.
0: So, who are we expecting to be there? Like, students?
2: We're expecting students, we're expecting parents, we're expecting industry leaders, we're expecting guest speakers, we're expecting a whole lot of... It's going to be a festival.
0: Mm.
2: You don't want to be told about it. You don't want to have to miss it. You've just got to experience it.
0: And Uche told me that she had something like that in Lagos, and it was awesome. That it was amazing. I said, Uche, you cannot be having that in Lagos. What happened to Onitsha? We must have it in Onitsha.
2: Yeah.
0: And that is why every one of us should come together. No, I want to... We're not digressing. It's all part of it. You're a YouTube content creator. Can you tell us a bit about it? Because in this era and time, a lot of young people want to create content, right? And you've been... For how many years have you been creating content?
2: Over 5 years.
0: 5 years.
2: Yes, on YouTube.
0: What has it been like, and can you summarize your journey so far?
2: Okay, so my YouTube channel is
0: go ahead.
2: Gillette Pearl Couture.
0: Are you a tailor? Yeah, you told me the last time. Oh my goodness.
2: Yes, I'm a tailor by the side, yes, amongst other things that I do.
0: But what are the other things that you do? Please tell us.
2: I'm a virtual assistant. I work with Edifone Technique as well.
0: Okay.
2: And, you know, some other things.
0: Side gigs. You know, they call it side gigs.
2: Here and there.
0: Okay.
2: Yeah, so I actually started out...
0: And you're a mom.
2: Yes, I'm a mom.
0: For those of you, she's a mom of two. And she's doing all these. Go on.
2: Yes.
0: What has it been like as a YouTube content creator?
2: So I started this out during COVID. Exactly, yeah. 2000, right?
0: Mm. Yeah. Is it 2020? Yes, 2020, because this is 2026.
2: Mm. Yeah, 2000. Then I was working a 9-to-5 and then, you know, staying at home and then having to just create content. Okay. I love to sew. Love to sew. And then that's also my way of storytelling.
0: Mm.
2: So for me, my YouTube channel is all about teaching people who do not know or have the time to go to a physical fashion design center to either learn, or they want to learn from home, want to learn at their own pace, or just want to learn something. So
0: you actually do tutorials, like
2: sewing tutorials. DIY. Awesome. Yes, that's exactly what I do on my YouTube channel.
0: Amazing. You know, did you follow that story of Favour and Odogwu Asaba? the young girl that wanted to be taught content
2: here
0: creation?
2: Here and there.
0: Okay, so a lot of young people, they want to learn content creation. You said you've been on YouTube for the past 6 years right now.
2: Yes.
0: Can you please drop few advice for young people who intend to start content creation as a skill, as a career path, what they can actually do to get it right?
2: Okay, so first of all, I would say you can start from anywhere.
0: Mm.
2: You don't have to have all the right equipment.
0: Mm.
2: You don't need to know anybody.
0: Mm.
2: You actually don't need anybody to teach you content creation.
0: Awesome.
2: Because nobody taught me content creating.
0: Mm. Mm.
2: You know, I just love being on YouTube, and I'm like, I watch other people's tutorials, so why not I just, you know, have a table, I have my lights, I have my phone, and then you just start. So pick a niche. Or probably if you are undecided as to what niche you want to venture into, just keep posting anything. That's content creation. You're at home, you're dancing, post it, it's content creation. I mean, with some level of decency, you know, you don't want to throw out too much information, then just start. And then as time goes on, but then
0: it doesn't necessarily have to be dancing, it has to be something.
2: Yeah, I mean, you could actually even be teaching maths.
0: Uh-huh.
2: That's content creation.
0: Mm-hmm.
2: And you'd be surprised at how many people you would have, you know, subscribing to your channel. So just do something impactful. Make sure you're doing something impactful. You're teaching something, or you are reviewing something, you're reviewing a product you've used. You know, all of those things. And then that's how it starts. And if you, like I said, if you don't have a niche, if you keep, you know, throwing out all of this useful information, with time, your audience or your analytics will tell you exactly what is triggering the growth of your audience. And then from there, you can now narrow it down to say, oh, this is exactly what I want to focus on. And then you build on it.
0: Awesome, awesome, awesome, awesome. So it is brick by brick, right?
2: Yes.
0: One step at a time.
2: Absolutely.
0: No need to rush it, because we are not rushing anywhere. Okay, so as we wrap it up on the program, let's once again throw that invite to parents out there. And why should a parent come with their kids to STEAM Fun Fest? Go on, Kiri.
2: Okay, all right. So this is another invite to our parents, to our educators, to our guardians, every and any young mind who is listening right now. You should be a part of STEAM Fun Fest happening this next Saturday, August 8, 2026, number 6 Ridge Road, GRA, Onitsha. It will be an amazing experience. You have got to be there to experience this. Other states have experienced such. And you do not want, most especially our focus are on children, you do not want your child to miss such an opportunity, because there are opportunities round the world that you have got to be around the right circle. You've got to be around the right people. You have got to have, you know, the right people give you the right information. And this is one of such places where you will get all of those things. So we've made it easy for parents. We have consolidated all of these things in one place. Okay, and all you have to do is please be there. Please bring your children there. Please invite as many people as you can to come and experience a once-in-a-lifetime experience happening in Onitsha.
0: Awesome. Finally, in 30 seconds, Michael, your last word to invite parents and students.
1: Okay, it's actually going to be an amazing event.
0: Okay.
1: So I will advise parents to make it possible as much as they can. Create that chance. Have it in mind on next Saturday, 8th of August, to be there live with your children, to see what's happening and see what's their kids
0: can do,
1: can
0: right?
1: Do. Yeah.
0: Thank you so much. Thank you so much. We really appreciate you. Thank you, Nkiru Nzelo, a YouTube content creator, and also Michael, all the way. They came, they are representatives of Edufon Tech, the sponsor, the people putting together STEAM Fun Fest. That's from Mrs. Uchenna Onwamebu. Thank you so much to the team, to the volunteers.
2: Thank you.
0: Of course, I volunteered as well, so you will see me there next week, Saturday. So, like, this advocacy is real. We need to tell the world that we have amazing children, amazing teenagers, amazing young people from the soil of Onitsha and Anambra State, and they can stand shoulder to shoulder with anyone from any part of the world doing impactful things. Thank you so much for joining us, and do have a great time. I look forward to seeing every one of you, the parents, the educators,

0: What's up? This is Tupac. Can you get away? 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
10: 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I am your food godmother, Kafi. 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

You're tuned not just to sound, but meaning, not just to a station, but to a signal. This is the frequency of Radio Zambezia, where voices are not just background noise, they are beacons. See, airwaves are invisible, yet they carry revolutions. No one sees a signal travel, but nations change when it arrives. Today, my words are not mine alone. They belong to the market women counting naira, the student studying by candlelight, the dreamer rehearsing success in a room full of doubt. Because radio is magic. It turns breath into bridges, turns whispers into witnesses, turns ordinary voices into instruments of awakening. Some speak to be heard, but yeah, at Radio Zambezia, we speak to be felt. We speak for the unheard, for the Christians afraid of microphones, for the truth hiding behind polite silence. Silence, oh. And if wisdom had a sound, it would sound like this moment. Right here, right now. Because Zambezia means wisdom. And wisdom is not noise. Wisdom is clarity. Wearing courage. So wherever you are listening from, your car, shop, roadside, bedroom, studio, know this. You are not just tuning in. You are turning up, adjusting your spirit to a higher station. And as long as voices rise with purpose, as long as truth finds breath, as long as one heart dares to speak light into darkness, this frequency, 95.3, will never go silent.

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17: Public notice. Caveat emptor. We the allottees of plot numbers 1460 to 1482. Abaka Forest Layout, GRA Phase 2 on Onitsha. Clearly shown and delineated on government survey plan. Do hereby further notify the general public as follows. That the above plots of land were duly and properly allocated to the allottees by the government of Anambra State. And all required payments and documentations were made by the allottees. However, in or about the month of April 2026, some persons not known to or authorized by the allottees trespassed into some of the plots of land, destroyed the structures built by the allottees, and removed the concrete demarcation beacon put in place by the government of Anambra State. By this public notice, the members of the public are hereby warned that any person who engages in any form of dealings in any of the aforementioned plots of land, except to the lawful owners, does so at his or her own risk. Signed, Sipen Obiekwe, 96 Chidebere Street, Okoko Layout, Obari Local Government Area, Anambra State.

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0: It is hot like the hot party jollof. The news of our social media will still stand up. 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

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Na so I tell you, welcome you to Countryman Tori, where they reach you from Radio Sapientia, where it andagidigba on top on Kissy Hill here for housing, 33 housing now we day. And you know, say now for 95.3 FM, na there now you go get us. Now we be your voice and we be your choice. Throw your leg and open your ear, make I begin the yarn you the Toriobi say we carry come today. Your Tori man na Ben Eme. You know now, if you hala me pokrepo, me, I go sama you okokobioko. And if you gather liver con sama me okokobioko, me, I go hala you Salomon Pem. Salomon Pem. 21 gun salute for you. Igbo sa. Igbo sa. Igbo sa. Open and close. Yes, so open your ear, make I begin the yarn you the throw and I carry come today. As you know now, at the throw salute give CJ Noble West Africa Limited, we did for number 118 Oka Road. Then they into furniture, both to office and home furniture. And then they do them well. Now, third Saturday of every month, now they say, make we do special edition for physically challenged people, but would they throw a salute, give them, because when right hand wash left hand go wash right hand. I want to tell you a story. Oh, yeah, now, make I no delay, make I begin knock you, the three will be say, I carry come. Governor Alex Oti of Abia State don't fix 200 million naira. As the money will be say political parties go pay for the presidential campaign billboard permit inside Abia State. According to the directive, governorship na 150 million naira, National Assembly na 100 million, and so on and so forth. You go remember say the governor of Anambra State, Chukwu Masoludo, been talk say na 50 million naira, 9 presidential candidates then go pay for them to get permit for to put their billboard for Anambra State. People come they talk, they complain. Now, Abia State, come Bila say, ain't come look and say, Bila say, our governor city learn from primary. Now, ain't come give them professorial announce, say, na 200 million for presidential. As it be now, Doris Ogala will be say, na him be the governorship candidate of Showerry Party will be AA. He don't talk, say, yeah, we go gas for anybody. We be say, even tamper to even touch him billboard. Many people don't react. They say, why OT go they do that kind of politics? Say, that is no good, though. They come to say, how OT we be say, him pay 10 million naira for billboard for 2023. Come begin they fix 200 million naira and 150 million naira. He say, Bila say, they don't want to make opposition get a ground. Some con they even wonder say this is their policy where they say not too young to rule policy. You say whether not a better policy be that abi they just talking for mouth because them been claimed say they want to encourage young people to contest. You can't say how it be say young people go fit to contest and pay this kind amount of money will be said in the talk. Some people can they claim say this one not to encourage politics of godfatherism and money politics. We no good for our democracy. But that one, it can be like say the Abia State governor na film rehearsal na in they do. The main action movie, na the Minister of Federal Capital Territory, in some wiki, we don't talk say na 750 million. Yeah, you hear me right. 750 million naira. Na him presidential candidate then go pay for them to put their billboard for anywhere for Abuja. Remember saying, I just to put the billboard, not be the whole campaign money, not be the money, we say, then go take 750 million naira. Now then go pay. Say, that kind of thing, it can't be like, say, ha, I beg, even self. Me, as countryman, where are they here? I can't they ask. Say, be them been told, say, it get how much way political party supposed to spend before then go, that's, if they spend money for politics, then go, they regulate you. Bros, by the time somebody can spend 750 million

0: million naira only to put billboard. Now, let me say the money we will take to the election, you will pursue 3 million. Anyway, that one, now, how then talk them? We can't increase our speedometer, can't run, go meet the federal government. We will say the federal government don't talk, say, then go come out electricity subsidy by next year. The Minister of Power, Nahim, talk this one. But he can't talk, say, they don't get any plan to come out tariff. When the minister talk, will be Joseph Tegbe. Now, on Friday, when he hold round table meeting with people, will be say, then they for the Nigeria power sector, and now for Lagos, now they hold that meeting. This one go be like, say, somebody, they speak French, can't they speak English at the same time. He say, want to come out electricity subsidy. He can't say, they know they plan to increase tariff. I don't understand, though. You want come out the money we make the companies, then they manage. Say, okay, because you give us money, make we no increase money. Then you say you want to come out the money and you know they put new tariff. Common sense, no tell you, say the company then go put money, then go increase money to take make sure say they do profit. I've been a charity organization then be. In short, sometimes, self, when this will they talk, I wonder whether they say na robot then they talk to, or na people say they for nursery and kindergarten. Another one will still come from the federal government. We say they can't create new grammar. They call them presidency. Now we hear say President Bola Ahmed Tinubu don't talk, say poverty been done day there before them born him. And the government will say them been there before him come. They don't create a palabra, carry put for the head of his administration. So therefore, make nobody blame him for the poverty. He say at all, make anybody no blame him. Because now the same thing will be say in jam. But waiting people come, they talk, be say, in no say that kind katakata and palabra day. When he been talk, say, Emilokon, it is my turn to rule. Otherwise, if he no say he no go fit to rule and do waiting good and to solve the problem, making Kukuma resign now, according to waiting P2B, be don't advise him. So that Nigeria go look for who get the solution to the problem. Because for Igbo language, they say, Ima Ajo Gega, Jo Chicha. No, now one you go choose. You no go choose, say you no go come out for road. And then you no go come work again. You go tamda. As you say, the problem pass you. Because now waiting that thing come mean. Say the problem don't take. And you no get any plan for to solve them. Now to drop your office and say bye bye and no do again. But somebody argue, say for Africa, then they resign. No matter how you be. Even self, the president don't take him out, say, in ready to quarter with anybody. He don't come out to gidigba for to contest for second term. He say, you know, they agree. He say, him, you know, they surrender anyhow. So that means now for the poll, now everything will settle. Still for Tori, we say, resemble him. The Bishop Emeritus John Onyeko, we say, now for Abuja in the cardinal, he don't talk, say, the way we intercede, he say the president, he say he not even feel anything as they consign this of ahead ready for this country. He say because then when they be bishops of the Catholic Church, then go meet them, they come, they tell them, say, if you say your people know, they tell you true. Suffer ahead they this country, people they buy, people they suffer. Apart from insecurity, where they everywhere. Hunger, carry koboko, double hand, they flog people up and down. No more middle class. See, as they tell them finish, he said, where the president put in face with those who be sitting there. He said they don't even show say the thing they touch them. He say as him be now, he not just say the president want to come out for that place. So. He say and he know he just say the president. They even they feel anything as he take consign the way Nigerians they suffer. Because them been go to tell them say see what in day. In case people were there with them, no they tell them truth. But the kind face when he come they look them with people where they say them they with them. When he talk that kind of thing, he say, come be like, say, whether them body, be like, say, them wear cloth, we be sitting at the back of the cloth, now they wear, and now they clear their leg, begin worker. Like this, open, close, open, close, open, close. For another Tory, the presidential candidate of the National Democratic Congress, ADC, for the 2027 general election, Mr. Peter Obi, in don't talk, say, the credibility of the 2027 general election, it will depend on whether Nigerians then decide to play their role, come out and defend their vote. According to him, the Independent National Electoral Commission, INEC, go only do wetin the electorate them decide say them want. Him say, he no mind INEC only. Say no be only for INEC, and I ain't put in mind at all. But now for Nigerians, and how them go ready to bring out their self to defend their vote and make sure say their vote go count. Now on Friday, will be yesterday, Nain talk this one for the burial service of late Pa Simon Okorie Abba, will be the father of ADC, the NDC senatorial candidate for Ebonyi South, will be named now Livinus Okorie. The South African government don't talk say na lie, say they no agree, say they no give any kind, say we no go agree make you enter our country. He say that Aira Star will be Nigerian singer with him team. He say they no get any palaba as he take consign visa to take enter South Africa. Professor Bobby Moore will be the South African Consulate General for Nigeria. Now he talk this one on Friday. He say they no get any record of any application or rejection as he take consign the Nigerian singer and her team. Meanwhile, the former Edo State Governor and the person we serve now as Senator will be Adams Oshomole, and the Senator will represent Kogi Central Senatorial District, Apoti Oduanga. Then we don't tell government, say, make them pay South Africa back for their own coin. Since they do xenophobia and they no agree give our Pekin will be Tyra Star, they no agree give them a visa, make we serve do the same thing to them. Very dark man, don't even chuck him mouth. In contact, say, in go make sure, say, that South African artist will be Tyler. No go perform the concert where she won't perform for Lagos. By the way, the Grammy award-winning South African artist will be Tyler. She don't talk, say, I beg. She don't take stuff free. Cancel the Lagos concert. Sake of say, person way in house, they born. You know, they pursue rats. Where till you be your hope? If he dance. Our Tori don't come back for Anambra State for now, be that too. One report will be said they reach us from one Dr. Alexander Muba. Now, don't describe the person in describe himself as the second vice president of the Aviation Safety Roundtable Initiative. And he come publish something when the title now Anambra Second Airport, not prestige but structure. For the article, intake pen and grammar can damage and destroy the image and reputation of the immediate past governor of Anambra State, will be Chief Willie Obiano. In claim, say the airport when Obiano been built, he say he built them for wrong place and say many things they wrong with the airport. Himself, in contour, say that kind of airport, he say, you know, they serve anything, you know. But as we can't use our Onyoko meter, can't take look that kind of talk and come ask people different question, it can't be like say the man na borrowed writer will be say them pay him to destroy the reputation of Obiano and him administration way don't pass, so as to use the opportunity advertise the second airport when our able governor the prof the build from the Kelionwu axis. People like Uche Nwora, we be former MD of Anambra Broadcasting Service, he don't chook mouth put, say, instead of this witch hunting, make the Soludo administration concentrate on governance. Because this kind of thing, where they talk now, I say, no good. Government supposed to be continuum for grammar. And as countryman, I can't ask our prof and able governor, say, him been there very close to Obiano now, and him been tell us, say, if it is not broken, don't fix it. So, when in the that time with Obiano, he been tell and say that airport where they build, say, he no good, and where they put him no good, Abi in tell Obiano, and Obiano no come listen to them. That one, I waiting we would like making talk. Then another one again come be say, as he come day now, this new airport where they build, where the old one, all the money will be say the governor don't they bring, may then take the do different part of the old one. How it can be? I can't they ask who that one, I mean just they ask as countryman. airport where they for Umueri, where no far from main market, where be the biggest market for West Africa. He no far from Oka, where be the capital territory. He can't even dey near Newi, say Fiam, you go don't reach there. And he can't get space. That one no good. Now the one way there for MDK Leon, where be say now the outskirts of Anambra State. So that, in fact, that thing, I don't know whether now true. I be they just write them, may them take, just do say they won't criticize Obiano. Because they feel criticize them for another thing. Countryman feel keep quiet. But for that airport own, yeah, it be like say, they just won't talk. But when I open the lines, you will be say you there for Umueri. You see the airport, you there for Anambra, you know what thing happened that time. You go shook mouth. Tell me, the airport where there for Umueri, and why we there for DK Leon, which one go serve you pass? Anambra just want a functional airport. Airport where go work and they functional. Airport is not a political instrument for partisan favoritism and nkowalism. I don't blow the grammar. I want to tell you a story. Before I go open the lines, I get one or two things when I go yarn you, and I go just open the lines now. One when I go yarn you, be say, as it take consign sports, Luis Figo, now one kind player, we don't play, now old hand for football. He get what he talk now, where I don't know what team people go take and do. All this Messi fan them, they get gone. They no see gun, they go fit take hammer, they break the guy head. Because he say, out of the 8 Ballon d'Or, we be say, Messi win. He say, no, let 3-9 suppose we know. He say, even now, for this new Ballon d'Or, say, 3 people, then they try to bribe and do something. He say, no fit explain what him be the relationship between Messi and this FIFA. But what him know be say, out of the 8, where Messi don't win, now only 5, now him, and only 3, 9 suppose win. The other 5, now settlement to settlement. That one, now Luis Figo talk, oh, not be me. Not be me talk at all. But as countryman, where they knock you countryman, Tori, I see you must hear him. This one, I no say you dey wait. You no go tell now. 9 o'clock go knock, and Nigerian women they go come out. The Falcons, hey, what I will go call them? Super Falcons, or them go be Chicken Falcons, or them go be Tired Falcons. But the truth be say, we dey quanta with Zambia for the second match. We say want to play. You know, say for the first match now, man, let we come beat us 3-2. If I open the lines, you could tell me what you think of that match, because the match, they come up in any moment from now. But you could tell me what you think of the match. Any hope for Nigeria? We don't do one before. Not be the first time. We don't play. We say we lose first match and we can't go ahead. Can't still meet that South Africa. We say we lose to them. Can't go with them for final. But every day, not be the same thing. No. So we just pray. Make God help them. Make them fit to make sure they don't come out with that kind of disgrace. Open and close, throw your leg and I'm away. Open and close, then your yash like black. Oh yeah, oh, time for you to chukuma, don't reach with that. Remember saying at Radio Sapientia 95.3 FM, now from there, now you they hear my voice, and na countryman Tori, now I'm, I didn't knock you, Ben Emen, I'm be my name, now me they knock you the Tori, and you go call us for 090-359-44777. Make I call them again. 090-359-44777. Now you go call to chook mouth. If you get your own story, what happened for your side, what you want to tell us, if it go ahead, take tell us who. Hello?
1: Hello, good evening.
0: What's your name and where they call us from?
1: Hello, good evening.
0: Are they hear you? If you know they hear me, just talk.
1: My name is Belisa. I call from Jerry on the chat.
0: Oh, yeah.
1: I'm here, but I don't see they hear me.
0: Oh, yeah, just go ahead.
1: For the game, you know, for the Super Falcons.
0: Okay.
1: They will win the game quite water, right?
0: Okay, you get belief, see them go win the game.
1: Now
0: prayer, I be na confidence. Which one? Now prayer, you dey pray. I be you dey confident.
1: As soon as they see and the survival.
0: Okay.
1: Go win. I want to ask you, what team and Chelsea play today with the Manchester United? I want to know if they play today.
0: My brother, countryman Tori, na time we will take the knack Tori. No be only to, I don't know the results. I no go tell you what I'm saying, I don't know before I come bite my tongue. If you know Hugeman page, if you just enter there, just go enter Hugeman page, you go hear the results because him, the talk sports, and him, they give us the information. Thank you, my brother. Zero. Hello. Hello. Hello. Okay, if you call out for 090-359-44777, try again. 090-359-44777. 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Hello.
2: Hello.
0: What's your name and where they call us from? 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Call us, make you shook mouth put. Hello? Hello, what's
3: your name? Good evening, sir.
0: Good evening. What's your name and where they call us from?
3: Francis, we call you from Monica. How are you doing?
0: Oh, yeah, shook mouth, my brother.
3: What is this when they talk, eh?
0: Yes.
3: Not only this country, all this is to see happen.
0: Which
3: this airport when
0: okay, the airport, okay.
3: Now, the one where they do, they no maintenance. They won't do another one. Eh? Not the money where they take and create a job opportunity for people and don't do it like that.
0: Okay.
3: The one where they no maintain. How many people they employ there?
0: Or even they can build how housing many estate for inside Onitsha for the low cost how housing many estate.
3: How many graduates are working there? The one is about to do.
0: All right. Thank you, my brother. At least you don't shook mouth put. Make other people fit to shook mouth too. 090-359-44777. 090-359-44777. Hello.
4: Hello.
0: What's your name and where they call us from?
4: Name is Mike. I'm coming from Beverly.
0: All right. I shook your mouth put, my brother. Ibila say network don't come out to 090-359-44777. 090-359-44777. That's the number you will call to shook mouth put. Tell us what thing they happen for your area and the shook mouth for the news will be say the Tori will say we don't knock you today. Hello.
5: Hello.
0: What thing be your name, my brother, and where they call us from?
5: I'm from
0: okay.
5: Listen, I want to man this say this time only where talk someone they put inside all this way they talk.
0: Okay, the 200 million and the 750 million. Yes, the 200 million and 750 million for Abuja.
5: Obviously all this money where they put is too much. They don't want to make another person come inside eat what they eat inside, and that's why they put all this money.
0: Okay.
5: I had my own contribution. So it's not good though.
0: If you've been wicked and you so be good. OT, you know, go put that kind of money. Now you the talk. All right. Thank you, my brother. Good. Thank you, my brother. 090-359-44777. Now, nobody say you go call to shook mouth put. Our time, don't they already do? They do quadrapo. But you still get time to take call before we go say bye bye. Hello. Hello. Network no agree. 090-359-44777. Now the number to call be that. Countryman Tori from Radio Sapiencia. Hello.
6: Hello.
0: What's your name, my brother, and where they call us from?
6: Yes, I'm David. I'm calling from Assam.
0: Oh yeah, shook mouth, my brother.
6: Yeah, the truth is that all this thing is a part of a thing. And that is why when they corner money like that, things say they put up for project, it's just to confuse the masses that they are doing something to cover up their own dubious financial act.
0: Okay.
6: So that is that. I want to suggest this, your program is very good. But don't be offended. Just that the music is no good for children when we listen. So maybe we'll consider that. Thank you very much, sir.
0: All right. Countryman Tori. Now you dey hear from Radio Sapiencia. like black man. Hello. Hello.
2: Good evening, sir.
0: Okay.
2: Paul, calling from Onitsha.
0: Paul from Onitsha. Oh, yeah, Chukwumaut, my brother.
2: Yes. The area I want to Chukwumaut is the area of airport.
0: The airport, okay.
2: Quite all right. The man is trying, Soludo is trying, but in case of this airport, I would like him to maintain this airport to international standard, rather than going to that Kelion to build another airport, which will not have even the space that this one at home will get. That is what I'm suggesting.
0: Okay, thank you, my brother. Thank you. You get one question with me, I've been one asked too. As it be said, they don't approve this Umweri airport. They don't approve them. Federal government don't give them approve. Then go give us two approval for airport for the same state. That one a question, no, because I don't know. Hello?
7: Hello? Good evening,
0: Pastor Man. I truly salute give you, my brother. What's in your name and where they call us from?
7: I'm calling from. My name is.
0: Ibila, say you didn't hear your radio well. Well, hold back the shift. Come up for your radio, I beg. No vex. You don't shift. Hello. Okay, Ibila, say network don't come out. 090-359-44777. Who could be lucky one? We go call. Hello.
8: Hello.
0: What in your name and where they call us from? Your hold back. They disturb us. If you call us, make you come out for where your radio day, because you go to hear what you talk. But that hold back, you go to disturb our ear. 090-359-44777. Call us, make you shook mouth put before we go say bye-bye. Hello? 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Country Mantori, now you dey here. Make you call. If it be the lucky person, we'll be say go call before we go say bye-bye. 090-359-44777. Hello.
9: Hello. Hello. Hello. Good evening.
0: Good evening. What's in your name and where they call us from?
9: My name is Emeka. I'm calling from Mumba.
0: Oh, yeah, Chukwumaut, my brother.
9: Please, I'm sorry, I've forgotten the topic. It just escaped my mind now.
0: I know wahala, not the topic. Let me say, okay, the topic where we, the news, different in place. Let me say, you go just wait till next week be that now, because I know go fee begin call, explain the topic again for you. Time no day our side again. May I just give one person that chance? We go fee call now. 090-359-447. Hello?
10: Hello.
0: Bill, I say now you go be our lucky last caller. What's in your name and where they call us from?
10: Are you hearing me?
0: Yes, I they hear you. If you know they hear me, just they talk.
10: Okay,
0: they
10: my
0: hear
10: name
0: you.
10: Is Mr. Peter.
0: From where you they call?
10: From Ogboko.
0: Oh yeah, Chukwumaut, my brother.
10: And please, what I'm trying to contribute is this. The Anambra House of Assembly, what is their duty? Is it more that whatever bill the governor brings, they will turn it down? This issue of airport.
0: Yeah.
10: For building double airport in one state. So we don't have any other problem. Yeah, our problem is this only airport. I'm saying that the House of Assembly are not doing their work. They're supposed to readdress the governor, telling him that is a waste of money by doing that, building second airport there.
0: Okay.
10: Even if if it's not good, let him try to maintain it, not to continue another one. That's what I'm saying.
0: Thank
10: bye
0: you,
10: bye.
0: My brother. Thank you, my brother. And then I will go preach economy today for countryman Tori. Those busy, they don't call, they don't shook mouth. I thank you now. Those who they try to call, where they no succeed. My friend will be say, give me advice as you take on signing music. I thank you. And also, I thank Joshua. Yes, I thank Joshua. I intend to help me make my voice the issue loud and clear. Mark Davis, our gentleman on radio in the here. If you mess or just do kanka misbehaving, he go take him out to lash you, because he like to teach you the right thing, make you the do am the right way. All of us no go be people wey no go school, people wey no sabi talk. Ben Emena be my name. I no go forget to give 21 gbosa to Father Aloy Orakwe. Our Papa will be saying they help us to organize things. Of course, Sweetheart on Radio. Yes. Oma, I truly salute give you. HDRA, Human Dignity Restoration Association. Mona, they keep them on. Barrister Ben Great and Engineer Jude Achebe will be the president. I truly salute give you now. Ben Eme, your countryman Tori Naka. I say next Saturday, na another date. Bye-bye.

0: 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Like this. 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

0: 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I am Mark Davis. Welcome to the program, Bachelors and Spinsters.
1: I believe the children are our future.
0: Bachelors and Spinsters is a program for the bachelor and the spinster out there. And today, we're just going to talk about this and talk about that. And in between, we're going to have beautiful music. So stay with me. Let's have some fun.

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1: 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I am Mark Davis. On this program, we bring to you bits and issues concerning young people preparing for marriage. And today, like every other Saturday, it's going to be the same thing and good music in between.

0: So much cheating is going on in our world. So much cheating is going on in our society, in relationships. And since it's bachelors and spinsters, let's talk about cheating amongst bachelors and spinsters.
1: The hard way, and I'm never gonna break your heart.
0: Now, lots of stories are flying everywhere about people catching their partners stealing, cheating. I beg your pardon. Well, I mean, when you cheat on your woman or your man, you are a little thief. But anyway, cheating is what I meant to say. And it's just crazy. It's crazy. You see a young man and a young woman, they have been in a relationship for 3 years, for 4 years, they plan to get married, only for the man to catch the woman cheating with another man. Or a man and a woman have been in a relationship for years, they are working towards marriage, only for the woman to catch the man in a compromising situation with another woman. But you know, the big problem is with the woman. The woman is the one that is hit hard most of the times when these things happen. So let's take example now. Two people are planning to get married, a man, a woman. And the woman catches the man cheating and gets angry. And you know, she doesn't want to go ahead with the marriage. It's easier for the man to cope. I mean, it's easier for him to find a new partner. It's not so easy for the woman. Because, number one, for a woman, you have to wait for a man to see you, love you, and then, you know, propose to you. But the blame goes to both. Once two people have agreed that we are going to get married, fidelity becomes the ultimate. But it's sad. It's sad that it's not so. I was listening to a story recently. This guy is abroad, sends money to this woman who is in Nigeria, sends plenty of money for the woman's upkeep, making sure that she is not in any difficulty. But then, human beings are always suspicious. At a point, he was suspicious and hired the services of a private investigator to check on the woman. And the woman was caught red-handed in an act of infidelity. A lot of cheating is going on, and you wonder, why will a woman who is preparing for marriage, everything is already on motion, a hall has been paid for, dresses have been gotten for bridesmaids, event planners are working, we are just waiting for the date. Your man provides money for you to have a cool upkeep, and you are still cheating. And people have been caught in this situation. Today, let me tell you, society has developed. Life has become very, very different from the 70s, the 80s. The world has gone digital. It is easy to catch you when you are cheating today. It is easy. Most of the people who were caught cheating did not even know that they could be caught because they thought we are in a very private, cut-off, secret hotel. As long as you have a phone and a phone number and you chat, WhatsApp, Facebook Messenger, you connect with people through different online platforms, you are living what is known as digital footprints. And if your husband wants to know who you were, or your husband-to-be, or even your wife-to-be wants to know where you were, who you were with within a period of time, with knowledge of the internet or knowledge of investigators that can be easily dictated. Policemen who are listening to me, police officers who are listening to me, they know these things because they use this for part of their investigation. All they need is that your phone number, and they'll be able to know where you were yesterday, where you are today, and all of that. So all of you women who are cheating, it is easy for your husbands to know where you are and who you are with. Because if the person tracks you and you are showing close to a phone number and that phone number is picked up, it can also be investigated. Like I said, police officers will understand this better. But then private investigators also have some of these security studies. And so they know these things. And because they are licensed, they can investigate you if the investigation is for greater good to come out. I feel heartbroken at the level of people planning marriages, and then towards the marriage time, one person says, I'm not going ahead again. I discover that my partner is doing this, is cheating, is planning to cheat me. Why is there so much cheating going on? I'm not going to open phone lines. I'm not going to ask people to send messages. We're just going to talk. Talk and share some evil things happening in our midst. Can you truly meet a man and you tell the man, I will always love you and you are faithful to him? Can you meet a woman and you tell the woman, I will always love you, and you're faithful to her? That's the best. Let's listen to this song by Dolly Parton, I Will Always Love You. When we come back, we talk some more.

Okay, still bachelors and spinsters on Radio Sapientia, 95.3 FM on each other. That song you just listened to is titled Heartbreaker by Dolly Parton. And it's coming to you from your number one dial, Sapientia Radio. We're talking about cheating. You're a young man, you're a young woman, and especially you, the young woman. You've met a man. You have dated for a couple of months or years. And the man loves you the way you are. And is making steps towards getting married. But you're still jumping around, still on the line, chatting, connecting with young men, planning romantic dates and outings. And it's sad when you see people trace their fiancé and catch her doing some crazy things with other men. And one thing you must know as a woman is, if you have a man who want to marry you, you've got to cut off every other relationship and concentrate on that. The thing applies to the man too. If a woman has agreed to marry you, it's not easy. So you must try as much as possible to do whatever you can do not to hurt her. And this includes not having relationships with other women in the case of a man and other men in the case of a woman. And sometimes a man is dating a woman, they are moving towards marriage, and the woman feels like, well, by the sight, let me make some money. There are guys who have been admiring me, asking me out. And some of these men are not even people you have met in person. They are people you only met online. And sometimes you actually visit these people. You pass a night with them. They pay you money. But there's one thing you must know about all this movement. Dangerous. Dangerous. A man can entice you with money. I will come spend the weekend. If you're going back, I'll give you 200,000. I'll give you 500,000. It could even be 1 million. If a man is giving you that kind of money, don't you think there's something precious about you such that he's sacrificing that money to get that precious thing from you? Have we not seen situations where young women visited men and they were dropped off somewhere and they became mad? Or they developed one ailment or another and they were spending money and eventually died? Have we not seen situations where young women visited men and they ended up being picked up along the street with head not there? Or parts of the money, of the body, cut off? How long do we have to talk about the dangers of moving out with people you have no knowledge of? And what is saddening is that a man and a woman will plan to get married. And you are still there, young woman, chatting, planning, visiting people. And when the man catches you, you say it's the work of the devil. It's the work of the devil. These things are happening too much. And I think people really need to be careful and understand what they want to get into in the name of marriage.

Okay, still bachelors and spinsters on Radio Sapientia 95.3 FM Onitsha. And today we're talking about cheating. You know, some of us will sit down in an office and people come to tell us issues. Sometimes you see people tell you what happened with their man or what happened with their woman, and they cry. A man was telling me about his wife, and he said, "There is nothing I do not do as a man. I take care of the bills, the rent, all the bills. I provide money for the upkeep of the house. In the other room, I am good. So I still cannot understand why my wife would cheat with a neighbor." And so you hear these things and you wonder what's going on in our world. But one thing I've understood about women is the things other people see in a particular person, you may never understand what a woman sees. A man might be rich, sexually active, doing all he can to provide for his household. But his wife could still cheat with just any kind of person. And when they are caught, you will just be wondering, this woman has it all. The husband has provided it all. He looks young and healthy, which means even in the romantic area he is, you know, satisfying. So what will make her go sleep with another man who is not even anywhere close to the husband? You see these things and you wonder. And one thing, young women, you have to realize is, you may say to yourself, let me just go and sleep with that person and just make the money. After all, the person is offering me $100,000, $200,000. Is it not just to spend some time with him and make that money? My friend, if a man is paying you, a young woman, money, and is running in hundreds to spend time with you, many things could happen. If he's not going to reuse you for certain occultic projects, if he's not involved in that, if he is spending that amount of money, he will torture you sexually. He will make sure he tortures you sexually. And you have a man who is working hard, arranging things, planning to marry you, and you are there jumping left, right, and center. A man was telling me a story. At a point, I begged him not to continue because it was becoming disgusting. Remember, I said, if a man is paying you in hundreds for you

0: to spend time with him, he would torture you sexually. And I think that's what happened to this man's wife. He said he got to discover that the woman was going out to hang out with some guys. And the things these guys are, these Yahoo guys who have bad money they have duped from people. He said the woman would leave the house, come back in the evening, sometimes with no explanation of where she went to. And then, at a point, and this is about the time I asked him to stop, he said the woman started smelling. That each time the wife comes back from outside and he's around, first thing the woman will do is go in, take her bath before coming out. But when they go to bed, he discovered that the woman, being close to her, she was smelling.
1: Loving heart, the only one.
0: And then, like I said, this is around the part I asked him to stop. He discovered that the woman was smelling from the front and the back, which means whosoever she was going to meet for sex was sleeping with her anally, was giving her anal sex. That's the only explanation I can give. And because of that, she was now injured at the back, and so she was smelling. When he got to this point, I said, oh boy, stop, stop, stop. And I felt so hot in my spirit. Imagine having a wife and doing your best to provide. And then this woman goes out to sleep with little boys. Now these boys are crazy. They take all sorts of things. They drink all sorts of things and smoke all sorts of things. Now they have money. You are a woman. You are with them. They are paying you. So you are at their mercy. So they can use and misuse you. And even penetrate you anally. Like that was what the man was explaining. By his wife was, you know, smelling from the back. And you wonder, why would people pray and pray and pray to have a partner? And then that partner comes and you are cheating on that person. I am saying this here tonight because a lot of you are doing these things and you are being caught. A lot of women have been caught. A lot of men have been caught. But like I said to you, the women, your own situation is bad. You know, our society is not gentle to women. If a man and a woman are married and the man is caught in a hotel with a 22-year-old girl, people will just say, men will be men. But if it's a woman caught with another man, it becomes a big story. Headlines. But the thing again is this. It's either you want to marry or you don't want to. If this man has offered, I love you, I want, you know, be my wife, let's walk towards it, and you are walking towards it, and you are still having partners here and there. The point I want to make is men have discovered ways of catching you. And that's how men are catching many of you. It is just like before. A man will marry a woman. The woman will get pregnant for another man. Or maybe before they got married, the woman was already pregnant and gave birth. And the man is there training another person's child as his first child, maybe as his first son. But today we have DNA. If you have doubts and you have the money, you go do it. And that's how many women have been caught. There was even one who, 3 children, all belonging to different people, not to the husband. And she was like saying, I've been sleeping with him since we got married. He could not make me pregnant, so I had to try with somebody else. I was helping him to remove shame that he has no child. But that's not the way out. if you are married and you are having sex with your partner and you are not becoming pregnant and you think the problem is him, the way to fix it is that the man seeks medical help, not you going to try with another person. These things are happening and people are being caught. Indeed, women who are having children today, not by their husbands, they are in fear. Because you will not even know when your husband will take that child to go and get a test done. And so all we are asking for is fidelity. If you are married to a man and you are cheating, you're married to a woman and you are cheating, where is the love? Where is the love? Eric Donaldson is going to sing the classic, "Where is the Love?"

Okay, Where is the Love You Promise is a classic by Eric Donaldson, Jamaican singer of great repute. Bachelors and spinsters on Radio Sapientia. That moment you take that decision that I'm going to marry this woman or I'm going to marry this man, there is a spiritual connection attached to that agreement. And therefore, if that man truly loves you and that woman truly loves you and the man is trying to stay faithful and you, the woman, you are trying to stay faithful, any of you who cheats, somehow it gets revealed. The man feels it if it's the woman who cheats. The woman feels it if it's the man who cheats. Some of you will agree with me that you truly loved a man. And suddenly the man started behaving somehow. Not bad, but odd. And something in you tells you something like, looks like this guy is cheating on me. These things happen. And that's why when something is triggered in a person and the person starts nosing around, the person always catches you. Just know that there is something spiritual about an agreement to get married. Each time you try to play some dirty backside business, something is triggered in your partner. And that's why you get caught. Now, whenever you want to do anything, ask yourself, well, I'm engaged to this guy. But this other guy is offering me money. He says if I come pass the night with him at Port Harcourt, he will give me 200K. 200K will make a difference in my life. And then you tell a lie and you go. Something in that man will make him wonder whether you are truly going to where you say you are going to. Something in that woman will make her have a feeling like you are lying. And today I am telling you that people can investigate and know where you are. Society has developed a lot. Technology has moved so far. And that's why. And that's why it's easy to catch criminals today. So you are a young woman, you're going to meet a man, you leave your fiancé back home, you're going to meet a man. If the man wants to know where you are, and he is sound in computer, he's sound with tech, as long as he has your number, has some of your details, he can locate where you are. And that's how people are being caught. That's how women are catching their husbands in hotels with other women, and men are catching their wives. And the only thing that will give you peace is fidelity. I love this man. I have to be faithful to him. I love this woman. I have to be faithful to her. I am only telling you that all the times you cheat, if that man is really spiritually connected to you, if that woman is really spiritually connected to you, something in her will be triggered. Something in him will be triggered. And if they want to investigate, they will know. It's not about even going through your phone. That is old-fashioned. Science has developed so much. Technology has developed so much. Like I said before, we're just having your information, basic information. Phone number, for example. Anyone can know where you are. So be very careful with these things. Don't destroy your beautiful relationship because you cannot be faithful. Yeah.

Yes, it's a classic by Kenny Rogers, and that's the message. If a man loves you and tells you, I want to marry you, and if a woman accepts that she's going to marry you, be prepared that you're going to be faithful to one another through the years. You

0: All right, through the years, love your partner with an honest heart. Love that man, love that woman with an honest heart. Don't love Tom and then you are still frolicking with Tim. Don't tell Mary you want to marry her and you are still frolicking with Judith. These things will always come out and it will bring lack of trust in your relationship. Once you have made up your mind that I want to marry this man, once you've made up your mind that I want to marry this woman, steer clear from anything that will bring a stain in that relationship.
1: Can't imagine needing someone so, but through the years it seems to me I need you more and more.
0: And for you men, no matter how much you love a woman, let me tell you this. If a woman is not your wife, she is not your wife. I mean, even if a woman is your fiancé, she's not your wife. Some of you get so committed to young women who are not yet your wives. And then at a point you discover unpleasant things. And you start regretting why you went that far too early. Imagine a man who lives in another city and is working hard. Rented a house for a woman, is paying her bills, is sending money for her upkeep, hoping that, you know, she will keep herself, be faithful, and wait for him. Only to discover that even the house he rented for the woman, she is bringing men there to pass the night, or she's even living with a sugar boy. These things are happening, and people are catching them, and relationships are being destroyed. And because we don't want relationships to be destroyed, we are talking to you today. If you don't love a man and you don't want to marry him, leave him alone. Don't agree you're going to marry him, the man is spending money on you, and you're all over the place with other men. Same thing with you, a man. Once that woman has agreed that she's going to marry you, and she's making the sacrifices to keep herself, to stay clean, waiting for you, but you are there, Mr. Superman, jumping from one woman to another. You are bringing danger to that marriage that has not even started. Because you can pick infections which will affect your marital life. You can pick a virus that will cause complication in your fertility health. Many things can happen. Remember, there are some of you men who are training children who are not your children. Because that woman you were dating, as you were preparing for marriage, she was still having fun with her today ex-boyfriends. And maybe she was pregnant for one of them. Since the guy was not buoyant enough to marry her, she married you. Because you have all it takes to pay her bride price and make her stay in a fine place. And then she gives birth. And you're taking care of a child. And that child is not your child. But the good thing is, people are wise today. People know that if they have doubts, they can put together some money and do a DNA test. So if you're still there cheating, hoping that you'll pick a child and plant it on another person, or if a man really wants to marry you and you are pregnant for another man, tell him. Oh, tell him. Because if that child grows and he looks at that child and he doesn't get a connection, he may decide to do DNA. And if that is done and it's discovered that that child is not his child, it will be much more embarrassing to you than if you had spoken the truth from the very beginning.
1: Here with you.

All right, that's the much we're going to see today. And next week, you may have the opportunity to get your voice heard on the program, either through writing or through calling. But let's bring the program to a close here. I'll be back here with you at 10 o'clock with the program Weekend Bliss. Until then, be faithful. Steer clear from evil. One love. Ciao.

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0: 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Signed: Reverend Father Emmanuel Megwalo, Archdiocesan Director, Brother Callistus Anoliefo, Parish Coordinator, Mrs. Maria Stella Okoye, Chairperson, Planning Committee, Reverend Father John Bosco Okafor, Vicar General, Parish Priest.
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13: A reading from the Holy Gospel according to St. Matthew, chapter 14, from verse 1 to verse 12. At that time, Herod the Tetrarch heard about the fame of Jesus, and he said to his servants, "This is John the Baptist. He has been raised from the dead. This is why these powers are at work in him. For Herod had seized John and bound him and put him in prison for the sake of Herodias, his brother Philip's wife. Because John said to him, 'It is not lawful for you to have her.' And though he wanted to put him to death, he feared the people because they held him to be a prophet. But when Herod's birthday came, the daughter of Herodias danced before the company and pleased Herod, so that he promised with an oath to give her whatever she might ask. Prompted by her mother, she said, 'Give me the head of John the Baptist here on a platter.' And the king was sorry. But because of his oaths and his guests, he commanded it to be given. He sent and had John beheaded in the prison. And his head was brought on a platter and given to the girl. And she brought it to her mother. And his disciples came and took the body and buried it. They went and told Jesus." The Gospel of the Lord. My dear friends in Christ, St. John the Baptist in our passage today stood for the truth. He was not afraid to speak up, not minding who was involved. Of course, he suffered for the sake of that truth, who is Jesus Christ himself. Jesus in the Gospel according to St. John chapter 14 verse 6 says that he is the way, the truth, and the life. And in John chapter 8 verse 32, he says that only truth shall set us free. John the Baptist, in speaking the truth, was free. Herod and Herodias were never free. They enslaved themselves. They remained prisoners of their own consciences. It is very easy for us to condemn Herod, Herodias, and even the daughter of Herodias, but sometimes we are just like them. There are many people like them in the world today who will never say the truth lest they be persecuted. At best, they keep their mouths shut. We must not keep silent in the face of evil. Herod sacrificed just John the Baptist. But in the world today, many of us are ready to sacrifice a whole generation just to cover up the truth for our evil deeds. Come to think of what is happening in politics today and among those fighting for positions of leadership. To such people I say, God is still watching you. Remember the truth. And remember that that truth cannot be concealed forever. For those who suffer for the sake of the truth, do not worry so much. Christ himself, who is the truth, will see you through that ordeal. You will one day be victorious and celebrated. Those who despise you will revere you. And may God save us from the hands of the wicked. In the name of the Father, and of the Son, and of the Holy Spirit. Amen. Peace be with you.
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0: Alrighty, it's all good. Yeah, number one. Day one. Straight up. We are just right here in the shop. It's a very beautiful, very cool Saturday. A very wonderful evening right here in the city of Onitsha. So if you're listening to me from Oka, from Nnewi, the entire southeast, and probably beyond to the south-south, or probably in the southwest, or even in the north-central, or northeast, or northwest, or even across the border in the Sahara, or in Europe, North America, South America, Asia, call it Minor, call it Middle East, Far East, down to Australia, the farthest place. Or maybe you are in a ship somewhere in the Strait of Hormuz, or in the Pacific, or in the Indian Ocean, probably in the Atlantic Ocean. 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On our IG page, on our YouTube page, on our TikTok page, on our LinkedIn, to get whatever you want. We are everywhere. There's no escaping us if you like quality. But if you don't, so I think I've got Mark Davis in the house. Good evening, Mr. D.
1: One love, I and I.
0: Let us hear you very well.
1: I said one love.
0: I and I. And we have DJ Raul in the house.
2: Yeah, good evening. Happy new month. Happy new month. Happy new month, everybody. Happy new month.
0: Yeah. I wanted to. My eyes was not looking at my script very well. And you are saying happy new month before me. Anyway, today is the first day of August 2026, and that marks the official. I don't know. We are in the deep, the second month of the last half of the year.
2: Yeah, yeah.
0: So if you did not make it in the other half, check yourself. Don't worry, God might just do it. It's God that decides everything. All right. So welcome to the brand new month. My name is Chino Swag, Serial Kubade, Community Chairman, Chief Executive, Mr. 123, and I'm live and direct at the counter. For Ogemi shop, we decided to come close. Ogemi a pimple gun. He just has these tall chairs. I don't know whether it will last because of the kind
2: of. I was not cool. No, but I can't because it's straight.
0: Guy, chill now. Let me finish. Relax. Wait, listen. Just allow me to introduce. Then you will now start talking, okay? You see, as Mark Davis is calm, that is exactly how I want you to be calm. Like, really? Do you get what I mean? Just relax. So this is 95.3 FM. This is Radio Sapiencia, and that's exactly how it's going to go. So today's ledger is completely overflowing with massive updates. We are talking about Portable walking out of his celebrity boxing rematch with Charles Okocha after just one round. Team Nigeria is doing us right somewhere, wearing the colors, smashing records at the 2026 Commonwealth Games in Glasgow. Atiku Abubakar is dropping heavy historical revelations against Obasanjo. Cardinal Onaikon exposing how President Tinubu reacted to Catholic bishops and the official publishing of presidential candidate credentials by INEC. Tonight is going to be hot. Pull up your plastic chairs. Grab a cold drink. Let's open the market ledger. Let us take one or two bottles while we are looking at serious issues.

0: Okay, no, no, no, straight up. Let's start with Pure Street Entertainment. Mac Davis will not understand what's going on. Probably. DJ Raul will explain to us because it happened just last night. Very high profile for people that are on TikTok that Portable is going to have a rematch with Charles Okocha, a very crazy guy. Though I know he might be mad because I don't understand why somebody will be doing the same thing year after year and has millions of followers. He does. And you walk Molly with fake Igbo accent and trying to fake a California. Yeah, he's making money, but I know he has a madness in it, you know.
1: Yeah.
0: I know that let him not be angry with me. I know he might be listening and his goons, they will say Hector is coming after you. I'm not coming after that Charles Okocha. I don't know what they call him, Igwe Tupac, even in his actings. The guy, well, better matter. You get what I mean? Because if you want to choose a genre of entertainment, you should not be personally bringing your children and be screaming at them that way.
1: Mm-hmm.
0: You know, I watch what he does. He's not violent, but he's goofing. And in Nigeria these days, once somebody can feed and be mad, he is okay until he becomes broke. Then they will still switch on him. So for him to be fighting Portable, he's a crazy guy. That one is, by the way. So both of them decided to fight it out for money once again. And they did a rematch. Habib Okikiola, popularly known as Portable, and Charles Okocha, both of them went at it by Balmoral Group. This is a serious company. Well-arranged sports center. They took a lot of tickets, sold out, you know. So, after all the weeks both of them has been on their social media page, boasting, noise-making, gym videos, they can't even box. I don't know what they could do. I don't know. Like, I've watched all those matches. They'll be fighting like girls. I'm like, is this what this guy is doing? I don't want to do any boxing match, but at least I know what I'm thinking in my head. Maybe my hand might not move, but I know what.
2: So are gone.
0: How it will be. Nah, guy, I said, chill. Chill. So Portable entered the ring for round one, but the moment the bell rang for the end of that first round, Portable simply said he wasn't going. Doing it again, packed his load, and walked straight out of the contest. But what killed me was that when they started the boxing, they were clinching. Portable used his feet and threw Mr. Okocha on the floor and was, I don't know whether he wanted to bite him, but it was really an embarrassment, you know. Even if it's not a joke, if you go for a match, you win 100 million naira, even if you're a billionaire, something. And the match is not, it's not long. I think they don't even go for the normal professional round. So you just go for like 1 minute. Like, they don't last. And they don't even go up to 13 rounds. So what they do is just few rounds and the jokes. He jumped and took his child and left the ring. So that was how he was disqualified. Can you explain it better so that we understand the madness? Because you understand crazy madness for me. Subiani, would don't worry.
2: Gansu and he was
0: because it will be hard for you to be explaining in the English.
2: Last match, Aifukwa, with Katefe, with Portable.
0: Be on the mic.
2: With Portable, Katefe with Portable. Aifuriyeme.
0: What happened?
2: Portable's na na juju.
0: No, that one, the Portable always brings juju and he goes to the chill now. He always goes to the jazz man on Agade juju. I'm just speaking for millions of people listening to us. I don't understand Igbo. So you are not just talking to each other.
2: Yeah,
0: that is what I'm doing. If a Katefe If I on him, he went to the juju. He doesn't hide it, but it's not a professional boxing match. All they did is just for the safety of the boxers, so he can do anything. It's a celebrity boxing match. Kasefe is heavily taller than him. There was no way Portable will beat him. Even I know that Portable will not beat Kasefe.
2: No, I saw the video.
0: That one is by the way. And Kasefe is just a Gen Z that is bigger than him in size. And Portable's, I don't know. I see him say he does it. Well, I don't know, but he takes a taste on this. But forget about Katefe. This boxing match, what do you think?
2: The match, not very much okay, but Onyanikunwenawa.
0: But why do you think he decided to leave the match in the middle?
2: Makana, I check here from the beginning. Onyanikunwenawa from the beginning. Isi Onyana. Moya the champion.
0: The match is not an official match. What is the champion?
2: Now you go where I'm going.
0: Forget about the championship. You should understand professional boxing. I told you Joshua just won the other match. It wasn't a championship match. And it's a professional match. And he doesn't even have a chance to go for a championship match. But he won Kuenga. So that one, based on knockout. What do you think? He in actually. You see? Now, fine. Let me come to Mr. McDavis. Why will people be spending 100, 150 million, 300 million to organize things that somebody cannot even explain in one word?
1: Well, the society has become so familiar with everything we grew up with, and people are looking for new things. Now, getting two celebrities to fight could spice up that fun. I mean, it's not... They are not boxers. We have to correct the name of this event. It's not a boxing match.
0: Jester match.
1: Yes.
0: Let me not call it
1: a celebrity fight.
0: Because if you are bringing, let's say, The Rock. Okay. We call him The Rock in WWE, but they call him Dwayne Jackson. Dwayne Johnson currently. He's one of the biggest wrestlers in the world.
1: Okay.
0: Currently. Actors in the world. Yeah. So he moved away from WWE. Now he went there. Let's say Brock Lesnar became another big actor.
1: Mm-hmm.
0: And they are like in their 70s. Mm-hmm. And they decided to wrestle again.
1: Mm-hmm.
0: Call it celebrity bout.
1: Okay.
0: At least they were former boxers.
1: Yes.
0: Okay, for example.
1: Yeah, that one.
0: Jake Paul had to go against Mike Tyson last 2 years.
1: Mm-hmm.
0: Mike Tyson is a retired boxer in his 60s. Jake Paul is 28 years old. That's a celebrity boxing. He's a podcaster, but he always trains very well.
1: Okay.
0: His elder brother is Jake. Yes. Jake Logan, Abby. Am I correct? Yeah. Then his elder brother is Paul Logan. Don't mind me. The way we rush the beer. Nobody should jump. So Jake had to fight Tyson. And it was a buzz, right? He had to win. Who am I calling? Mike Tyson, right? Tyson, not Jackson. He had to win Mike Tyson. It was a heavy $1 million match. But everybody said he's fighting a 60-year-old man and went to that level of round.
1: Mm-hmm. Mm-hmm.
0: So he decided to go for a professional boxer that he's forgotten, who his name is Anthony Joshua. That is really a champion in his prime, but he's not game at that time.
1: Okay.
0: So he fought December with our brother
1: Tony,
0: and Tony beat him black and blue and gave him brain damage. No, he will not box again. No, he was in the hospital. He broke his skull. He can't box again. And this guy is as huge, heavyweight boxing match. But the guy trains very, he will beat you any day. But he went against Anthony. To celebrate it, Anthony won that night almost $140 million and more. If you check, it was 200 million. We are not talking Naira.
2: Yeah.
0: No, he was real. So he decided to celebrate in Nigeria, had that accident.
1: Mm-hmm.
0: That night, he just came. He doesn't even have... Nobody knew who he was. He just brought his friend. It was the accident, and they are all huge. You don't know what a heavyweight is looking because he's 7 feet. That guy is a giant. They were like, in that jeep, they were all bending down. Mm-hmm. So that was why those guys died. That was what happened. So they're okay. And once you watch them on TV, you don't know how heavy and big they are.
2: Height, yeah.
0: That one is, by the way. So why will we be celebrating this kind of people? That is just my question.
1: You mean the portable and...
0: Yes, we are celebrating
1: yeah. Charles.
0: So Ogoja, what do you expect?
2: Ogoja, yeah.
1: Well, I think it's a kind of swag. It has its own swag when you get two popular
0: It's not
1: people.
0: Personal. I mean, why do people, our generation currently, I know them, they are doing well.
1: Yes.
0: But my problem, if you remember, what are they popular for?
1: You mean the people?
0: That people are...
1: Funny thing about
0: Fulham. And his music. Exactly.
1: I was saying today that, see, a woman has a handsome husband, rich, provides everything. But she's cheating with some riffraff down the street. And you wonder.
0: Anyway, let's just move away from that. Imagine the name of the record label, Zay Nation, and the guys that did everything, his management, have decided to apologize for him running away from the match. They sincerely, according to them, apologize to the organizers, Balmoral Group, the entire event team, the fans, family, and everybody for him messing up if he went the match. Imagine you paid 2 million naira for front row seats. You're about to sit to watch a good match, and somebody just decided to go home. That's a terrible behavior.
1: Yeah, we know, it's horrible.
0: It's going to... We always thought it was all a joke. Anyway, for Potterpool's leaving and embarrassing the group, even if it's a hype, I'm telling people there are things we think we thought was a hype. Was it in the late 80s, when Bobby Brown was doing drugs and was beating
1: Whitney?
0: We all thought it was hype. It's real. We saw how she ended and how our daughter ended life. Mm-hmm. And it's alive. 26. Come on, talking about good, bad, discovering that even being nice is stupid now. Being good is not. So if people should watch that game, and our fans are arguing, having millions of views, when serious things are all happening around them. Let's look at the people representing Nigeria in the right way. Team Nigeria has already racked up whopping 16 medals. I know that a lot of people don't know. In same sports. And that is gold. And every other people worldwide don't joke with that. And it's a commonwealth thing. They have games records along the way. Now, let me just break it down before we move. For last day, Oluwafemiyo on para powerlifting. What we mean para is that she wears oburo para. Oh, that's not what I mean. Like, she's on a wheelchair, but she lifts. For some people that say they can't walk, they are disabled, they want to beg, there is a for last day that went abroad from powerlifting. Because she can lift things with her hands that can walk, her legs can walk, and she stays on a wheelchair. She has set a brand new world record with a massive 172 kg lift to defend her Commonwealth title. Their goodness, Wachuku, women's para discus smashed the Commonwealth Games record and set a new world record of 39.66 meters to claim gold. Now, Chukwuebuka Enekwechi, that is doing not para this time, men's shot put. Because if you're doing shot put, if you know what that means, shot put, abro, toilet, you might never. Shot put is that thing they put, then they swing themselves and throw. So he threw 21.07 meters to become the first Nigerian man in history to win Commonwealth gold in a shot put event. Now remember, if you go to any of us, we don't even have, it's only football, our children, after playing kum-kum, and you know, multiples. But these people from hardness went abroad, found opportunities, and they are winning gold, and we are celebrating two boxers we don't know, and we are taking it serious. Then Rita Ferdinand on powerlifting lifted 158 kg to set a new world record, and she won silver, and the game is still on. Now let us move away from them. All right. Now, let me adjust my seat, you know, because the political fire in Abuja is burning today. Former Vice President Atiku Abubakar has issued an explosive press statement through his aide, Frank Shaibu, responding directly to Chief Olusegun Obasanjo in the latest public interview.

0: of you. I don't know when DJ was born, or maybe he was born before that, or whether he was just people that they are not like Ifeku and Kemman Kechi. In 1999, Obasanjo became the president and Atiku won the governorship election for his home state, Adamawa. He was the first person that won an election, in my view. Maybe I might be wrong. But he decided to leave his governorship post to become a vice president to Atiku Abubakar. To Obasanjo. So both of them ran it for 3 years. Then during the second quarter of the election period, that is in 2003, we were hearing rumors. There was a newspaper called Tell. Mm-hmm. Those period, we have a lot of newspapers for entertainment. You have Hints. Mm-hmm. We have magazines. We have, there was no internet. Talk more of phone. It's only big boys that even have handsets. Very big boys, so big girls. Everybody used to have what they call Nitel. It was new. People used to. There was a song that was made those period that if you are in a bus, somebody will use a toy phone and answer a fake call. But these days, I can answer a fake call here. You will just believe it's true because then people will be like, "Are you sure?" You know, that one is by the way. So both of them are revisited, according to reports. Obasanjo is supporting Peter Obi, and he wrote a book, his memo. Mm-hmm. He's still alive, very aged, but there will be an age you get, you look back and write something and say your mind. Mm-hmm. Babangida is still very much alive. If you don't know, he wrote his own. He released it. These are books some of you need to, you know, he wrote about his own opinion of things he knew. Yeah. The former president that military
1: go on.
0: No, he wrote his own.
1: His own, yeah.
0: The guy that took over from Abacha immediately that handed over. Don't worry, I'll get
2: Salami,
0: his Abdul Salami Abubakar. He wrote his own.
1: Yeah.
0: All of them have different opinions because they were around during the period. Mm-hmm. Like when we discussed the future of what we saw in Sapiencia in the next 40 years, McDavis's view about things, my view about things, DJ Joma's views about things, Hugeman's views about things, Freshman's views about things, Omar's views about things, Lillian's views about things, I can't keep mentioning names, down to our engineers, Victor's views about things, Peter's views about things, Joshua, we're not aligned, but all of us always somehow, somewhere align in

0: About things, I can't keep mentioning names down to our engineers. Victor's views about things, Peter's views about things, Joshua, we're not aligned, but all of us always somehow, somewhere align in life. He thought, baby, he's in his 90s. So when he released the book, he thought maybe something will happen to him. That's what I believe. So he now wrote his own. In fact, Chinua Achebe's own memo, people don't understand it, it's an abstract. But his own memo is There Was a Country. Mm. People thought it's a novel. It's not.
1: There Was a Country.
2: I read that book.
0: People don't understand. It's his own life. He wrote about his life.
2: Yeah.
0: That was Chinua Achebe wrote about himself. And few years later. So if you are saying and arguing about Chinua, pick that book.
2: Mm.
0: And you see what we mean. And it's in PDF for people that now download. You can listen to that. But that's not what we are talking about. Obasanjo is still very active, finally. And I saw him jumping. I was shocked for somebody at his age. And he accuses Atiku as a very corrupt and the worst mistake he has ever made in his life. For an old man his age, he's saying his mind. But Atiku is not a small boy as well. He is currently in his mid-80s. He replied and said, Oga, when you came out from prison, you lost everything. Abacha took everything from Obasanjo. In 1993, he was arrested for planning coup. That was his argument. He was a young man in Onyobunamu. Yeah. He was a retired general. He was a former head of state. So they accused him of different things. Abiola was arrested. I think he was arrested. Buhari was arrested. A lot of them were all arrested. The Nadeko guys, Amam Nimama, are all Buhari. Tinubu, them. All of them are now in power. The guys that survived Abacha. So when Abacha died, Abdusalami released Obasanjo. Then we got into the civilian stuff. According to Atiku, he said that he was the one that helped Obasanjo. Let me quote. He said the problem is, let me quote him generally. I am proud that I stood against the third term agenda. I am proud I stood by the constitution of the Federal Republic of Nigeria. I have no apology whatsoever for frustrating every attempt to subvert our democracy. If Chief Obasanjo's bitterness stems from my refusal to support an unconstitutional third term, then I wear that resentment as a badge of honor. Atiku pointed out that just 24 hours before Obasanjo's outburst, WTO DG Dr. Okonjo-Iweala publicly praised the economic management team led by him and called it the best in Nigeria's history. Then, according to him, he reminded Nigerians that while Obasanjo was in prison, he stood by his family, received and clothed him upon his release, and mobilized a political structure that made Obasanjo president. Then Atiku stressed that while Obasanjo is entitled to his grievances, he is not entitled to his own facts, adding that the focus for 2027 should be rebuilding the economy, not opening old political wounds. So, Mr. McDavis, this is technical.
2: Yeah.
0: What do you have to say?
2: Well, the problem of Obasanjo and Atiku is something you and I will never be able to 100% understand and explain. But Atiku knows. Obasanjo no like me. No one make I climb this power.
0: But two of them don't work together. The VP...
2: They work together. And I think that is where Obasanjo got to see Atiku in a better light, and that's why baby has his reservations.
0: Both of them, who is better? They both of them walked to, remember, Shetima
1: VPO.
0: Shetima cannot wake up one day and tell me he's not part of this government.
2: Yeah, well, they work together,
0: and President Tinubu will not wake up one day and publicly tell me
1: he's not part of
0: that. He never knew when he chose Shetima and chose all his ministers.
2: No, he can't say that.
0: So why is Obasanjo

0: I know it's personal.
1: I have said so before. I said the problem between Obasanjo and Atiku.
0: It's none of my business. I need to feed my kids and parents.
1: Me and you will never know. These guys, they have some hidden things they beef about. But they wouldn't let us know because it would sound crazy to us.
2: The self-family.
0: What do you think is happening? Anyway, generally speaking, you don't know what to say. Let me just say that. Let me just say that. When I start, who has money more, you start screaming. The fact is that from 1999, Obasanjo and Atiku, both of them, gave everybody hope. Because that was one of the most lethal period, because everybody believed that the military government at the time damaged Nigeria. Everybody wanted democracy. It was a new dawn.
2: Yeah.
0: It was a new dawn for all the English they are speaking, sanctions. It was a new dawn. We blamed the military for all the damage because the military started being very active immediately after the Civil War. So when civilians and discipline, when the so-called former military men, especially Obasanjo, decided to become a civilian. People are remembering what happened in 1970s when he took over from Murtala Mohammed. There was what they used to call Operation Feed the Nation. First act that you hear about. They built it, Third Mainland Bridge. The military built it. This Enugu Onitsha Highway, they built it. They did a lot of things. They built Enugu the way you think you are looking at it correctly. The structure, they planned it. So a lot of people, the cantonment you see down to Onitsha, the little things you can see, they did it. But the people did not want it. They wanted themselves to choose their own people, the civilians, to do it. The civilians have tried a lot. We will not forget them, you know, but we know what they have done. A lot of nonsense is happening. The president came out the other day to say that 98% of the governors in Nigeria are all in APC. And the president is saying they are building bridges alone, are flyovers. And he has given them 7 times to 5 times to 4 times of the money they used to receive in
2: long terms.
0: In former
1: administrations,
0: and yet they are not using it, and they are blaming him, and everybody's blaming him. He was trying to exonerate himself, and he has decided to bring in the state police and all that. And Atiku Abubakar, P2OB, all of them are there now. Before we open up the phone lines to help you understand what we are talking about, the church, that's the Catholic Church, is speaking raw truth to power. Archbishop Emeritus of the Catholic Diocese of Abuja, John Cardinal Onaikon, spoke on Arise Television yesterday regarding the Catholic Bishops Conference, that is a CBCN recent meeting with President Bola Tinubu at the State House. Onaikon revealed that when the bishops told President Tinubu that the nation is bleeding, according to him, and the poor are suffering from the economy, and he said the president blatantly disagreed with them, telling them the economy is doing fine. Now, Onaikon went ahead. He stressed that the bishops have no political ambitions at all. You can see. I don't know. I'm telling you, don't mind me. People will. In fact, the spokespeople for, we are saying, is Catholics. You know, I don't even understand that truth is truth. So, I'm speaking of 2027 elections today, August 1st, Makos Etibago. INEC officially published the personal particulars of EC9 nominations.

0: of all presidential candidates. Just a quick review before we open up the phone lines. President Tinubu was smart this time because Nigeria did just one thing from you. Because it's complex. What caused President Tinubu's and Buhari's issue was that he presented his primary school, secondary school, all the school. He presented all his certificates. They went through it, and there was some anomaly. And it caused some problems before. I don't know how it happened. Then a deputy governor, Mark Davis, if you remember, in Bayelsa, a deputy governor candidate made sure that somebody has already won, Mr. Lyon, or Lyon, that's what they call him, already won the election. But they checked the certificate of his deputy, and they said they forged the university certificate.
1: This was not genuine.
0: Meanwhile, you can be a governor in Nigeria with just secondary school certificate according to law,
2: yeah.
0: Whether you pass or not, even if it is zero. As you know, people don't understand. As long as you went to secondary school in Nigeria, yeah. Even if you have F9 in every course, they gave it to you. Present it. But because people want to, when they are talking, they say they are professor, this, that, that. Mm-hmm. So it causes a lot of problems. So the president presented only his BSc in Business Administration from Chicago State University that he got in 1979, and his NYSC certificate, and no more primary school. Nothing. That is what he presented. Then Peter Obi, a serious contender, listed complete educational progression, St. Augustine's Primary School in 1973, Christ the King College, CKC, Onitsha. His WAEC 1978. That CKC was in 1978. And Bachelor's of Science, that's Arts in Philosophy from United. in UNN in 1984. And his NYSC certificate, which is 1985 to 1986. Very clear.
1: Very clear.
2: Go and verify.
0: Chemo, Business Administration, Chicago.
1: Mm.
0: Go to Chicago at KSF. Then Atiku Abubakar, first school leaving certificate, 1954.
1: Hmm.
0: WAEC, that is WAS, 1961. A Master of Arts in International Relations, 2020. No
1: in between.
0: So, who is wiser? Call us 0903-5944-77-7081-3032-7285. Don't worry, you can call me and I will explain better. Fenne Kuse in Sibuna. Now, so what about Atiku betrayed his master, and his master doesn't like it. And now they have brought out certificates. Kamaroye Gurauko. A bit of cover story. Hello, good evening. Hello?
3: Hello, good evening.
0: Okay, now the fast.
3: Hello, good evening.
0: We are with you. Good evening.
3: Yeah, good evening. I'm with you next.
0: All right, choose one. If you don't know, I will remind you, the Catholic Bishops Conference, Cardinalary,
1: Onaikon.
0: He's saying that Tinubu told them that there's no problem at all.
3: Hello?
1: Hello, I'm not
0: needed. I am Kotego. I am Kachi Koyendo. 0903-5944-777. 0813032-7285. Nobody should tell you D8. INEC has released the qualifications of the system. So please, if you are calling us, be sure of what you are saying so that you say it fast, so that you give other people the chance to react. Hello? Hello?
3: Yeah, I'm hearing you. Good evening.
0: What is your name?
3: My name is DJ Virus. I'm calling from 33.
0: DJ Virus, uh-huh. You're welcome.
3: Yeah. I'm hearing what you guys are saying, and I want to check in my own opinion.
0: All right, react.
3: Okay. So, regardless to the...
0: If we lost DJ Virus. DJ Virus equals DJ with Tekadi. I said it. Please, before you call us, we have just a couple of minutes to leave this studio. We have been talking. And if you've not been following us, you tell us what is going on. It's hard to get this phone line. What's up, bro?
2: This is Ephraim. Calling you from Subway.
0: All right, Ephraim, let us go.
2: Well, without wasting any time, Mark, good evening, my good brother, evening. And my regards to your guide there as well.
0: Yeah,
2: talking about the Catholic bishop, I think let them provide evidence that shows what to do with
0: the OG now. He has nothing to say.
2: I see that but... very statement as a political statement because the election is already on the corner.
0: So who is wait now, Biagodi Subaga? Slow down.
2: This time around.
0: Slow down. Who is making a political statement?
2: I just the Catholic bishop.
0: Wait now. Who made the Is it the Catholic bishops or is it the president's camp? Yeah. Who is
2: I'm
0: making
2: talking
0: the political?
2: About the presidency.
0: Yeah, now
2: I'm not talking about the bishop. I'm talking about the president. So people working with him, they are not serious. They are not telling the president the truth. There is hunger in the land. There is insecurity everywhere. And is bold enough to tell Nigeria that there is no problem.
0: No, but the president, we didn't kill the president. He said he gave governors 7 times money, and they are still saying there is insecurity.
2: That's what I said. That is a political statement. Eh?
0: But did the governors reply him? Wait, now did the governors deny that they don't receive more than what he said?
2: The governors that claim that they received the money, are they not the APC governors? How can you deny your master?
0: Okay, but I think denied his answer. All right, it's all good. Stop crying. Nigeria, sorry, I don't want to say what it's about. It's confusion. We don't even know who to believe again. The only person I'll believe is Cardinal Naiko. Because they just kept quiet there and said, die.
1: Over the Dimekosad.
0: Look, I said, I don't know, that they are just dreaming. Hello, good evening. Hello, good evening.
4: Hello, mon ami.
0: Nah, this one, my name is Igote, mon ami. He can speak different languages. Down to Swahili.
4: My name is mon ami. Bonsoir.
5: Bonsoir, Grand Frère.
0: I tell you.
4: Hi.
0: Please, you have to be speaking fast. Sorry. We have no time. We want to get more people's views.
4: Please. Good evening. This is Honorable Smart calling from 33.
0: Okay.
4: Yeah. Please, it's all clear. We all know, as in the educated one among us, and those persons who decided to forge their certificates.
0: Please, my hand, no day. Somebody gave you the genuine one, his Chicago certificate alone, the one you can verify. Maybe fire burnt the other one, or something happened. You know, flood is everywhere.
4: If you can recall that vividly, well, there was a time we had been told, Nigerians would be told that Buhari was educated. He went to the University of Toronto. And so on and so forth.
0: Excuse me, and you, Bia, Smart. Is that your name?
4: Okay, sir. Now,
0: you have not bought us beer. Me and you will not speculate on this show. I only told you what I saw.
4: Yes, I saw
0: so,
4: thing,
0: saw what
4: yes,
0: you
4: sir.
0: Have seen. I am asking you the question, who is most qualified? Pick a number.
4: Okay, sharp. Peter V is on
0: the side. Fine. Thank you very much. These political guys want me to be saying on an official INEC, and INEC said all of them are qualified.
1: Qualified.
0: He wants me to say I am not qualified. Somebody is not. The kind of liar. When you call him that, he said, why did you think you stay in your job? Good evening, please.
6: Good evening, sir.
0: You are welcome. Odaba. Go ahead. Let's go. Straightforward, straightforward. Qualification is qualification.
1: What's the Yoga certificate?
0: How many they could do that school as scam? This school has scam. One day, when school has scam, go come. You go look for the scam, the latest one. You know, Nigerian qualification to be a leader is the easiest because even if you fail primary school, you can become a local government chairman. That's primary. I mean, there are positions that are kept for Nditi to be inclusive. When people tell me that Nigerian democracy is not the best, I don't understand. It is the best. It's the most inclusive because they don't care. Do you get what I mean? So that is just the simple truth about the system, and that is what it is. So we are making mistakes to prove a point, but no, it is legal in Nigeria that you need a reggae fan in. That was the last call before we leave. Just a quick one.
6: All right.
0: Yeah. Good evening.
6: It's Sunday. Good evening.
0: You're welcome.
6: For me, all of them are qualified. Because you look at them, some of them have been governor. The incumbent has been in Lagos State.
0: Mm-hmm.
6: Atiku has been a vice president.
0: No, Atiku even won as a governor in Adamawa, but he didn't do it. He has to leave it.
6: Yeah.
0: Just like Uday Vumai was a senator. He was telling them he was a senator, but he has to leave it to do work.
6: Anybody telling you that this person must qualify as a black light? Because let us look at their track records in their zero state. Who among them has made their state to become an enviable state? That's the issue. It's not about that we do this.
0: Pabiko, raise your voice quickly. We are livid. What are you saying?
6: How many of them can point out in their state what they have done? So, I think the incumbent has done a lot.
0: Okay, the incumbent has done better.
6: Yes.
0: All right.
6: Making Lagos State the most enviable state in
0: But Lagos State has always been the capital of Nigeria from 1999. Lagos State, or Brotata, even in the book in the 1960s.
1: Lagos State.
6: What I'm trying to say is that.
0: Don't make me biased.
6: Four years of.
0: Don't be 4 years, don't finish. Now, wait till you see. But don't vex. So I understand you. Don't worry, we'll vote.
6: So 8 years of.
0: We have to go. I am not being biased. For people that will think it's just that McDavis needs to take Ross's beer, get into the truck, our truck. vehicle and continue the remaining of tonight's show. Mark Davis, thank you so much for joining us.
7: Yeah, I bet. I just want to beg Oga and me to include some things we can be chewing while we drink.
0: No, Mark Davis should do that. I'm happy today. At least we reviewed the papers of our leaders.
7: Yeah.
0: That the young people that have first class.
7: Even the young people self.
0: Even the young people, we know that some of their leaders... You know, the Mike Davis, thank you, DJ Rahul.
7: Well,
0: thank you for chilling. I'm sorry, the topic today is deeper. I don't need to teach you international relations and public relations and political science and mix it with mass communication at the same time. Go and be following your portable and co. Join us again next week. Wednesday on our gaming shop. My name is Chinoso IX3 Ekuma. We are leaving you with Crystal Lane, one day at a time.

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0: and go ahead and greet four people. Do not wait for me to ask you your name, because you know you've got to give me your name and give us your name. So my name is Mark. I'm calling from Onitsha, and I want to greet 1, 2, 3, 4. And it's all good, and it's all right.
1: How can you just walk?
0: Hello, good evening.
2: 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Hello.
0: Good evening. One more thing. 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If calls are going to give us headache, we will enjoy music.

0: Hello, good evening.
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1: 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I said that this week will be a blessed and lovely week to us all.
0: Amen.
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1: 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My name is Christian, also known as Clear Conscience. I'm reaching you from Upo. Yeah. My weekend bills goes to my brother, Mr. and Mr. Kichipu Osai. 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My weekend bills goes to Onyemua, Asachesi, and also to Obi Beke, the Smiley Angel. 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
0: Ciao, amigo.

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Hello? 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I am Mark Davis, and I'm so glad to know you are there. I got good music

0: Okay, it's a weekend bliss on your number one dial, Sapienza Radio, 95.3 FM Onitsha. My name is Mark Davis. The phone lines are open, and the number is 090-3594-4777. It's a weekend blaze. Hit me on the phone lines. Hello.
1: Hello. Good evening.
0: Good evening.
1: I am Stella. Obviously, from the youth local government area, Enugu State. My weekend blaze goes to my younger sister, Njideka Achidinuma. Is Afa Mesne to the west. My family, Aneko Kupo's family, and my grandfather, Zekwezi from Umotbara. 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
0: Ciao, amiga.

0: good evening.
1: Hello, good evening. My name is Unenu Nakeze. I'm calling from Onitsha.
0: Unenu.
1: My Unenu Nakeze.
0: Okay, go ahead.
1: I'm calling from Onitsha. My ukulele is close to my president, Ndigisi Ochogo, President Jara, Oboro Memmaket, my president, and Victor Chukwuma Nwawuzie, African Obodo, ex-president Jara, Oboro Memmaket, my president, and Mr. Sunday Okugo, President Jara, Akeleta Union, Onitsha Branch, my president, and my princess, Miss Cynthia Nomoze. May God bless them and give them a wise and wisdom to rule and to be in this world with a victory. In Jesus' name.
0: Amen.
1: Ciao.
0: Ciao.

0: Hello, good
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0: evening.
1: Good evening, my baby. Hello?
0: Hello, good evening.
1: Yeah, I'm Eddie Dennis, your letter. My little, me. Now, I got on there.

0: Hello, good evening.
1: Good evening, Mark Davis. My name is Chika, calling all the way from Ibiroko, Ogun State.
0: Welcome.
1: Thank you. How are you doing?
0: I'm good.
1: Nice to hear your voice once again. 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
1: My name is Nathan Jabberson. I'm Awada Anita. I want to send my greetings to my lovely wife, Sarah Jabberson, my son, Okechukwu Jabberson, and his family, my other son, Onyeka Jabberson, and his family, my daughter, Jabberson, Adeze. The Lord give them love and prosperity. Ciao.
0: Ciao. Okay, it's Weekend Breeze on Radio Sapientia 95.3 FM Onitsha. Let's take a pause now, enjoy some music, and when we come back, we open the phone lines for more calls. Introducing Michael Bolton in his version of the classic, When a Man Loves a Woman.

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1: Hello, I'm Mr. Yelena calling from Ukwale.
0: Okay.
1: Yeah, so my weekend is used to all the reasons as well. My family and Chico T. Ciao.
0: Ciao.

0: Hello.
1: Hello, my name is Benita.
0: Good evening.
1: I'm the one from Onisha. My weekend blessing goes to my darling wife. My weekend blessing goes to my son. My son, I'm sorry, and my brother, Obinna. Ciao.

0: 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Hello, good evening.
1: A very good evening to you, Mark David. My name is Comrade Sylvester Chukwuria KSM. I'm calling from the capital city of Asaba, Delta State, Nigeria.
0: Welcome.
1: My weekend please goes to my lovely parents, Sir and Lady PK Chukwuria KSJ, my children, Laura and Emmanuel, and my siblings, and to my assistant, Reverend Father of St. Joseph's Pro Cathedral Catholic Church, that just marked its 5 years recently ordination anniversary. And lastly, my weekend this goes to you, Mark Davis. Wish you happy month of August 2026. Ciao.
0: Ciao, amigo. Yeah, wonderful world, beautiful people. Some people, when they call, get straight to the point. Your spirit gets lifted up. Hello, good evening.
2: Hello, my name is Jonathan. My name is Jonathan. My calling is from Akiba. My weekend please go to my lovely wife, and Anigeti Gloria, TVK Udurezio, and wife. And you, Mark David. Ciao.
0: Ciao, amigo. All right, we can please on your number one dial. Celine Dion and R. Kelly, they're going to sing I'm Your Angel. Grab it.

0: 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And the number to call is 090-35-94-4777. Hello, good evening.
1: Good evening, Mark Davis. My name is Henry. I'm calling from Obosi. I want to use this opportunity to greet my loving friends, my loving friend, Tochukwu Ephraim from Mbuku Obosi. I want to use this opportunity also to greet my friend, Mr. Ifeanyi Chukwu, popularly known as Onyeboku. I want to use this opportunity to greet my loving brother, Obiechina, Success Okonkwo. He's in Enugu, he's a Kadila. And also, I want to greet my loving mom,

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I am Mark Davies and we are on the phone lines 090-35-94-4777.

0: Hello.
1: Good evening.
0: Good evening. This is Chidi. I'm calling from Trinity.
1: Okay.
0: I wanna see my lovely husband. And I wanna greet my friend Ngozika from Chile. And I wanna greet all the Sapiens workers.

0: Hello.
1: Hello. This is Abu Chikeze from Oka.
0: You're welcome, Abu Chikeze.
1: My weekend is good for you, my lady. May God bless you. My weekend is good for all the Sapiensal fans. My weekend is good for all those people that are lying in the hospital. May God heal and may God deliver them.
0: Amen.
1: As they are dying this new month, may God deliver them, may God heal them. And whatever they be people, those that are hearing my voice, may God receive them, may God heal them in Jesus' name.
0: Amen.
1: And my day, God bless you, bless you, bless you more and more.
0: Amen.
1: May God thank you for this new month in Jesus' name.
0: Amen.
1: God bless you.
0: All right, ciao.

0: Good evening to you, Demma, Chioma, Cynthia. And thank you for your new month wishes. Good morning to you, Cynthia Nkechi Okigbo. And also to you, Onyemowa, Cynthia Ned. How are you doing, Edu the physicist? Etienne Nonso. And one more time, Agbo Chikezie. You're all wonderful people in a beautiful world.
1: Certain kind of light that never shone on me.
0: Hello, good evening.
2: Good evening, Mark Davis. Good evening, sir.

0: Okay, Maureen Daniel. Maureen Daniel, you are in Dubai. You sent a message saying you follow our programs and you want me to greet your mother and your children back here in Anambra State. All right, Maureen Daniel. God bless you real good. If I got you, baby, you don't know what it's like. Hello, good evening.
1: Good evening, sir. I'm Davis. God bless you, sir. I'm Anthony Mayrigwe from Uturu, calling you right now from Onisha here. My weekend bless goes to my entire family, Anthony Wanyigwe family, my wife and also my children, also my members of the church, my pastor, CY, Pastor Mekopara, and brother Obunna. Thank you so much, and God bless you, and you too.
0: All right, thank you so much.
1: God bless you, good night, sir.
0: All right.

0: Hello.
1: Hello. Good evening, Mark David.
0: Good evening.
1: My name is Evangelist Emeka Ikemefuna. I'm calling you from Federal Housing Estate, Onitsha. My wicked breeze go to my lovely wife. And my wicked breeze go to my children, my pastor, and you, Mark David, the wonderful man in Radio Sapienza. Cha-cha-cha-cha-cha-cha.

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1: Hello, good evening. I'm Efai from Uko, calling from Awada. My weekend gift goes to my lovely wife and my children. My sweet mother and my brother Timothy and Peter. Ciao.
0: Ciao, amigo.

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Hello? All right, we can please on your number one dial, Sapienza Radio, 95.3 FM Onicho. I am Mark Davis. We have gotten to that time where we will just enjoy cool music, and it will help us to doze off to sleep. So for the next hour, I want you to enjoy classic, cool music. Feel good after a busy week. Let's do this again next week, Saturday, as from 10 o'clock. I am Mark Davis. I love you. Ciao.

night prayer, Psalm 31. In you, O Lord, I take refuge. 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In your justice, set me free. Hear me and speedily rescue me. 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Release me from the snares they have hidden. 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It is you who will redeem me, Lord. Glory be to the Father, to the Son, and to the Holy Spirit. As it was in the beginning, it is now, and ever shall be, world without end. Amen. May the blessing of Almighty God, the Father, and the Son, and the Holy Spirit come down upon you and remain with you forever. Amen. And may the Lord grant us a peaceful night and a peaceful